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10: I mean, the Kiss Million Dollar Pop Quiz, that's the sort of stuff that screams, yes, I'll add guacamole kind of money. 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You don't look at the prices. You're just like, that looks great. Add to shopping cart. You know what I mean? This is $1 million. And I've got answers to these Kiss Million Dollar Pop Quiz questions. Give me two Kiss hits. Answer to question one's coming up on your number one hit.

0: 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We play the Kiss $1 million pop quiz within 20 minutes. And I've got answers to question one. Are you ready? Answer to question one.
1: Hello.
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1: are One Direction. Yay!
0: Hooray!
1: Yay!
0: Answer to question one is One Direction. I'll give you the answer to question two in just a couple of Kiss hits right there. You should

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The pop quiz is coming up in 3 Kiss hits. The answer to question 1 is One Direction. The answer to question 2? False. It's a true or false question, and the answer is false. See? 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Why wouldn't you register at kiss.com.au? See you in 3 Kiss hits. 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

0: 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You got Gordy going live. How we doing? I don't know where you are, but I'm getting pops of sunshine in North Sydney. It's exciting. Oh, $1 million. The Kiss $1 million pop quiz. Do you want to like roll in heaps of cash? Let's go.
1: The Kiss $1 million pop quiz.
0: You know what's awesome? Every single person who plays the Kiss $1 million pop quiz has a shot at winning $1 million. Like, that is the sort of money that solves problems you didn't even know you had. We're doing this for Deal or No Deal and Millionaire Hot Seat weeknights from 6:30 on Channel 10. All right, let's open those green room doors. Bring in the next player. Oh, here he comes. Welcome. Jump on up to the Kiss $1 million stage. Luke, he works in vending machines, and you are up for winning $1 million. Is that right?
2: Oh, yeah, Gordy. Who doesn't want $1 million, man?
0: Brother, huge. What are you going to do with your million if you win this?
2: Mate, the $1 million home loan paid off and investment property.
0: Okay, calm it down, barefoot investor. We're talking 10 questions. 10 questions in front of me. You get them all right. A grand in the hand. Plus, you're also up for your own $1 million moment, man. Time starts after I ask question one. Are you ready?
2: I'm ready.
0: Which boy band released What Makes You Beautiful?
2: One Direction.
0: True or false, the Tesla can take fuel?
2: False.
0: Which New Zealand singer is known for her hit song Royals?
2: Lord.
0: What is sushi usually wrapped in?
2: Seaweed.
0: What Australian comedian created the character Jermaine King?
2: Pass.
0: Just Do It is the famous catch cry. Ooh, look at this guy. Which famous artist released the song Thank You Next?
2: Ariana Grande.
0: Which Australian running athlete lit the cauldron at the Sydney 2000 Olympic opening
2: ceremony? Kathy Freeman.
0: What actor played Logan Roy in Succession?
2: Pass.
0: Which female pop star has been acquitted for her tax fraud case after an 8-year ordeal?
2: Britney Spears?
0: Let's go back to what Australian comedian created the character Jermaine King?
2: Pass.
0: What actor played Logan Roy in Succession? Not bad.
2: You know what? I'm still in the running for $1 million.
0: Yeah, you are. Let's go through what you missed out on, bro. Hey, Brian Cox played Logan Roy in Succession. Shakira was the pop star that was acquitted of tax fraud.
2: Damn.
0: $1 million, bro. Could be all yours. Good luck.
2: Thank you, Gordy. Thank you for the call.
0: Thank you for playing the Kiss $1 million pop quiz.
2: No stress, bro. Keep a kiss every day.
0: Hey, you reckon you could do better than Luke there? And you want a shot at $1 million too, right? Kiss.com.au to play the Kiss $1 million pop quiz. I'm going to drop some answers to the next pop quiz questions. Give me till 11, all right? Stay on your $1 million station, Kiss.
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4: Hello, Australia. Intern Pete here. 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Or is it a bit more of a BYO vibe? Because I've already booked. Well, I say booked. I mean, I'm telling everyone to bring your ears to my farewell.
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4: 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Like, emotionally huge. Like, there'll be tears. Mostly mine, probably. We'll go through the greatest moments here at Kiss. All of them. Like, what, there's one or two? And yes, everyone's invited. It's free. It all goes down tomorrow morning from 6, only on Kiss 106.5. Mwah! Oh, I've always wanted to do that bit. That was my last kiss.
6: Hey, Rick.
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0: So we're KISS. We're your number one in music station. How you doing? Hey, so Teddy Swims, a couple of years back, went viral covering a Michael Jackson here. I think it was Rock with you. Has he seen the MJ movie?
1: We've been on nonstop go, but I plan on it. I've been hearing a lot of mixed reviews about it, but I mean, to be honest, if I could just see Jafar doing a moonwalk, music's there and his nephew's in it, I mean, it can't be bad.
0: Right? The debut this week's back at Coachella. It's KISS new music out of Teddy Swims, Mr. Know-It-All. How would you like to be the next KISS millionaire? The KISS Million Dollar Pop Quiz. Everyone playing along with this at home, at work, in the car. How about you get on the radio, play for reals? 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Plus, I'm giving you answers to these questions. Yeah, I'm making it easy for you. Other side of this, can you wait there for me?
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5: I mean, the KISS Million Dollar Pop Quiz, you win $1 million. Your parents start calling you the favourite. I don't know if that's factually true, but what I do know is I've got 10 questions. I've got thousands in instant cash, and we've got $1 million up for wins. Do you play along, Claire, with the pop quiz when we do this?
6: Yeah, I played along with the last one.
5: Yeah. How do you go? Like, out of 10, do you reckon?
6: I reckon, like, 7 or 8.
5: That's pretty good.
6: I think
5: good.
6: It was, like, two that I didn't know the answer to in the last one.
5: Well, check it out. I'm about to give you the answer to two more questions coming up, and we're going to play this within 20 minutes, so... Damn, this could be your moment. This could be your $1 million moment too. Stay on KISS. Answer to the first two questions about 11:15, all right?
6: I'll be keeping it KISS for sure.
5: Awesome. All right, Mr. Teddy Swims, Mr. Know-It-All.

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Keep it Kiss. We're revealing this hour's pop quiz answers in minutes.

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You should register for the Kiss Million Dollar Pop Quiz. And you could be staring at $1 million. And I've got the answers to the first two questions coming up within 20 minutes. We play. Answer to question one is Red. The answer to question two is Danny. Kiss.com.au. Register for this now. Within 20, me and you could be playing the Kiss $1 million Pop Quiz on your $1 million station, Kiss.

0: Power City, Kiss 106.5, Sydney's number one in music station. I'm throwing it old school with Destiny's Child in a sec. But check it out, $1 million up for wins with Kiss. That's you strutting around Rose Bay pretending, oh, I've always been into Pilates. Are you kidding me?
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0: Winning $1 million with the Kiss $1 million pop quiz, that could turn your Thursday into a private island origin story. We're doing this for Deal or No Deal and Millionaire Hot Seat, weeknights from 6:30 on Channel 10. Let's bring in the next contestant, guys. Bring him in. Oh, look who has just swung open the green room door, strutting up to the stage, looking stunning. Ladies and gentlemen, please welcome Alicia. Hi.
2: Hi, guys. How are you?
0: Tell me about you. Tell me about Alicia.
2: Alicia is a 29-year-old mother of three, and yeah, winning $1 million wouldn't be so bad right now.
0: Oh my God, I bet. 29 years old, you got three kids, you're a freaking super mum. $1 million. Oh my God, exciting. All right, so 10 questions. Get them all right, grand in the hand. Plus, just for playing, you're also up for your own $1 million moment. Time starts after I ask question one. Are you ready?
2: I am ready. Let's go.
0: Which colour is the play button on YouTube?
2: Red.
0: What is the name of Kylie Minogue's sister?
2: Jenny.
0: What Aussie city hosted the 2018 Commonwealth Games?
2: Pass.
0: What singer released the album Midnights?
2: Oh, God, pass.
0: Which horror franchise features a doll named Annabelle?
2: Chucky.
0: Which actress starred in Black Swan?
2: Oh, pass.
0: Which reality show features contestants stranded on an island?
2: Oh, God, pass.
0: Glasshouse is famous for making what? A little bougie product.
2: Candles.
0: Yes. Which film became the first non-English movie to win Best Picture at the Oscars?
2: Oh, God, pass.
0: Okay, years before he was Thor, Chris Hemsworth used to clean and repair what famous mum product?
2: Oh, God, pass. That one I never could remember.
0: Chris Hemsworth used to clean and repair boob pumps.
2: That's what I was going to say, breast pumps. But I literally slipped my mind. I got so nervous.
0: Wild. All right. The Gold Coast hosted the 2018 Commonwealth Games. Taylor Swift has the album Midnights. The Conjuring is with Annabelle. I think you said Chucky. Devastating.
2: Oh.
0: Black Swan, the actress was Natalie Portman. Survivor.
2: Yeah.
0: Come on, man. Survivor features the contestants.
2: I've never seen that.
0: Oh, on the island.
2: I've never seen that.
0: Parasite was the one who won Best Picture at the Oscars. And yeah, boo pumps from Chris Hemsworth. Okay. Didn't get $1,000, but more importantly, you are up for $1 million just for playing.
2: Amazing. Thank you.
0: Thanks for playing. Hey, were you playing along with that, just yelling at the radio? Why don't you come play for real? Get your chance at $1 million. Register to play the Kiss $1 million pop quiz at kiss.com.au. 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

0: 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But back in the 90s, if you wanted to feel like a millionaire, you'd need one of these.
1: 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One slice is never enough.
0: Yeah. We're going back in Kiss 3 next. Wait till you hear the Kiss 3 anthems we got down ready for you. Oh my God, Savage Garden, so good.
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30: Sydney traffic.
31: Right, creek breakdown on Mars Street. It's in lane 2 westbound approaching the M5. Monterey, a building fire. The Grand Parade has a northbound lane blocked approaching Solander Street. A crash investigation continues on the M1 Pacific Motorway at Warrunga. Two southbound lanes blocked at the Junction Road overpass. Congested roads. Overflowing schools and hospitals. Zero immigration. Australia needs a new deal. 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The Kiss Gareth, a shower or two today. Tops of 20 in the city, 21 in the west. First with Kiss traffic and weather together.
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35: Now.
34: Hey, I'm Chandra Llewellyn. The PM is again on the defence about controversial changes to capital gains tax and negative gearing in the federal budget. He's got plenty of criticism after previously promising they wouldn't change. Albo says it's been done to help young Aussies get their first home. Road Freight New South Wales says ongoing closures on the Great Western Highway in the Blue Mountains are creating major challenges for freight operators. The industry group is calling for certainty around repair timelines and practical support measures while the disruptions continue. Tomorrow marks 11 weeks since its closure. Thailand is cutting the number of days that tourists can stay without a visa. Travellers from more than 90 countries, including Australia, will now only be able to stay for 15 or 30 days, down from 60. A radio station in the UK has apologised for accidentally announcing the death of King Charles, who is very much alive. And in Kiss Celeb News, Nicole Richie makes a rare appearance with her daughter. That's next.
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34: It's pretty rare for the simple lifestyle Nicole to be in the spotlight with her daughter Kate, who formerly went by the name Harlow. The pair last appeared together in 2024. They've attended the premiere of Stop That Train in Los Angeles. I'll have your sport check next.
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34: Updating sport, Rabbitohs star Jai Arrow has declared he's ready to fight after his shock diagnosis of motor neuron disease. The 30-year-old NRL veteran has been forced to medically retire. Canberra's hosting the Dolphins tonight to kick off round 12. Both teams have been forced to reshuffle their lineups with a bunch of stars out due to origin duty. I'll have your Kiss cast next.
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0: 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We're for Sydney, we're for New South Wales, and we're for you.
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3: All right, a whole bunch of music in, locked in, ready. We're going old school. I'm excited for this one. Shout out to the 90s kids. You know the 90s kids. You get me. The ones who used to, remember when we used to stay home? Chuck a sickie from school. It was like cooking show central. It was like, can't cook, won't cook. It was Huey's Cooking Adventures. And then, oh my God. Flipping the script, Judge Judy.
4: Listen to me!
3: Oh, God. What? Sorry.
4: Where do you think you are? You think you're on Springer?
3: No, I'm on Kiss. I
4: don't care. I said I don't care.
3: All right, fine. We're throwing the playlist back. Michelle Branch, remember Everywhere? We're doing that. We're going full mid-90s. We're doing Savage Garden. We're doing Truly, Madly,

want to help you win $1 million. 12:25, stay on Kiss. Your number one hit music station. I feel like I'm in some sort of early 2000s TV sandwich. I mean, that Michelle Branch tune used for One Tree Hill and The OC, and this from Natasha Bedingfield used for The Hills. It's like full on early 2000s teen optimism going right now. Let's go back in history.

0: is your number one hit music station, but Kiss is your million-dollar station. The Kiss million-dollar pop quiz. I mean, imagine flipping your life in 60 seconds. $1 million. This could be yours. Answer to the first two questions to the pop quiz coming up within 20 minutes. Are you ready? The answer to question one is two. The answer to question two is Trump, as in Donald Trump.
1: Yeah, baby. I knew I'd make it to the Kiss.
0: Oh.
1: $1 million pop quiz. I'm the best answer ever.
0: Okay, buddy. Thank you.
1: I am the best answer ever. You better believe it.
0: Kiss.com.au. Registered to play. Meantime, I've got new Kiss music for you. And I think you'll like this because I'm into it in a big way. Josh Faraz, a Gold Coast DJ. He's bringing back Like a Prayer.

0: 96.5. We are Sydney's number one in music station. You got Gordy. I got a tune from the biggest album in the country coming up for you in a second. But our Kiss Million Dollar Pop Quiz, I want to turn that Bankstown energy you got going on to Macon Bank. You know what I'm saying? I don't know what I'm saying. Let's play the bloody pop quiz.
1: The Kiss $1 million Pop Quiz.
0: Huge. So epic. Just for playing the Kiss Million Dollar Pop Quiz, you get a shot to flip your life with $1 million. Incredible. We're doing this for Deal or No Deal and Millionaire Hot Seat. Weeknights from 6:30. Can we bring in our latest contestant, please? Stepping up to the $1 million stage, please welcome Tiffany. Hi.
2: Hi, guys.
0: Tiffany, 30 years old. You have a dog called Boomer. How would you spend $1 million?
2: I would pay off my parents' mortgage and then buy a house.
0: Oh, my God. She lives to give. Well, you know what? 10 questions in front of you. Get them all right. I'm going to give you an instant grand in your hand. Plus, just for playing, you're also up for your $1 million moment. Your time starts after I ask question one. Are you ready?
2: Yes.
0: Are you sure?
2: Yes.
0: How many A's are in Qantas?
2: Who?
0: Who is the president of the United States of America?
2: Donald Trump.
0: Which TV show features an underdog English football team coached by an American?
2: Ted Lasso.
0: Which male pop star has the song Beautiful Things? These beautiful things that I've done.
2: It's on the tip of my tongue. I can't.
0: Angela Bishop is a renowned entertainment journalist for what TV network?
2: Pass.
0: Which kids content creator also featured on Netflix became famous for educational YouTube videos for toddlers? Miss... Pass if you don't know it. We'll move
2: Pass.
0: On. Which actor played the villain Gore in Thor, Love and Thunder?
2: Oh. Pass.
0: Which Australian true crime podcast became a global phenomenon? Oh, man. We only got through 8 questions.
2: Oh, no.
0: There was this question in there about Beyonce being at the Met Gala, a question about who played Bob Dylan in Complete Unknown. That was Timothy Chalamet. Who sang Beautiful Things? Benson Boone. Angela Bishop is on Channel 10. That woman is a queen. How can you not know that? Miss Rachel is the one on YouTube. I get that. That's a tricky one. Who played Gore in Thor? That was Christian Bale.
2: Of course.
0: The Teacher's Pet was the big global true crime podcast. No $1,000. But you know what? You're up for $1 million.
2: Oh, amazing. Huge. Thank you.
0: My God, you could be buying all those properties before you know it, all right? Thanks for playing.
2: Thank you.
0: All right, so you want a shot at $1 million, of course, right? Kiss.com.au, get on there, register to play the Kiss Million Dollar Pop Quiz. I am dropping you exclusive answers to the first 2 questions coming up. That's at 1. 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
3: Hello, Australia. Intern Pete here. 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Or is it a bit more of a BYO vibe? Because I've already booked. Well, I say booked. I mean, I'm telling everyone to bring your ears to my farewell.
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3: 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Like, emotionally huge. Like, there'll be tears. Mostly mine, probably. We'll go through the greatest moments here at Kiss. All of them. Like what, there's one or two? And yes, everyone's invited. It's free. It all goes down tomorrow morning from 6, only on Kiss 106.5. Mwah! Oh, I always wanted to do that bit. That was my last kiss.
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0: When you find yourself in your car, just getting into Kiss music, just know you're with your number one in music station. This is going to make your Thursday feel like a Friday. Milky Morgrave, just the way you are coming. Hey, plus, can we get some old school happening too? What do we got, right? Yes. Let's do this. And by the way, you spending your Arvo flooding my Kiss switch because you want to win $1 million.
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0: So, the Kiss Million Dollar Pop Quiz. $1 million up for wins. 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I'm giving you the answers to the first two pop quiz questions in four Kiss hits. So a little bit of time. 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

It's all right, I'm here. I'm just rolling around in $1 million. Potentially your cash. Let's make cash angels. Whee! All right, on your number one hit music station, Kiss, you want to play the Kiss $1 million pop quiz? Kiss.com.au. Register, right? I'm going to give you some answers right now. Answer to question one is Justin Bieber. Answer to question two is McRae. Justin Bieber and McRae. We play in 10 minutes on Kiss.

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0: 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Bringing our next contestants. Let's meet them. Oh. Walking up to the Kiss $1 million stage. What a legend this guy looks like. Please welcome Alex. How you doing?
2: Hey, mate. I'm good. How are you?
0: Tell me a bit about you, man.
2: Hey, man. So I'm a therapist. I love playing touch footy, and I would love to pay off my parents' mortgage with that money.
0: $1 million, man. Incredible amount of money. Right now, the Kiss $1 million pop quiz. You answer all 10 questions correct, I'll put $1,000 in your hand. Plus, of course, just for playing, $1 million moment. Your time starts after I ask question one. Are you ready for this?
2: Yeah, let's go.
0: Which singer's fans are nicknamed the Beliebers?
2: Justin Bieber.
0: Who sings the song Greedy? Tate who?
2: McRae.
0: Which Australian territory is home to Kakadu National Park?
2: Pass.
0: Let's move on. Which actress plays
2: Northern Territory?
0: Yes. Which actress plays Glenda in the

0: upcoming Wicked film?
1: It would be during the upcoming Pathway.
0: Okay, which rapper collaborated with Taylor Swift on the Bad Blood remix?
1: That would be Greg. Kendrick Lamar.
0: Which actress played Queen Elizabeth II in the early season of The Crown?
1: Pass that one.
0: Which Australian singer released the 2023 hit Padam Padam? Oh.
1: Too slow.
0: You took your time on the questions, Alex. We didn't even get through them all. Okay.
1: Too nervous.
0: Get it. Ariana Grande plays Glenda. You got Kendrick Lamar right. Claire Fox played Queen Elizabeth II. Kylie Minogue was Padam Padam.
1: Oh, yeah.
0: Damn.
1: I've seen Wicked too, so that was on me.
0: Okay. Dude, we had a few questions remaining too. Which actor plays Walter White in Breaking Bad? That was Bryan Cranston. True or false? Rebel Wilson once worked in a cinema. True. Which movie follows the family known as the Madrigals? That is Encanto. Cool little movie, bro. Didn't get the $1,000, but of course, up for $1 million, my man. Good luck.
1: Thanks, mate. Cheers for that.
0: All good, man. Hey, just for playing the KISS $1 million pop quiz gives you a shot at $1 million. It's kiss.com.au to register. Plus, I'm going to give you answers to the first two pop quiz questions coming up at 2 o'clock. 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
3: Erskine Park Road is closed northbound at Bennett Road after an earlier serious crash. You must allow for some extra travel time. Police are redirecting traffic. North Wurrunga, the M1, has reopened after an earlier incident approaching the Junction Road overpass, causing heavy delays. With Toyota, you get value for a lifetime, and it starts this tax time at your local Toyota dealership. Oh, what a feeling. Toyota. The Kiss Car Shower today with tops of 20 degrees in the city and 21 degrees in the west. First with Kiss, traffic and weather together.
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0: Gosh, the Kiss music making me feel like it's the weekend already. Coming up on your number one hit music station, Kiss. So Harry Styles, oh my God, the controversy that's going on with the Together tour. Fans haven't been happy, so it's to the point where he's come out and made a statement. We've heard concerns from fans regarding the skyline constructions of the floor. We want every person in the room to have the best time ever. Basically, the show's going down right now in Amsterdam. We're going to have a completely different Harry Styles show by the time it hits Oz. Let's get Harry coming up. Oh, by the way, after three, Harry Styles tickets with Smalls. And let's go old school with this. Classic. Vintage Kiss story. Love it. Oh, by the way, you want to win $1 million?
1: Hell yeah, I want to win $1 million. When are you playing the pop quiz?
0: The Kiss $1 million pop quiz. I'm helping you out with this. I'm giving you answers to the pop quiz questions. Other side of this. Can you wait there for me?
2: 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Will and Woody's swap meet.
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Mwah. 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
1: 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I'm going to give you the answers to question one and two now. Answer to question one is Lady Gaga. 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

0: Hey, new music from Ariana out next Friday. Keep it on Sydney's number one hit music station, Kiss, to hear it first, all right? Oh, my God, the biggest song in the country next. But now Kiss's $1 million pop quiz. I mean, $1 million? That could turn you into a... Oh, we just have a holiday house down at Whale Beach. And our private chef is Donna Hay.
1: The Kiss $1 million pop quiz.
0: Yeah, you know, we put you in front of a chance at $1 million just for playing the Kiss $1 million pop quiz. We're doing this thanks to Deal or No Deal and Millionaire Hot Seat weeknights from 6:30. Rolling our latest contestant. Let's do it. Hey, here she is. Step on up to the $1 million stage. Please welcome Stacey. Hi.
2: Hi, how are we?
0: Tell us about yourself, Stace.
2: Oh, there's not much to eat. Two kids, two dogs, and a husband called Jake.
3: Hey. Hey, mate, how are you?
0: Oh, the husband's there too.
3: Yeah.
0: I don't know if this is in the rule book, but hell, I'll run with it. I'm keen to give cash away right now, so we'll go with anything. Now, keeping in mind, 10 questions, 60 seconds on the clock. Get them all right. I'll throw you a grand in the hand. $1 million could be yours just for playing the Kiss $1 million pop quiz. Are you ready?
2: I'm as ready as I can be.
3: I think so.
0: Your husband's ready. Which artist's fan base is called the Little Monsters?
2: Lady Gaga.
0: How much is a Macca's large frozen Coke?
2: Ooh. $2.
0: What actor played the Joker in the Joker movies?
2: Us.
0: Does Krispy Kreme start with a C or a K?
2: K.
0: Spell Chanel.
2: Chanel.
0: Which animated movie features monsters generating power from screams?
2: Monsters, Inc.
0: Which singer performs I'm Like a Bird?
2: Pass.
0: Which movie franchise features dragons trained by Vikings? It's a kid's one.
2: How to Train Your Dragon?
0: Which rapper collaborated with Alicia Keys on Empire State of Mind?
2: Us.
0: Which LA TV series follows a luxury real estate firm called the Oppenheim Group?
2: Us.
0: Which singer performs I'm Like a Bird? Oh.
2: I listened to the remix of I'm Like a Bird. I'm Like a Bird. me.
0: Nelly Furtado.
3: Oh,
0: bloody Nelly Furtado.
2: Oh, Nelly, man, you owe me.
0: Furtado. okay. Hey, who collaborated with Alicia Keys?
2: I don't listen to her.
0: It was Jay-Z, man. That's an iconic tune. We played it on Kiss earlier. Hey, by the way, the TV series with the Oppenheim Group, that was Selling Sunset. I can't give you guys $1,000.
2: I was going to say that too, and I was like, nah, I wouldn't be that.
0: I can't give you guys $1,000 right now, but what I can do is put you up for your own $1 million moment. Good luck. Well done.
2: Thank you.
0: Want a chance at $1 million? Kiss.com.au to register to play the Kiss $1 million pop quiz. Answers to these questions, we give them to you. You just have to stay on Kiss to win this.
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5: Erskine Park Road remains closed northbound at Peppertree Drive after an earlier bus crash. Police are redirecting traffic on scene. Mascot Lookout for a truck breakdown westbound on Joyce Drive approaching Sir Reginald Ansett Drive. That's causing one lane, causing heavy congestion. Need car insurance? 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Lucky you're with Amy. The Kiss Cast, shower or two today with shops of 20 in the city and 21 in the west. The first with Kiss, traffic and weather together.
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6: 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Like, there'll be tears. Mostly mine, probably. We'll go through the greatest moments here at Kiss. All of them. Like what, there's one or two? And yes, everyone's invited. It's free.
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6: 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Mwah! Oh, I've always wanted to do that bit. 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
0: All right. Oh, mate, Smalls, coming up. 3 o'clock, the Savo with the Smallsy Show. Ooh, big one. He's got your tickets to see Harry Styles. That Melbourne show, Harry's added more another date. Yeah, he's got your tickets. Heads up, a big one, the Savo 2 with Will and Woody, 4 o'clock. A big proposal moment happening with their swap meet. Stay on Kiss.
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27: Sydney traffic. Erskine Park Road shut northbound due to a bus crash at Lenore Drive. A medical emergency in East Lakes for Wentworth Avenue is eastbound in lane 1 approaching Page Street. Travel time for the M4 westbound tunnel exit to the M7 in Eastern Creek just a little over 20 minutes. The M7 M12 interchange is opening soon, connecting Western Sydney to the wider motorway network. Take a virtual drive through and explore your new connection. Search M7 M12 interchange today. Because cast of the afternoon, still a possible coastal shower. 20 top in the city, 21 in the west. That's KISS traffic and weather together. 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
0: Oh, it does. Hello, everybody. Welcome to the Smallsy Show. Thursday afternoon. How was your day? Did you have a... Thursday, probably my favourite day of the week. It's basically Friday because no one does anything on a Friday, am I right?
46: The downward slope for the weekend.
0: Producer sure. Zach, hello to you. G in the phone room. Hi.
47: Hi.
0: Guys, big show coming up this afternoon, 3:45. Harry Styles tickets. They're back up for grabs this afternoon. Our guest is going to be the beautiful Bebe Rexha.
48: Found the music, my new religion.
0: We're going to talk politics with Bebe Rexha because that's what I like to do in my spare time. No, she lives in LA. She's got this, obviously, the new song, New Religion, out at the moment. She lives in LA, and right now, Spencer Pratt from The Hills, if you remember The Hills, he's trying to be mayor. I'm going to ask Bebe Rexha later on the show today whether or not she intends to vote for Spencer Pratt. Heidi Montag could become the first lady of California.
46: Wild time.
0: Isn't it a wild time? Hey, I thought I would start the show just quickly by giving you a personal life update.
46: Yeah.
0: If you've been listening for the last, would you say 2 weeks now this has been going on? Over the last 2 weeks, I have been having random packages arrive and be dropped off at my house. My house address, not address it to me. I've made contact with the package owner.
1: I have a sneaking suspicion the package owner might listen to the show.
2: Oh, and now they're...
1: Well, no, only because every time I say on air, if they don't come and get it tomorrow, I'm opening it, they make contact. This morning, I'm outside the house. Where is the other package? Please come down and give it to me. Yeah, I haven't told you this. I was like, I lied. I was still asleep. I said, oh, I was on a work call. Sorry. I was asleep. Just ring the doorbell next time. Anyway, I dumped it in the letterbox. So the shoes are gone, the socks are gone, and the book is now gone.
2: We'll never know what any of them look like.
1: His name's Peter. And if you're listening, Peter, you get one more package delivered to my house. I'm opening it. And I am going to sell it on Facebook Marketplace. Take this as your warning, all right? Okay, let's kick off the show, shall we? Coming up in a second, yesterday Kim Kardashian, she was being accused of being a drug mule. Today, what's happening? How does she stay looking so youthful? Ooh, I would love her secrets. We'll get you across that in the hot minute next. Somba is playing right now. This is Homewrecker, the Smallsy Show. Thanks to Chemist Warehouse is on right here at KISS.

0: little Zara Larsson for you. Thursday Arvo right here on Kiss. Smallsy Show is on, driving you home. Thanks to Chemist Warehouse. This afternoon's guest, BB Rexha. She will be here shortly. Zooming in from her house in LA, we'll talk politics. Do you reckon she's MAGA, BB?
1: I don't think so. I would hope not.
0: Hey, why?
1: Oh, sorry. Don't know.
0: I won't talk Trump politics, but we're going to ask about Spencer Pratt. He's running for mayor in LA. I would vote for him. I'm just calling it. I'm voting for Spencer Pratt. Meantime, I don't know what I'm on this afternoon. Should we get into the Hot Minute? Yes. The big celeb stories that are going down.
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0: I just get passionate about things, you see, and I get distracted. 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Harry Styles first. He's responding to backlash about his tour.
4: Hi, this is Harry Styles.
0: All right, coming up 3:45 this afternoon, I'm going to have tickets to see Harry at his Together tour when he's here in Oz. But I don't know if you've been paying or have seen this. Fans from his first shows in Amsterdam have been very vocal, sharing clips when they were in the mosh pit, having completely, basically obstructed views because Harry's, like, the catwalk stage is in the shape of a rectangle. And so it joins in one. You might have seen the clips of him running around. But to make sure that people can get into the inside of the pit, there's these mini bridges have been built, which obstructs the view if you're on the barricade right there at the hump. Well, his team have heard the fans and they're responding, saying that they're going to start altering the bridges moving forward. They're going to work as quickly as possible. Hopefully for the next shows in Amsterdam, it'll be fixed. For London, it should be fixed. And then hopefully for Australia, we'll have no obstruction views whatsoever.
5: I think that's kind of cool, though, that the stage is going to keep changing. Like, it makes it interesting and different. Like, you haven't seen it on TikTok, so you don't know what it's going to be like.
0: I hate seeing all the best parts of a tour on TikTok before the show even gets here. Anyway, glad to see that Harry's listening to the fans.
6: My hair is gone!
7: Hey, this is Kim Kardashian.
6: Oh, my God, I'm gonna cry!
0: Can we all agree Kim Kardashian stunner, right? Like, from top to tail, how does she keep those stunning looks, you might be? Like, so what can I do, Smallsy? I'm a mum. I've got 5 kids like she does. I don't look anything like Kim Kardashian. Well, number one, you need money, okay? That's always always helpful. Number two, have like 17 nannies, right? You don't have to look after the kids. Number three, you need a supplement regime. Kim has revealed how many pills a day she takes in the form of supplements. Have a listen.
8: I take probably 35 supplements a day.
9: Kim!
8: I spread them out 3 times a day. And I thought, okay, I can't do this fish oil right now, like, anymore. I have like pill fatigue. I have to stop these fish oil. And I got my blood work and it was so evident that I stopped and I had to start again.
0: It's a lot of swallowing she does a day. It is, I don't know.
5: We need to know what the other 34 supplements are, though.
0: She's gatekeeping the information. Yes. You notice that, right? She's only revealed fish oil.
5: Buying some of that on the way home.
0: Yeah. Probably does magnesium. What?
1: Lemmy gummies?
0: No, she wouldn't eat that junk. She would. She knows her
1: it's
0: sister.
1: Pure sugar.
0: It is. It's all junk.
10: Hello, I'm Ryan Reynolds.
11: And I'm Blake Lively.
12: Be my star.
0: All right, trigger warning right now if you are a tradie. Blake Lively and Ryan Reynolds are in big trouble with builders of their new forever home. Some tradies who have been working on the house claim they are owed $2.1 million in unpaid work on the estate. Court tends to agree with it too, and they've put a hold on the house, which means that Blake and Ryan can't actually sell it until the debts are cleared. They're so rich. And they owe the tradies $2.1 million for unpaid. Do you reckon any tradies are listening to the show this afternoon? I know I'd be a big show for the tradies. Big show. If you are a tradie, because I hear this a lot, if you are a tradie, that some people get the work done and they don't pay the bills.
5: Oh.
0: They have unpaid. I don't know if anyone's going to call because, as I said, I'm number one with tradies. But if you are a tradie listening to the Smallsy Show this afternoon, 13 1065, How much does someone owe you in unpaid? Biggest bill will give a prize.
5: Yeah.
0: Tradies 131065. How much are you owed in unpaid? Call right now. Taylor Swift, Elizabeth Taylor's on Smallsy Show live here at Kiss.

0: Taylor. Here at Kiss, Smallsy Show is on. You know what? Don't doubt yourself. Smallsy turns out he's the king of the tradies. We got a full board. Coming through your radio, it's Smallsy. You know what? You ask the question, the people give the answers. I actually am shocked at the amount of calls we've got. This afternoon we're talking, tradies, how much are you owed in unpaid? Work. Because Blake Lively, Ryan Reynolds, they owe their tradies $2.1 million. Evan, hello.
1: Hey, mate, how you going?
0: Good. See, tradie, listening to the Smallsy Show. I love it. Talk to me. What's your trade?
1: I'm a concreter by trade, and I've just recently done a driveway.
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10: 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The Kiss cast this afternoon, shower or two along the coast, getting down to 14 in the city and 12 degrees overnight. That's Kiss traffic and weather together. 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

0: And Joel, quickly, the chippy. Joel, the chippy. Welcome to the show. You know,
1: g'day, mate. How you going?
0: This is why we don't normally let tradies on the air, because they end up having to dump the programming. What do you got for me? What's the unpaid bill?
1: Yeah, mate, 45 grand.
0: Talk to me. How long? How much work? What was the work? Was it a house or something?
1: Yeah, it was a house. I'm doing a bunch of joinery in there. And, still waiting.
0: Have you ever thought about doing one of those things that they do on TikTok when you just go and then are we on air? Yeah, well, sorry. Someone was looking at me weird. What's going on out there?
2: We weren't on air and now we're on air.
0: We weren't on air?
2: We weren't. We're back.
0: We missed all the good calls.
2: I know.
0: Anyway, great story, Joel. The people who heard it, wild. Are you ever going to do one of those TikTok things where you go and rip all the work out you did? Because I get that.
1: Yeah, mate, I'd like to, but at the end of the day, doesn't get the money back.
0: No, that's true. That's true. Going to give you tickets to the movie Obsession, all right? It's in cinemas right now. Enjoy that. It's not, what was it, $48,000?
1: $45,000,
0: yeah. Not $45,000, but it's a night out on the town. Enjoy. Okay, we're going to take a minute here.
2: The tradies really, really messed up the show.
0: That's the last time we asked for tradies to call this show.
2: But we love them.
0: We do know. We appreciate you just not swearing and naming clients. I'm going to press the play next button. Now, if anyone in operations is here, can let me know what happens when I press this button. I'm assuming it's going to play a little ad and then we're going to get BB Rexer on the show. Let's try this.
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0: Anthem, Eminem, The Real Slim Shady. Smalzy Show is on. Thanks to Chemist Warehouse this afternoon right here at Kiss. If you were, I don't know, do we need to explain what happened a couple of minutes ago if you were listening? Or we had someone say something on the radio they shouldn't have. And then because I am a professional broadcaster who has the utmost respect for the codes, I dumped it. That's language for deleting it. And then did we go off air? George, we went off air, didn't we?
1: Yeah, just for a little bit.
0: Whatever.
1: We came back.
0: We did. Anyway, we're back on track now. We actually are putting in a new rule here in the Smallsy Show. No more tradies.
1: Yeah.
0: No, they're just too rogue. Coming up, 3:45, tickets to Harry Styles. They can be yours. Get ready to call 131065 for those free tickets. Right now, our guest, she's on live from LA, about to play you her new song called New Religion. She has had collabs with David Guetta, Louis Tomlinson, Martin Garrix, Nicki Minaj, Eminem as well. It's Bebe Rexha.
2: 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This is Bebe Rexha.

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2: Baby Rexa Queen, hello.
3: It's me.
2: You don't know how much I have missed you. It is so wonderful to see you.
3: It's good to see you. Hopefully we'll see each other in person again.
2: I hope so too. Quick update for you. I changed radio stations since the last time I saw you. So welcome to my new home here in Australia.
3: Amazing.
2: I know. And look at you. You're back. Bop.
3: Capital B, O-P.
2: Capital B, capital O, capital P, exclamation mark.
3: Woo! We like to hear it.
2: The song New Religion is doing very well, and the album is coming out on June 12th, Dirty Blonde. Is that your natural hair color, or are you not a natural dirty blonde?
3: No, you see the roots coming in there, Smallsy. Yeah, I'm actually a brunette.
2: Yeah.
3: A real brunette. But I dyed my hair. One day I was like, I'm going to dye my make my hair bleach blonde, excuse me. And everybody's like, no, no, no. And I was like, no, I'm definitely.

0: doing that, and I just did that, and I just, like, I want to dye a blonde.
1: Yeah. Oh, is that how you want to go out, being blonde?
0: Yeah, I hope they can, like, you know, make sure I'm completely platinum blonde.
1: Sure. When you're laying in the casket on your final rest,
0: yeah,
1: you want have the roots touched up, be completely platinum, make me look like this.
0: Exactly.
1: Well,
0: exactly.
1: I knew the album was called Dirty Blonde, so I thought I would find out what I would look like. Because, you know, I don't know if you know this, but some guys, when they bleach their hair, they'll do like a buzz cut. And
0: yes.
1: Yeah, and I, I couldn't go completely dirty blonde with my hair. I thought it'd be a look strange. So I got ChatGPT to find out what I would look like with a buzz cut blonde. Are you ready to be horrified?
0: Let's see. The buzz cut or?
1: Yeah, the buzz cut and the blonde.
0: I actually love it.
1: Yeah.
0: I actually really like it.
1: Okay, I can pull that off.
0: I actually really like it. I think it looks pretty good.
1: Okay, now I know.
0: You have great hair. You have great hair, so I don't know.
1: Now I know you're a liar. Now I know you're a liar.
0: It actually looks really good. Like,
1: thank
0: legit.
1: You. That's very kind. You said you're in LA, right?
0: Yes.
1: I have to ask slightly political question because I do pay attention to the LA mayoral race that's going on.
0: Oh, God.
1: The LA mayoral race is going on at the moment. And
0: I know what the question is going to be. Go ahead.
1: Okay. So for people who don't know, alumni star of the Hills, Spencer Pratt, is running for mayor of LA. He's going up against Karen Bass, the current mayor of LA. Spencer and a lot of people in LA tend to think that Karen let their houses burn down in the Palisades. So there's a lot of anger towards her. A lot of people are supporting Spencer. As an LA resident, are you voting in this upcoming mayoral race?
0: I don't like to get political. I don't like to go into politics, but I will say that I have been watching a lot of the debates.
1: Mm.
0: And they are very entertaining.
1: They are.
0: Like, very entertaining. A little too entertaining. But, you know, there's some things. Look, I never thought there are certain things. I'm like, I never thought in my, you know, in my bingo card that I would be agreeing to some of the things that he's saying.
1: No, can I say the same thing? Because obviously, and I'm going to choose my words carefully because I don't like to delve into politics either. But Karen Bass doesn't really care for voter ID laws. I've actually thought about flying to LA just to vote in the mayoral race because I think Spencer has some great policies that could change LA for the better because I love coming to LA.
0: Are you joking? Are you being serious
1: now? I'm a little bit joking, but also I'm just trying to highlight the craziness.
0: I feel like I feel like every joke is half true. Yeah.
1: Anyway.
0: I don't want to get into it, but homelessness is a big thing here.
1: Totally.
0: And it does lead to, you know, there's a lot of, it's a really tough issue and it gets really intense and really, there's a lot to it.
1: Mm.
0: So that's like something I wish we could fix out here, but let's not get into that right now.
1: That'll let's promo your songs. Let's keep it all just keep it all light.
0: Yeah.
1: Let's just keep it all light.
0: When
1: we come back though, we do want to talk about like people who know you might know that you have, the internet has trolled you for a lot of your career, including something called the Kia Asylum. And if you are aware of that, we shall talk about it. If you're not, I'll get you across it. BB Rex is on the air, the Savo at Kiss.

0: You want to see Bebe Rexha live in London at the world famous Summertime Ball tonight, 7 o'clock in the Smallsy Show? I'm giving you a chance to be there in like 2.5 weeks. Bebe Rexha on the air with us, this Arvo here at Kiss.
1: Hey, what's up? This is Bebe Rexha. You're listening to Smallsy. If it's meant to be,
0: it'll be. I wanted to ask you a serious question. People who have followed your music, followed your career, you've been very open about, like, sometimes the trolling has been very intense. I get trolled as well. No doubt after that question, we'll get trolled. How do you handle it? You make a joke, but, you know, does it sometimes sting, or have you sort of built a tough exterior that you try to not let it get to you?
2: The way I would explain it is, you know, if people play guitar and they get these calluses on their hands.
0: Okay.
2: You know, you kind of feel like a heavy scar tissue on your hand, on your fingers. That's kind of like a muscle that you have to build as well. Because after a certain time, people could tell you anything about you. And there's very few things that actually bother me. It's like when they bring in my family or stuff like that, then I get like upset. But they could talk about anything about me and they could say whatever they want. And I'm like, okay. Like, really, I've read everything, seen everything. Yeah. And that's why sometimes if I'm in the mood and I wake up one day and I'm feeling a little, you know, spicy or whatever, or feisty.
0: Yeah.
2: I will literally just, I'm like, should I go on Twitter, on X? Sorry, on X.
0: Yeah.
2: Should I go with something crazy or should I just lay low? But I know the right pop star thing to do is say anything at all. But sometimes I like, it's fun. I mean, not, you know, it's like they can have fun, I can have fun. Let's go at each other for a bit.
0: Yeah. No, I think there's obviously you would know about this video, but for people who don't know, you did that video where you were running on the treadmill and then I have to play a clip here because it's very funny.
3: Waves, I'm here at the Kia Asylum. They said I can't stop until I lose 30 pounds, so I'm too fat.
0: So that's you running on a treadmill with a waist trainer saying that your record company won't let you out of the...
2: And 6-inch heels.
0: Yeah, and 6-inch heels because she's always committed to the craft. That they won't let you out of the Kia Asylum. The Kia Asylum obviously is a penitentiary where they put women, female pop stars who the internet has said has not had a hit in a while. You're out. Just so you know, you're out. You're out. You're so far out. You've broken free. Happy days for you.
2: For now, who knows, right? Yeah, but it's funny. I saw that online and I was like, let me play it on the joke. Because I feel like in life, if you just take yourself too seriously, it's like boring. Mm. I like playing a joke. There's nothing that somebody could tell me that I don't know about myself or what. Obviously, it's been like 6 years. All this stuff has been going on in the world. Yeah, now your girl's back and at it, you know, ready to go.
0: Well, we love it. We love having you back. I love that. Are you going to come to Australia? We would love to have you here.
2: I was actually just talking to somebody and I'm like, we were just talking about the coffee and how I feel like Australia has the best coffee in the world. Mm. I'm like a coffee maniac. So I do want to come back. I really, really do. It's just like, I got to make my way there.
0: We'll pitch in. We can
2: I'm not about the pitching in. It's a flight. It's, you know, we got to figure all that out. But I 100% I'm going to come. It's not like I'm never coming. I'm going to be there for sure.
0: Well, because you've done a lot of collabs with other Aussie artists in your time. And so it would only be fair for
2: us
0: to have you.
2: Oh, yes.
0: Yeah.
2: I have.
0: We love you, BB. Thanks for being on the show.
2: Thanks, Smallsy. I hope in the next year or so we can do this in person.
0: No, absolutely.
2: It's so much better in person.
0: And I'm coming to LA to vote for Spencer Pratt. So I'll see you there.
2: Okay. I'll see you here. I have an extra bedroom right here.
0: Love you.
2: It's open for you.
0: Love you, Queen. Talk to you soon.
2: Bye. Thank you.
4: Back in minutes.
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8: Mascot Qantas Drive at Roby Street. Truck conked out westbound in Badgerys Creek. Elizabeth Drive at Warami Drive. 3-vehicle crash eastbound. A bus crash in Erskine Park. Erskine Park Road shut northbound at Lenore Drive. Consider Mamre Road, Lenore Drive or Walgrove Road. 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The Kiss cast tomorrow, partly cloudy, showers easing, 21 in the city and 20 in the west. That's Kiss, traffic and weather together. 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
0: Yes, you are. And every day this week, every day at 3:45, I am giving away free tickets to Harry Styles. It just happens to have passed 3:45. If you would like to go to Harry, 13-1065, call right now. 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What?

0: Miles, Niall, drive safe here at Kiss. Smallsy Show is on. What was your favourite part of the show this afternoon? The off-air was my favourite part. The swearing, that was my favourite part. Bibi Rexha was my favourite part.
1: Love Bibi.
0: Coming up after 4 o'clock, Will and Woody driving you home. Are they having a live proposal this afternoon?
1: Live proposal.
0: Imagine if someone says no.
1: Oh my, don't put that out there.
0: That's, come on.
1: Don't. Are we? It would go viral.
0: This is what I'm saying. Aren't we broadcasting this live proposal on the hope that they say no?
1: Leave that to Will and Woody.
0: Coming up after 4, right now, let's do tickets to Harry Styles.
2: Smallsy. 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
0: Every day, 3:45 on the Smallsy Show this week, tickets to see Harry Styles live. The game we are playing is the One Note Challenge. Now, if you were listening yesterday afternoon, you'll know that nobody got the one note. It's a carryover today. Here it is. Ridiculously hard. Why did we make it so hard, team?
1: They're hot. These tickets are hot. They're in high demand.
0: What?
6: Sorry, it's easy. Now that I've had a day and I've heard it again.
0: Oh, please. Blow it. It is not easy. This is. This is the hardest one note. Kirby, welcome to the show.
7: Hello. How are you?
0: I'm good. How confident are you feeling? I'm not going to lie to you. You sound like you have zero confidence.
7: No, because my daughter's not in the car, Smallsy. I've got to pick her up. She's in the car with me. This is why I'm getting her the ticket.
0: Oh, this is for the daughter. Well, you know what? You're either going to be Mum of the Year, or we're going to, or you're never going to tell her you were on Kiss with Smallsy trying to win Harry Styles tickets, and then she'll never know that you fumbled. Are you ready to go?
7: Yeah, I won't be able to tell her. I'll feel awful.
0: All I need from you is the name of this Harry Styles song.
7: I'm going to go with As It Was.
0: As It Was is not the answer. Thank you. Jessica, hello to you. I'm doing two chance.
7: Hi, Smallsy.
0: Two chance Thursday because I'm not going to have these tickets carry over again. Are you a Harry fan? Yes.
7: Definitely. Okay. This is so hard.
0: I know. I said the same thing.
7: Like, this is not fair. Okay. I'm going to have to go with American Girls.
0: It's a gut feeling.
7: It's so hard, though.
0: Not.
7: Oh, my God.
0: American Girls, I'm so sorry, Jessica. I'm so sorry.
7: No, that's okay.
0: Hey, don't blame me. Don't blame me. Blame my team. Okay?
7: Okay.
0: They are the ones that
7: made
0: it.
7: Okay, guys.
0: Yeah, they really, I don't know why they're making it so difficult for everyone. Harry Styles, everyone wants to see him. He's coming to Australia live on tour. Why are we not giving these tickets away? Jessica, your loss means everyone else gets another shot at this tomorrow. Ooh, imagine Friday afternoon you're winning 2 tickets to Harry Styles. This is the one note. Tomorrow we're going to give a little bit more. I'll make it a little bit longer.
1: Okay.
0: Because
1: we'll play until we give it away. How about that?
0: This could take a while. But yes, let's do that. Coming up tomorrow, more Harry Styles tickets are up for grabs. I'll catch you tonight again, 7 o'clock.
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11: Hello, Australia. Intern P here. Just quickly, do we have a budget for farewell parties around here? Or is it a bit more of a BYO vibe? Because I've already booked. Well, I say booked. I mean, I'm telling everyone to bring your ears to my farewell.
12: Last Friday.
11: Yep, it's my last day.
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11: But don't worry, it's gonna be huge. Like, emotionally huge. Like, there'll be tears. Mostly mine, probably. We'll go through the greatest moments here at Kiss. All of them. Like, what, there's one or two? And yes, everyone's invited. It's free. It all goes down tomorrow morning from 6, only on KISS 106.5. Mwah! Oh, I've always wanted to do that bit. That was my last kiss.
1: Hey, Rick.
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0: Sydney traffic.
4: That's so. Trucks broken down Fairford Road northbound at Watson Road, Erskine Park. Erskine Park Road shut northbound with a bus crash near Swallow Drive. Lenore Drive and Walgrove Road, Mamre Road as an alternative. In Badgerys Creek, a stack on Elizabeth Drive, three cars eastbound. 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Kiss cars tomorrow, partly cloudy, showers easing, 21 in the city, 20 in the west. That's Kiss Traffic and Weather together. Will and Woody driving you home next.
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7: Hey, I'm Kate O'Bree. A school bus has crashed in Western Sydney with half a dozen rushed to hospital. The bus, which crashed into a tree at Erskine Park, had 41 kids and teachers on board. The driver had to be freed by specialist fireys. They've been taken to hospital along with five students. The big banks have asked the RBA to hit pause on rate hikes at their June meeting. It's after unemployment came in today higher than expected. Westpac, ANZ and NAB all tipping there'll be no movement next month. The Prime Minister says he doesn't want young Aussies to give up on housing. He's been defending changes to negative gearing and capital gains taxes again today, saying it'll help more people get into the market.
26: That essentially is why we've changed our position, because people, more and more people, were getting to the point of saying, I'm never going to have that security that comes with a roof over your own head.
7: And in Kiss celeb news, Kylie reveals her most personal battle yet. More in a minute.
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7: Kylie Minogue's revealed she postponed chemo back in 2005 to undergo several rounds of IVF. The decision was made during the pop princess's first battle with breast cancer, those rounds ultimately failing. Kylie also revealing in her new Netflix doco that she secretly battled cancer again 5 years ago. Your sports check in a sec.
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7: In sport, retiring Souths and Origin star Jai Arrow has revealed his symptoms of motor neurone disease have progressed rapidly since he was diagnosed in November. With a baby at home, Arrow says he's going to put up a fight, adding he wants to do any trial or medication he can. The Kiss cast is next.
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7: Mostly clear on the Kiss cast with a slight chance of a shower tonight. 20 and the chance of a shower tomorrow. Possible late showers coming through on Saturday. Right now it's 20 at Penrith. It's 18 at Parramatta. 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

0: Yes, good afternoon, everyone. I hope you're having a brilliant, brilliant drive home. This is a big moment for us. Woods, a big show for everyone really involved. And let's face it, we've all been involved, Australia. You guys listening, you've been the one that have traded with us from Paris's psychology textbook all the way up to yesterday, the $10,000 diamond engagement ring. Now, you know about that. We know about that. The only person that doesn't know about that is Paris herself, because she's going to get engaged to, proposed to, I should say. I'm already nervous. This is going to happen all afternoon. Live on the show this afternoon.
1: Absolutely. Paris Mann, yes, he has the same name as his girlfriend Paris.
0: Yeah.
1: He is going to be proposing live on this radio show. We haven't seen the ring yet. He hasn't seen the ring yet. We are going to be delivering the ring to him in about half an hour's time to let him know, here it is. Now you're about to propose on national radio. It's just going to be extraordinary stuff. But let's get to a song. And up next, I think Annalise, I don't know where she is. She's got the ring.
0: She's on the toilet.
1: She's on the toilet. This is not the time for the toilet,
0: you know,
1: Annalise.
0: She gets nervous. She goes to the jump.
1: Does she have the ring on the toilet?
0: I hope not.
2: I mean,
1: someone.
0: Every time. Every time.
1: Anyway.
0: She gets nervous. She gets the nervous.
1: That ring will be sterilized. It's going to be in his studio right up next. We're going to see it for the first time.
0: Can't wait.
1: You guys are going to hear it for the first time.
0: You can get to the socials, Will and Woody, if you want to follow the journey. Hope you're having a great drive home. It's Kiss.

0: 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I hope you're having a wonderful Thursday. If you missed the Swap Meet Woods, we've been trading on the radio every day for the last 3 weeks to get from Paris's psychology textbook to a diamond ring.
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5: 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Will, live on the radio show. I'm going to say in 20 minutes' time, we are going to be secretly meeting Paris Man. And the reason I'm calling him Paris Man is because they're both called Paris.
0: Yes.
5: I know it's confusing.
0: Very confusing.
5: But Paris Man, we are meeting him. We're sneaking him away from his partner, Paris Girl.
0: Yes.
5: Okay, we're going to have a little chat with him. We're going to give him the ring.
0: We are.
5: Give him the ring for the first time ever. We're going to have a chat to him, how he's feeling.
0: Yes.
5: And then, live on the radio, he's going to be mic'd up and you are going to hear his proposal.
0: Beautiful stuff.
5: Now we have
0: live
5: seen
0: proposal on commercial radio.
5: No one's done it.
0: Never heard of it before.
5: No one's done it. We're changing the game. We're always doing it, Wilbur.
0: Now, Wilbur. Pioneers.
5: We actually haven't seen the ring.
0: No, we haven't. Which is very exciting because, I mean, if you followed the journey in the swap meet, as you just heard, we got here because Eliza got this ring from her former partner. And we found out afterwards that from Joe, REP, that there was just a whole back catalogue of women who have basically been sitting on diamond engagement rings now mean absolutely nothing to them. And they were just waiting for the right. They were basically just window shopping through the swap meet, waiting for us to get something good enough that we could actually trade for.
5: There's a market there, isn't there?
0: Oh, wow. Sorry.
5: What?
0: Oh, wow. Ollie just texted us through 0429131065 and he said, have this ring. Paid $16,000 for it.
5: Where it's
0: handmade.
5: We'll bring it in. We haven't seen it in the flesh yet. Let's bring in the ring.
0: Wow.
5: $16,000.
0: Yeah, he said, I would only realistically swap it for something I could get at least $10,000 for. Probably not the pavers at this stage. Too risky. Well, also too late, Ollie, because we swapped with Eliza. She saw the pavers and she was like, wowee, the pavers are it. I want the pavers. We're going to go to a song and on the other side, you're going to get to see the Ringwoods.
5: We've got to go to a song.
0: We're coming up on 3 minutes.
5: Just,
0: you know the rules.
5: Real quick. Say $16,000.
0: Yeah.
5: Last chance. We bugger off Paris Man and we keep it. Last chance.
0: It's tempting, mate.
5: Last chance.
0: Apparently he's already driven up from down at the beach. So it's hard to... Look, you know me.
5: We could swap out.
0: I already threw this around. Mexico. I threw this around. But you all shut me down.
5: We could swap out a... Anyway, let's go to a song. We'll reveal the ring. We'll either
0: be on air or you'll hear music for the rest of the hour. We'll reveal the ring right up next. A big shout out to Eliza who traded for the $9,000 worth of pavers.
5: Sorry about your relationship, Eliza.
0: We hate that we're celebrating your loss. But at the end of the day, one man's trash is another man's treasure. That is the name of the game here in the Swap Meet. And a big shout out to the beautiful people at Glowbird for making this possible. Swap the deal. Keep the good energy with Glowbird. We see the ring right up next and then a live proposal on the radio. A little bit later on. It's Will and Woody.

0: It's Will and Woody. The swap meet has come to a close, or very close to, Woods. And we actually did manage to convert Paris's psychology textbook into, we've just learned, a $16,000 engagement ring.
1: Will and Woody's swap meet. Swap the deal, keep the good energy with Glowbird.
2: Yes, it really is phenomenal. And again, we'll obviously pat ourselves on the back hard and a lot. But thank you to all of you guys for offering trades. It just doesn't work without you guys.
0: Doesn't.
2: But I have got in my hot little hands
0: what
2: right now.
0: What have you got, Woods? What have you got?
2: I've got the ring underneath a cloche. Just thought to add a little bit of...
0: A bit of panache.
2: Yeah. I've got the ring under a cloche.
0: Squeaky under the cloche. Maybe put the cloche down.
2: Okay. Should say, in about half an hour's time, we are going to be having a secret meeting with Paris Mann, who's the person we've done this for. We're going to give him the ring for the first time. And then at 5 o'clock, he is going to be proposing live on your radios.
0: Are we playing the music from The Bachelor?
2: Yeah.
0: Are we going to be playing this at the proposal as well? Because I don't know if I can handle that.
2: Just lean in. We're doing a proposal live on radio.
0: No, I know that.
2: I've got chills listening to this music. I've got chills.
0: Shut up.
2: What dress is she going to be wearing? That's more of a wedding thing. Anyway.
0: No, it could be an engagement thing.
2: Okay. We're going to hear it. We're going to hear all the nerves.
0: Yeah, let's do it.
2: It's going to be great.
0: Oh, God.
2: But chills.
0: Chills.
2: Chills. We're going to be in tuxes.
0: Are we?
2: You put the tux on, mate. Come on. What an occasion. All right.
0: Here we go.
2: Let's have... I'm going to have a look.
0: All right.
2: Oh, good box. Good box. Well, initially
0: the
2: see
0: ring's
2: the box.
0: In a box.
2: Ring's
0: yes.
2: in a box. Hey, I'm going to come over. I'm going to get down on one knee and show it to you.
0: Oh, you're going to propose to me?
2: Yeah, man. I'm going to do it.
0: Oh, you might be out of shot with the camera. Annalise is filming. Look at this. Slashy. Look at this. This is what the company's going towards. Slashies, producers. They do lots of things.
2: Very talented.
0: And not just one-dimensional producers anymore.
3: Will.
0: Oh, yeah, Will.
3: I knew from the moment I saw you that we were going to trade our way to a $16,000 ring. Yeah. Will you take this ring?
0: Oh, you've done it upside down, but...
2: Oh,
0: whoa,
2: no!
0: I will! Whoa! Can I touch it? Oh my God.
2: So
0: that
2: legit.
0: That is legit. Wow.
2: That's
0: wow, look at the size of that diamond.
2: It's got a sparkle. Did you polish that, Annalise?
0: Holy shit.
2: No, we didn't polish it.
0: I suppose like
2: fresh.
0: If you spend $16,000 at a jeweler, and that's worth... What are you doing? I don't want you within 5 meters of this.
2: Chuck it to me. I've got the box.
0: No, you're going to break it. That's amazing. Wow. Anyone would be happy with that.
2: Yeah.
0: That's really cool. Hey, the music makes sense.
2: Chills.
0: This is lovely.
2: Chills,
0: we're
2: mate.
0: Doing a good thing.
2: We're
0: here.
2: Giving that to Paris, man.
0: We're doing a good thing.
2: In 15 minutes, yeah. We're going to sneak him away.
0: Yeah.
2: It's going to be the first time he's seen it. And then afterwards...
0: This is going to blow his mind.
2: It's going to blow her mind.
0: Wow.
2: It's going to blow Australia's mind.
0: Wow, good stuff. All right, stay tuned, everyone. It's Will and Woody.
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4: 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And what she doesn't know is we've secured the ring and she's getting proposed to today. 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
7: Erskine Park, one lane's reopened. Erskine Park Road northbound with emergency roadworks after an earlier bus crash saw the closure at Lenore Drive. Still single lane shut though around Coonawarra Drive and heavy diversions for Mamre Road and Lenore Drive, Wargrove Road, Badgerys Creek, Elizabeth Drive, earlier 3-car stack eastbound. 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Because cars for tomorrow, showers easing, 21 in the city and 20 in the west. That's Kiss traffic and weather together. This is Will and Woody for the drive home.
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23: 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We're free. Never sounded so good.
0: Good afternoon, everyone. Welcome to a hell of a show. We've got a live proposal. We've got a diamond ring, Woods.
2: Yes.
0: After swapping with Australia for 3 weeks on the radio. Oh, the Bachelor music's back. We can't play it for an hour and a half.
2: Yes,
0: the
2: we
0: proposal's
2: can.
0: Soon.
2: Yes,
0: we
2: lean in,
0: we're
2: baby.
0: You're going to hear the Bachelor
2: lean
0: music later on.
2: In.
0: All right, we've got a $10,000 diamond ring, guys. It's very exciting. Thanks to everyone who swapped with us. Thanks to Glowbird putting on the swap meet. We're going to be live from the rooftop, which is nearby, mm-hmm. where Paris is taking Paris. Both their name is Paris. It's crazy. And we're going to join them up there very, very shortly. We've got to get the ring to him first.
2: So in 10 minutes' time, we're going to be travelling to where he is meeting his girlfriend at a pub, or they're going a bar. They're meeting at a bar. First. He's going to sneak to the toilet.
0: Bar.
2: He's going to sneak to the toilet. We're going to be waiting for him. We're going to give him the ring. That all happens in 10 minutes' time, and then live proposal. But Wilbur,
0: yes.
2: Hate to bring the mood down, but I just thought, because we're playing such a key part of this proposal.
0: Well, like, not really.
2: Oh, mate, we're delivering the ring, and we're right there, and giving the big fella some advice just before
0: you're going to give him advice.
2: Well, I was just thinking.
0: You proposed to your partner in your concrete courtyard at 2 o'clock on a Sunday.
2: Okay. Now, this is what I want to talk about. That was a proposal that
0: well,
2: didn't...
0: you can't give any advice.
2: Exactly.
0: You didn't even book a restaurant afterwards.
2: Mate, you proposed under a bridge like a troll.
0: In Paris.
2: Yeah, whatever.
0: No,
2: in
0: not
2: Paris,
0: whatever.
2: Lame.
0: No, not whatever. No,
2: City
0: in
2: of
0: Paris.
2: Love, lame.
0: Ask Min when you get home, would she prefer Paris or the courtyard?
2: Well, we all know she'll say Paris because no one wants to propose to her in a courtyard. But right now, 131065 is our number.
0: Yep.
2: Did your proposal go badly?
0: Yeah, right. Wow.
2: Did it not go well for whatever reason?
0: They all go badly. It's really hard to do. It's really hard to do.
2: We want to hear these stories as cautionary tales.
0: And then hopefully they're not listening.
2: What's that?
0: Hopefully Paris is not listening.
2: I don't think they've got us on right now, mate. There's no way.
0: Well, do you know what I mean? I don't want him to hear a bad proposal story.
2: He won't.
0: He's about to propose.
2: He's not listening to us now. He's been told not to.
0: Live proposal on your radio. Before then, though, your proposal story's gone wrong. Give us a call, 131065. Will and Woody.

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3: Alrighty.
0: I was just wondering why we had to do the quiz today, and there you go.
3: Needed to get the credit in there. Bloody oath. Kyla is going to be playing the quiz today. And Kyla, we've got to keep this pretty quick though, because we are going to be leaving this studio as soon as this quiz is done.
0: Yes.
3: We're going to a bar.
0: Yes.
3: Harris.
0: Secret location.
3: Harris is going to be sneaking out to go to the toilets. We're going to give him a ring and he's going to propose live on the radio show. But Kyla, before that, let's win you $1,000, eh?
4: Yes, that sounds great. Thank you.
3: All right. 30 seconds you've got. You've got to get 10 questions right. Can pass. Have to take your first answer. Good luck, Kyla.
4: Thank you.
0: Kyla, I'm reading here you'd spend the money on a trip to Bali.
4: Woo! Yes, I'm very excited.
0: Oh, wow. Awesome, mate. All right. Here we go. Give me a wedding song.
4: Oh, my God. Love Me Like You Do.
0: What finger do you put an engagement ring on?
4: Your ring finger.
0: What do you say after being proposed to?
4: Yes.
0: Name a type of stone that would be on a ring.
4: A quartz.
0: Where's a cliche place to get proposed to?
4: Under the bridge at Paris.
0: Name an actor in the movie The Proposal.

0: Kyla.
1: I loved your burn of will there, Kyla. I really enjoyed that.
2: So you can have
3: got every answer.
2: All I could think of.
3: You got every answer correct apart from question five, cliche place under a bridge in Paris. Which we won't allow. You can have a couple of tickets to go to the Finding Emily in the cinemas now from the producers of Bridget Jones' Diary and Love Actually comes Finding Emily in cinemas Thursday. Kyla, have a great trip to Bali. Sounds like you're going anyway. I'm getting that vibe.
2: Thank you.
3: No worries
1: at all.
3: See
1: you, Kyla. Let's go.
3: I'm not sure if she is still going.
1: We need to go.
3: Yes,
1: we
3: let's get out
1: go.
3: Of here.
1: We need to tux up.
3: Who's driving
1: tuxedos.
3: Us? Who's driving
1: I was going to drive. I was going to put my hand up and drive. Everyone's okay with that?
3: Can all we right. get food on the way? No.
1: I was thinking grilled.
3: We can get grilled.
1: I was thinking grilled.
3: Okay, cool. I'm on. I've got 5 minutes.
1: Yeah,
3: we'll
1: get
3: it after.
1: But we can eat.
3: Mate,
1: in
3: we're not. No.
1: During...
3: We got to go. Okay. Let's go to the traffic. Other side, live proposal on your radios. Stick around. It's Will and Woody.
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5: 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They're heading down to the proposal location where they're going to meet Boy Paris to give him the ring. Oh, fingers crossed they make it in time. Will he be calm? Will he be excited? Is he going to be nervous? Oh my God, I'm nervous. Stick around, find out what happens up next.
4: Eek! Will and Woody driving you home. On Kiss.
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8: Padstow, Fairford Road at Watson Road northbound. A truck conked out. Emergency roadworks in Erskine Park on Erskine Park Road northbound near Coonawarra Drive. After an earlier bus crash saw its closure, still stacking northbound up out of Kemps Creek on Mamre Road as an earlier diversion to the M4. Now the M4, a sluggish run west at Homebush Bay Drive. 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The Kiss cast tomorrow, showers easing, 21 in the city, 20 in the west. That's Kiss traffic and weather together. This is Will and Woody for the drive home.
9: Hello Australia, Intern Pete here. 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Or is it a bit more of a like a BYO vibe? 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
9: 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All of them. Like, what, there's one or two? And yes, everyone's invited. 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
9: 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Mwah! Oh, I've always wanted to do that bit. That was my last kiss.
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26: 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We're free. Never sounded so good.
3: Hey, it's Will and Woody. Hope you're having a wonderful drive home, Woods. Look, we're in a stairwell next to a restaurant.
29: Yes, yes.
3: If you're just joining us, Paris is about to propose to his fiancée, well, not his fiancée, his girlfriend, Paris, with a $10,000 diamond ring that we've spent the last 3 weeks trading to from an old psychology textbook.
29: It's extraordinary.
3: Never thought I'd say that sentence in my life, but that's where we are.
29: Yeah, this is crazier than fiction. This really is crazier than fiction. So the reason we're in a stairwell, though, at that restaurant, Wilbur, is because Paris Man... He's about to say that he needs to go to the toilet. Okay, he's going to sneak out here. This is the moment where we're going to give him the ring. He's going to see the ring for the very first. I thought you had the ring.
3: Well, we'll figure that out.
29: We're going to figure out. I think we'll I'm sure a producer's
3: There's
29: got
3: at least five producers here. I'm going to get a look from Joe, which says I've got the ring.
29: Someone's got the ring. We're sure someone's got the ring. Anyway,
3: I've got the ring.
29: And oh, well done. You've got the ring.
3: I've got the ring.
29: We have a chat to him, and then we go upstairs. Where we have organised flowers. It's just an extraordinary
3: view of the city skyline.
29: That's it.
3: It's going to be gorgeous, guys. 3 weeks of trading has led to what's going to be a beautiful moment. I love this.
29: No doubt.
3: We've got a song. Paris will join us on the other side. He'll give him the engagement ring. How good is that look?
29: Unbelievable, mate. It's the best ring I've ever seen.
3: That's crazy.
29: Chills, mate. Chills. Literal chills.
3: See you on the other side. It's Will and Woody.

0: swap meet. Swap the deal.
1: Keep the good energy with Glowbird.
2: Good afternoon, everyone. It is Will and Woody. We are live from... We're in a basement of a restaurant. So we are about to give Paris, a man called Paris, his engagement ring.
3: Yes.
2: He's ducked out from a dinner date with his girlfriend, also known as Paris.
3: Yes.
2: We're going to give him the ring, Woods, and then he's going to take her on an elevator up to the top of this building and propose to her with a view of the city.
4: Should mention, if you are just joining this, we managed to trade from a psychology textbook to this $10,000 engagement ring, yes, which we're about to give Paris Mann.
2: Yes.
4: We're going to chat to him. We're going to get the nerves in just a few seconds. The producers are saying that he's said he's going to the toilet, I think.
2: Here he is.
4: Paris Mann. Oh, this is also the first time we've met you, mate.
5: Oh, pleasure.
2: How are you, mate?
5: My voice. Thank
2: Good
5: you so
2: see
5: much.
2: You.
4: How are we feeling?
5: Pretty nervous, to be honest.
4: Do you think that, do you think she has any idea that you're about to propose?
5: No, it's been fully sold. It's,
2: okay.
5: Yeah.
2: Really?
5: Okay. Yeah.
2: So what are you doing here tonight? What's that?
5: We're just popping in to grab a drink, you know, before staying in the city, yeah.
4: Perfect. Nice and subtle. I love that. Have you thought about what you're going to say?
5: I have. I've practiced it. Hopefully I can get it out.
4: Okay. Do you want to see the ring, Paris Man?
5: Sure.
4: Okay.
2: You want to see it?
5: Yeah.
4: Show him the ring, Will.
5: Oh, wow. That's incredible, guys. Yeah, she's going to lose it.
4: Yeah, well, hopefully she won't lose it. Let's not lose it.
2: There you go.
4: I've worked very hard for that. What does she mean to you, mate? Just tell us a little bit about her.
5: She is... It's hard to find someone as crazy as it is who is the complete same as you, but just in a female version.
2: Yeah.
5: Everything's complementing our lives. We're yin and yang. Yeah, everything's just... has not been a massive drama. If it has, it's all just worked out.
2: Oh, mate, I love this. I love it. I'm getting chills. Listen, you should go back.
4: Don't act weird, obviously. And we'll see you
5: Don't
4: upstairs.
5: Be suspicious.
4: Don't be suspicious.
5: Beautiful.
2: You've got this.
5: Thank you, boys.
2: You look great.
4: Great, this is beautiful. This is beautiful. She's definitely going to think he's doing a poo. He's been gone for too long. We may have her on the vibe.
2: Getting out of the traffic. And on the other side... Well, we've got to go to the rooftop before they get there.
4: Yeah, mate.
2: And then the other side, it's a live proposal on your radio Thursday afternoon.
4: It does not
2: Paris proposing to Paris with a $10,000 diamond engagement ring that we have traded to over the last 3 weeks.
4: Live proposal right up next. Will and Woody.
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28: Sydney traffic. Brunton M7 motorway struggling northbound, two-car crash to a three-lane shunt as you pass Power Street. Padstow, Fairford Road at Watson Road, trucks conked out northbound. Emergency roadworks in Erskine Park for Erskine Park Road northbound near Coonawarra Drive after its earlier closure from a bus crash. Still expect delays up Mamre Road. FBOS fees are great for banks, not businesses. 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T's and C's apply. Kiss cast tomorrow, partly cloudy, showers easing, 21 in the city, 20 in the west. That's Kiss traffic and weather together. This is Will and Woody for the drive home.
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31: Hey, I'm Kate O'Bree. A bus driver is fighting for life following a crash in Western Sydney, which has also seen up to 10 school students rushed to hospital. More than 40 kids and teachers from Erskine Park High were on board at the time. The driver suffered a medical episode. A Year 12 student tried to grab the wheel in the seconds before the bus crashed into a tree. Danny Ridley will front court again next month after being charged with stealing the camera equipment of Bondi terror attack victim Peter Maher. Peter was among 15 kids killed on December 14. Cops say Danny, who was also taking photos at the event, stole, then pawned the 61-year-old's gear. There are more Aussies out of work than what had been predicted. The latest figures jumping 0.2% with an extra 18,000 looking for a new job. Some economists now predicting we won't see another rate hike this year. And in Kiss celebrity news, Jessica Simpson sets the record straight. More in a minute.
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31: They divorced more than 20 years ago, but Nick Lachey is still talking about his ex, Jessica Simpson. He's called her out for sitting in first class while her kids were in economy with their dad. But Jess says her mum bought the tickets for the whole family and she didn't get a say in where she was seated, adding, of course she would have sat with her kids if she'd made the purchase. 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
31: In sport, Queensland selectors have released the reason behind the contentious snubbing of Reece Walsh was because of concerns about his confidence after a serious facial fracture. Knights star Kalyn Ponga will don the Maroons' number one jersey in next week's Origin opener. 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
31: A couple of showers about on the Kiss cast for the run home. Down to 12 tonight, 20 and showers tomorrow. Showers coming through from late morning on Saturday. Right now it's 17 at Liverpool. It's 18 at Pendle Hill. 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
5: We'll propose to Paris live on air.
4: Will and Woody's swap meet. 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
9: Good afternoon, everyone. It is Will and Woody. I'm sorry, I've got to bring it down a little bit nervous. We're all nervous. We're about to hear a live proposal on the radio. Guys, if you've been swallowing out or following, either way.
5: You've been swallowing all the content. We've traded from a psychology textbook all the way to a $10,000 engagement ring. Mm. We got that engagement ring for Paris, who is about to propose to his longtime girlfriend. They are about a minute away from getting into an elevator, which grows up to a room. We've got flowers. We've got candles.
9: And we're standing in that room right now. It's got a view of the city, sparkling lights. It's a gorgeous time of night to be proposing to somebody. Hopefully we're going to have a gorgeous sunset, a gorgeous proposal. As Paris engages to his long-lost girlfriend, when I say lost, I mean...
5: She's always been there. But the good thing is, Paris is mic'd up, so we're going to hear everything he has to say to her. He told us just before that he has planned something, and we're going to hear all of that live proposal on your radios.
9: Yep. Up next, I'm Will and Woody.
10: Let's get the party started. See you at the bar, you was hardly talking. That's when I knew that your heart was scarring. Friends to lovers need a part to star in. Like, wait, babe, let me

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1: Will and Woody's swap meet. Swap the deal, keep the good energy with Glowbird.
2: Good afternoon, everyone. It is Will and Woody. Guys, the swap meet's final conclusion this time round is easily the best conclusion we've ever come to, Woods. We've traded for 3 weeks on the radio with you guys. We started out with a woman called Paris. She called herself, boys, I've got a psychology textbook. My partner would love to propose to me, though. I would love a proper diamond engagement ring. We heard that. We traded with you guys for the last 3 weeks. Sorry, I keep glancing at the elevator.
3: We traded with you guys for the last three weeks,
2: and we've ended up with a $16,000 diamond ring, which is crazy. So thank you so much, Australia, for getting us here. We are standing in a room right now, which is set up for a proposal. The champagne's on ice, a white carpet traced with candles, white flowers, roses, a beautiful dais of white roses up there. We're overlooking the city. The
3: love is real, Will.
2: Love.
3: I feel romantic. I feel like kissing you on the lips right now, my friend. I truly do.
2: Now, if you
3: this
2: heard,
3: is love.
2: If you heard just before the news, then you would have heard that us in the toilets downstairs before with Paris, he snuck out from a wee for a drink.
3: Very nervous. A very, very nervous
2: person. We managed to slip a microphone onto him, so he is bugged. And they're coming up the elevator right now. So
3: why don't we just cut to them and hear what they're talking about?
2: Love that. Bit of geez, I hope he doesn't. Oh, who knows what he's going to say. Here we go.
4: Buy some mugs. Now we need a grapefruit tree in the backyard.
5: We'll try. Neoclassicism week, I believe.
4: Neoclassicism.
5: Yes.
4: The classics.
5: Jacques-Louis David.
3: Awful chat. It's always bad chat. It's something that you and I can relate to. You're so nervous.
2: Yep.
3: The words just don't come to you, and we've just heard all of that. Okay, the lift is going down right now to pick them up. So we are about 30 to 45 seconds away.
2: Yeah.
3: From
2: them
3: Paris,
2: walking out.
3: Walking in here.
2: Yeah.
3: And figuring out that the love of her life is about to propose to her.
2: God. Have we got a camera in that elevator or just a microphone?
3: I don't think we've got a camera.
2: Sexy does. I don't. Honestly, mate, your first shoot.
3: Why don't we cut to their audio again and see what they're talking about?
4: I've got so many mascara bits on my face.
5: Are we good?
4: Yeah. Perfect. Are you?
5: Mm-hmm.
3: God, he sounds so nervous.
2: All right, here we go. They're getting in the elevator now and they're about to come up. Oh, it's coming. It's moving. Here we go.
3: We're 30 seconds away, Australia, from
2: the live. I'd say 10 proposal. Seconds. 10 seconds away.
3: Oh, my God. It's
2: where? Here we go.
3: We're
2: 3, 2, 1. Okay. Elevator doors open. They're walking out. They're walking down the white carpet now. Wow, Paris can't get the smile off her face. God, you can hear how nervous she is. She looks great. Looks amazing. Paris man looks very nervous. What's he going to say?
5: We're expecting us, were you? Okay. I'm going to try my level best. Doll, no doubt these past 2 weeks could only be more described as surreal, and that may even be more of an understatement than it is. I feel incredibly excited and blessed to be here with you right now. And sharing this moment together. No doubt you and I have been through our trials and tribulations over the past 4 years. But no doubt it has created a stronger bond, not as just friends, but as partners. And for that reason why, I would be honored to be your husband and you my wife.
3: Oh wow, we've got tears. He's on one knee.
2: He's got the ring.
3: He's doing it.
2: Here it is.
5: Paris, will you marry me?
2: We'll go to a song, we'll come back on the other side. I hope you're having a great drive home. Great stuff, Will and Woody.

0: swap mate. Swap the deal, keep the good energy with Glowbird.
1: Good afternoon, everyone. It is Will and Woody. I hope you're having a wonderful drive home. We are here with Paris and Paris, who just got engaged. Congratulations, guys.
2: Congratulations.
1: I'm so happy for you.
2: You nailed it.
1: Oh, how nice.
3: This is a new record, I believe, for you boys.
2: Yeah, no, this is a brand new record.
3: Ambitious.
4: That is amazing.
2: Yeah, isn't that amazing?
3: Oh, mate. Where there's a will, there is a Woody.
2: Thank you. Thank you. Thank you.
5: So did you have any idea that tonight was going to be the night that maybe Paris Mann was going to propose?
4: Paris Mann.
5: Do you know how to differentiate you two?
4: I had an inkling, mm-hmm. But because he was quiet the whole way here. And he's never quiet. He's never, ever quiet. I can see him thinking. He's concentrating. Yeah.
5: We had a brief catch up with him in the toilets, mm-hmm. when you were having a drink, when you went to the toilet.
4: Oh, cheeky thing.
5: We had a brief chat with him, and gee whiz, you were nervous.
1: Talk us through what you thought when you walked out here though, Paris.
4: Absolute shock. Like, this is beyond what I ever expected. It's incredible.
5: Yeah.
4: Feels so special and so loved, so thank you.
5: What was the last trade that you were up to? Like, in the whole journey, what did you know that we had?
4: I knew the snake and the scratchies, which was wild.
3: When it was the python, I was pretty concerned.
4: he was confident, so I was like, well, if Boy Paris is confident, then I can be confident too. Yeah. I was definitely, when you got to the scratchies, I was like, oh.
1: You have got, we found out today, a $16,000 diamond ring.
5: I love a hustler.
4: Oh, my God.
3: That is incredible.
6: Someone texted us and said they've got the exact same ring, or they bought the exact same ring, and they paid $16,000 for it.
1: Yeah, how good is that? Man,
4: you guys have all pulled through together. Yeah. Well done.
5: So is it really the exact ring you want? Because I know that you literally said circle, diamond.
4: Yeah, ring. Literally the exact.
3: You've nailed it.
4: It's
3: terrifying how accurate it is.
4: Yeah.
6: Wow. Well, Will was saying actually on the way up, he was wondering how you guys were going to repay us. So
4: wedding invite,
3: charge labour and bucks.
1: Oh, this is really beautiful, guys. Congratulations.
4: Thank you so much.
1: That's so cool. Yeah.
2: This is the most surreal moment. Thank you all who have been a part of this process. This would not have happened without everyone's involvement. And yeah, it's quite odd equally being a surprise for me and nerve-wracking as well.
1: Yeah, that's so true.
2: Yeah, I don't know what to say, guys. Just one.
1: Yeah, mate, thank you.
4: Thank you. Also, remember as well that
1: like, you called us that I want to turn my old textbook into a diamond ring.
4: I never thought it would have come to fruition. Like, it was late
1: night.
4: Neither
1: did I. I'm going to be honest. We've never done anything like this.
4: I can't believe it.
1: Yeah.
5: I don't think anyone believes that we'd get there, but we've got there.
1: Yeah.
5: We've got
4: Thank
5: there together.
4: You.
5: And we've got
4: Thank
5: some champagne.
4: You.
5: We've got some champagne.
1: Oh, yeah, bring out the champagne, guys. Let's do it. If you want to see it, head to the socials. Woods, we're going to piss off now, mate. You can see all this on the socials, Will and Woody. I hope you're having a wonderful drive home. You're listening to Kiss.
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7: Yay! Oh, my God. Paris said yes. All thanks to Will and Woody Swap Meet. We traded a psychology textbook all the way to an engagement ring, which Paris used to propose to Paris. Oh, Will and Woody are going to debrief the whole moment right up next.
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11: M7, building northbound up through Plumpton. Two-car crash passing Power Street where two or three lanes are shut. Some wet conditions rolling in around the coast. Expect delays up and down Warringah Freeway. Hurstville Forest Road at King George's Road. Cars conked out westbound. Lights are out Carlingford Pennant Hills Road at Murray Farm Road. 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The KISS cast tomorrow. Showers easing, 21 in the city, 20 in the west. That's KISS traffic and weather together. This is Will and Woody for the drive home.
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16: And now for your traffic report. There's congestion all the way through the CBD. 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
23: Good afternoon, everyone. Yeah, it's Will and Woody. Hope you're having a great drive home. We're back in the studio, Woods, fresh from the rooftop at Le Ciel, which is French for sky.
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23: If you missed it, I'd highly recommend going to the socials, Will and Woody. You can check it out for yourselves. And I mean, really, the bit here is we're gonna play for you again up next. But it was with a diamond ring worth $10,000 that we have traded for live on the radio over the last few weeks as part of our swap meet.
5: Bloody oath, we did.
23: We'll play all that for you right up next. After a little bit of Kylie, because Kylie's new Netflix doco, Kylie, is out tonight.
5: Smart naming. Very smart naming.
23: And of course, we just had a proposal, so we thought this song would be a perfect fit. Enjoy. We'll see you on the other side with a proposal recap and the end of the swap meet. Will and Woody.

0: Good afternoon, everyone. It is Will and Woody Woods. For everyone who has been following along with the swap meet over the last few weeks, it's been a hell of a journey.
1: Will and Woody's swap meet.
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3: 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Paris's partner, who's also named Paris.
6: You've done it. This is unbelievable. Wow.
3: We'll propose to Paris live on air.
1: Will and Woody's swap meet. Swap the deal, keep the good energy with Glowbird.
0: Beautiful, Woods. That was yesterday.
7: And that proposal just happened live on your radios. If you're in the car, you heard it 20 minutes ago, you've got the tissues out. Beautiful moment. I've said this a number of times, but chills, literal chills.
0: Yeah.
7: If you are just...
0: Too many times, some might say you've said that.
7: There's an argument there. There's an argument there, but I'll keep saying it. Chills.
0: Don't.
7: thankfully, if you are just joining us and you're feeling angry that you missed the live proposal, you want to hear that magic, you want to have a couple of tears in your car, we have cut up a little moment when Paris Man proposed to Paris live on the radio show. We were in the corner. I've never been a fly on the wall of a proposal before.
0: Well, not one where you knew them. Because, I mean, you might see someone do it and you kind of, you know, keep to yourself. You don't know them. But not when you've set it up.
7: And we're
0: standing under the air conditioner.
7: We're in full tuxedos and weirdly just commentating the whole thing because we were live on radio. So we had to explain what was happening.
0: Yeah.
7: Anyway, here's
0: we needed to be away from the shot because it looked so good.
7: Oh.
0: It looked amazing. Again, Will and Woody on the socials. You want to see it for yourselves, but why not have a listen now?
8: All right, here we go. They're getting in the elevator now and they're about to come up. Oh, it's coming. It's moving. Here we go.
9: We're 30 seconds away, Australia, from my
8: I'd say 10 seconds. 10 seconds away.
9: Oh, my God. It's
8: where here we go.
9: We're
8: 3, 2, 1.
9: Okay.
8: Elevator doors open. They're walking out. They're walking down the white carpet now. Wow, Paris can't get the smile off her face. God, you can hear how nervous she is. She looks great. Looks amazing. Paris Man looks very nervous. What's he gonna say?
10: We're expecting us, were you? No doubt these past 2 weeks could only be more described as surreal, and that may even be more of an understatement than it is. I feel incredibly excited and blessed to be here with you right now. I would be honored to be your husband and you my wife.
8: Oh, wow, we've got tears. He's on one knee. He's on one knee.
11: He's got the ring.
8: He's doing it.
10: Paris, will you marry me?
7: Unreal.
0: Oh, God, that sounds so good, doesn't it?
7: As you said.
0: Wow.
8: One knee. He's on one knee.
11: He's got the ring.
8: He's doing it.
10: Paris, will you marry me?

0: I thought you were gonna be like, "What are you
1: live
0: doing?
1: Cut, live cut."
2: He keeps to live stream it next time and do a proposal.
0: That would have been a good idea.
1: Where were we there, guys?
0: He wasn't in the meeting. He wasn't in the meeting.
1: All right.
0: He's got a special affinity with Paris as well. Sexy Dusk. He's got the same shoes as him, which is cute.
1: Yeah, boys. Oh, separated at birth.
0: The fellas.
1: Yeah, Paris band.
0: A lot of similarities there. No anyway, doubt. Look, it will be up online. The end of the swap meet. What a journey it's been. What a journey it's been. A $10,000 diamond ring for our troubles for 3 weeks of training. Thanks. That's your proposal, Australia. Yes. You guys got there.
1: Everyone who traded with us, it wouldn't have happened without you guys.
0: And it wouldn't have happened without the beautiful people at Glowbird who got around the swap meet. We love Glowbird. Swap the deal. Keep the good energy with Glowbird. Get around them. Thanks so much for listening to the swap meet. It'll be back next year, no doubt. Hope you're having a wonderful drive home. Will and Woody. Oh, this music. Unbelievable. You just want to keep talking over it, don't you?
1: I feel powerful. Feel strong.
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7: Westbound runtime on the M5 motorway, about 35 minutes. Kingsgrove to Preston's. Expect northbound delays up the M7 into Plumpton after a two-car stack around Power Street. Queues back at the M4 with two or three lanes shut. Emergency roadworks in Erskine Park on Erskine Park Road northbound at Coonawarra Drive after a bus crash. 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KISS cast tomorrow. Showers easing, 21 in the city, 20 in the west. That's KISS traffic and weather together. This is Will and Woody for the drive home.
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8: 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The full AFLW fixture has been unveiled today. The draw features four double headers of women's and men's games, starting with St Kilda and Carlton to kick off the season on August 9. Meanwhile, inaugural Saint Hannah Priest has stood down as skipper for the 2026 season. The Blues and Maroons have gone into camp ahead of next week's third and final women's State of Origin clash. And Aussie Storm Hunter has missed out on a spot in the main draw for next week's French Open after losing her qualifying match overnight.
5: 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No sweat. 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
9: Hello, Australia. Intern P here. 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Or is it a bit more of a BYO vibe? Because I've already booked. Well, I say booked. 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
10: Last Friday.
9: Yep, it's my last day.
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9: But don't worry, it's gonna be huge. Like, emotionally huge. Like, there'll be tears. Mostly mine, probably. We'll go through the greatest moments here at KISS. All of them. Like what, there's one or two? And yes, everyone's invited. It's free. It all goes down tomorrow morning from 6, only on KISS 106.5. Mwah! Oh, I've always wanted to do that bit. That was my last KISS.
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18: That's

0: It's Will and Woody, guys. We're going to get out of here. A huge show this afternoon, a live proposal on the radio.
1: Awesome.
0: From Paris to Paris. Yes, that is both their names. Very strange. Not as strange as the fact that the last 3 weeks we have spent swapping with you guys on air from a psychology textbook and converting that into a $10,000 diamond engagement ring, which is what Paris dropped a knee with earlier tonight, overlooking the city. Hell of a gig. Hell of a moment. As I said, Will and Woody on the socials if you want to check it out. Any show notes for you? I've got a show note for you, actually, before we get going.
1: Well, do you want to finish with yours or do you want to start with yours?
0: Start with mine. Before Paris and Paris walked into the hall where they were getting engaged,
1: yes.
0: There was a crisp white rug in front of them.
1: Yes.
0: And there's a beautiful pristine room, white flowers.
1: Yes,
0: a beautiful
1: gorgeous dais.
0: So anyway, before they get in there, you walk in there.
1: Yeah.
0: You muddy the white rug with your shoes.
1: No, I took my shoes off. That was your shoes.
0: You muddied the white rug with your socks then, which is even stranger. And then you farted on the dais. You stank out the room.
1: No, I went to the corner and passed wind. And I was
0: you
1: nervous.
0: Annalise.
2: No, you didn't. You did one in the corner, and then five minutes later, you went in the centre.
1: Guys, I was nervous. Live proposal, I was nervous.
2: Stank out the whole room.
1: I had literal chills, all right?
0: And stank
1: I
0: can't out the control. Whole room.
1: Yeah, well, just support me, okay? I've got irritable bowel, and when I get nervous, I get gassy.
0: Go on the deck.
1: Joe?
2: Do you know how much we paid for that rug?
1: How much?
2: $4,000.
1: Yeah, kid. Well, that's a stupid decision. I could have got you some carpet.
2: We've seen your house carpet, mate. No thanks.
0: Yeah, true.
1: We're not rechanging the carpet until the kids are older.
3: We were coming back into the work building here, and Darcy and I came into the lift, and he was like, "That room stank of grilled."
1: Oh, well, I'm sorry. But
4: no,
1: like
4: it actually stunk.
1: The team had to eat.
2: We love grilled.
1: Can make you a bit gassy. Anyway.
0: All right, that'll do.
1: Sure, okay.
0: Did you have anything else there?
1: Well, I did, but I'm too hurt.
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6: Sydney traffic. Eastern Creek, a three-car stack, M4 westbound off ramp to Woolgrove Road. All lanes back open, Plumpton for the M7 northbound after a stack around Power Street. Expect delays on the train lines T1, T2, T3 and Blue Mountains line. If due to an incident requiring emergency services at Lidcombe, they are still running those. Fernwood women aren't just strong, they're strong to the core. 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T's and C's apply. KISS cast tomorrow, showers easing, 21 in the city, 20 in the west. That's KISS, traffic and weather together.
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10: Hey, I'm Kate O'Bree. Investigators will probe whether a Western Sydney school bus driver suffered a medical episode in the lead up to a crash in Erskine Park, the Savo. The driver is now fighting for life while up to 10 high school kids have been taken to hospital after the coach crashed into a tree. Danny Ridley has checked in for bail after being charged with stealing from one of the Bondi terror attack victims. He was working alongside Peter Maher on December 14. Maher, a former cop, was shot dead. Ridley has been charged, cops accusing him of stealing then pawning the 61-year-old's camera gear. The Israeli ambassador has been ordered to appear before DFAT after footage emerged of an Israeli minister taunting activists. Global leaders have condemned Israel for the treatment of the group, which includes a number of Aussies. And the latest on celeb from Smallsy's Hot Minute, it'll be a friend's frenzy when these celeb possessions go under the hammer.
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10: In sport, fans are calling on the NRL to follow in the footsteps of the AFL and introduce a round dedicated to motor neurone disease. It follows revelations Rabbitohs star Jai Arrow has been diagnosed with MND. Jai revealing his speech has rapidly deteriorated since diagnosis in November. The KISS cast is next.
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10: The KISS cast, a couple of showers about for the run home, down to 12 tonight, 20 and showers tomorrow. Showers coming through from late morning on Saturday. Right now it's 13 at Hornsby, it's 15 in the CBD. 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

0: we are back to the music in just a moment. We've got the Smallsy Show on the air from 7 tonight. And Harry Styles is the moment. His Together Together tour has kicked off officially over in Europe somewhere. I don't know where he is right now. But the point is he's coming to Australia end of this year. And the Smallsy Show has all your free tickets tonight from 7 p.m. So if you want to see Harry, make sure you keep it KISS. Oh, and I've got American Girls playing in just minutes for you as well.
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2: Eastern Creek, a three-car stack, M4 westbound off ramp to Woolgrove Road. All lanes back open Plumpton for the M7 northbound after a stack around Power Street. Expect delays on the train lines T1, T2, T3 and Blue Mountains line. If due to an incident requiring emergency services at Lidcombe, they are still running though. 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KISS cast tomorrow. Showers easing, 21 in the city, 20 in the west. That's KISS traffic and weather together.
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0: with Kat Markey right now on Kiss. Back to the music in just a moment. If I was to tell you that a singer named Jayton Dimsdale is coming up, you'd be like, Kat, who the hell are you talking about? Who is Jayton? I don't even know if I'm saying that right. But if I said to you, hey, Teddy Swims is coming up, you'd be like, oh, that guy. Yeah, I know Teddy. Him and I go way back. Teddy Swims, yeah. Jayton Dimsdale is the name on his birth certificate, but his stage name is the ones that we all know and love. And his latest single is called Mr. Know-It-All, and it is so catchy. It's so fun. It's going to be stuck in your head for the rest of the night after I play it in the next 10 minutes on Kiss. So sorry, not sorry about that.
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2: Perhaps don't look out for a multi-vehicle crash westbound on the M5 just past the Fairford Road overpass, causing very heavy congestion. Blakehurst, an incident northbound on King George's Road at Terry Street, closing two northbound lanes, causing very heavy delays. 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The Kiss Cast, shower or two tomorrow. We have tops of 19 in the city and 20 in the west. First with Kiss, traffic and weather together.

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3: 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Ray, Calvin Harris, Niall Horan, Jason Derulo. Take that for the old school lovers. 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But when he comes to our city at the end of this year, I don't know how he does it. 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
28: Hey, I'm Kate O'Bree. A bus driver is fighting for life and up to 10 high school students rushed to hospital after the coach crashed into a tree in Western Sydney. It happened in Erskine Park when the driver reportedly suffered a medical episode. It's believed a quick-thinking Year 12 student saw the driver fall unwell and tried to grab the wheel to avert the crash. The big banks have asked the RBA to hit pause on rate hikes at their June meeting. It's after unemployment came in higher than expected. Westpac, ANZ and NAB all tipping there'll be no movement next month. The PM says he doesn't want young Aussies to give up on housing. He's been defending changes to negative gearing and capital gains taxes again today, saying it'll help more people get into the market.
30: That essentially is why we've changed our position, because more and more people were getting to the point of saying, I'm never going to have that security that comes with a roof over your own head.
28: And in KISS celebrity news, Kylie reveals her most personal battle yet. More in a minute.
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28: Kylie Minogue's revealed she postponed chemo back in 2005 to undergo several rounds of IVF. The decision was made during the pop princess's first battle with breast cancer, those rounds ultimately failing. Kylie also revealing in her new Netflix doco that she secretly battled cancer again 5 years ago. Your sports check in a sec.
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28: In sport, retiring Souths and Origin star Jai Arrow has revealed his symptoms of motor neurone disease have progressed rapidly since he was diagnosed in November. With a baby at home, Arrow says he's going to put up a fight, adding he wants to do any trial or medication he can. The KISS cast is next.
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28: Couple of showers about on the KISS cast tonight. 20 in showers tomorrow. Showers coming through from late morning on Saturday. Right now it's 16 at Bankstown. It's 17 at Richmond. 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
47: Oh, yeah, it does. Woo! Let's get it on. Welcome to Thursday night. Smallsy Show is on. We live. Are we ready to go?
21: Yes.
47: We got tickets to Harry Styles. Is that right?
21: We do.
47: Harry Styles tickets right now. A fourth show's been added in Melbourne. They can be yours if you want to go check him out. Call up now. What else we got happening on the show tonight? Oh, she's busted out of tonight's guest has busted out of the Kia Asylum. Everyone know what the Kia Asylum is?
21: I mean, we know.
47: It's a prison where they put pop girlies who have had flops. But tonight's guest, she's well and truly out. BB Rexha is going to be here on the show before 7:30.
21: Yep,
47: before 7:30, BB Rexha going to be here. Also tonight. Oh, do I do the Post Malone tickets announcement now?
21: Well,
0: Well, they're going to be coming up on the show too.
47: Okay. Post Malone, if you haven't heard, announced a tour today. I, before 9 o'clock tonight, will have your first tickets to win to Post Malone's just announced tour. Man, there's a lot going on. We shall start it right now, yeah? Noah Khan, Great Divide, Harry tickets can be yours, 131065. Smallsy Show is on at KISS.

0: Twilight Zone. Smallsy Show is on the air for a Thursday night here at KISS. Harry Styles tickets can be yours if you want them. Let's get, how many people you want to put on the standby list for him?
1: Five.
0: Okay, cool. Five people it is. Harry Styles just announced a fourth show in Melbourne. You want to be there? These are the tickets before they're even on sale tomorrow. 131065. Five people, standby list right now. Bebe Rexha, tonight's guest. She is going to be zooming us from LA in a couple of minutes from now first, though.
2: Smallsies, hot minute. I got breaking
0: news. 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
3: My hair is gone!
4: Hey, this is Kim Kardashian.
3: Oh my God!
0: I am going to defer story number one to the resident Harry Stan on the show, producer G. He's responded to backlash over the stage setup. Is that right?
5: Yeah.
0: So what? Explain to me what the problem was with the Harry Styles tour stage.
5: Okay, so the stage is huge, and there's bridges that sort of cut the catwalk, his huge catwalk off, okay. So people, the girlies, can get into the mosh pits in the middle.
0: Okay.
5: But they're so high that the people in the mosh pits beside it cannot see anything.
0: Oh, so you've paid for great tickets in the mosh, in the pit. You're on the barricade, but you can't actually see the stage.
5: Can't see a thing. And so unless he's right in front of you.
0: And so they're adjusting the stage, is that right?
5: Yeah, so his team, literally, he's only done like three shows, and they've responded being like, we hear you, we're lowering the bridges for the next show, we're working on adjusting the stage.
0: What's the fan reaction? How are you guys feeling about Harry listening to the fans?
5: It's just, well, it's classic. He always listens. He cares about us.
0: Yeah.
5: He's always there for us.
0: Good.
5: We're always there for him.
0: You're going to wake up tomorrow morning to buy tickets to show number four?
5: You know I am.
0: Okay, because you can't win them on this show, but everyone listening can.
6: Hello, party's here.
7: What's your nickname?
6: Snooki.
0: Oh, God, I haven't covered Snooki in years. Where is she? What is she, under a rock, or what happened to Snooki?
1: What is she doing these days?
0: I don't know. Snooki, though, obviously Jersey Shore alum, has revealed that when she did the Wendy Williams show back in the day, does everyone know Wendy Williams?
8: Clap if you've ever wanted to kill somebody.
0: Absolutely, I have. Oh, sorry, that was rhetorical. Snooki has revealed that when she was on the Wendy Williams show back in 2012, there was rumors that Snooki was pregnant, and Wendy Williams wanted to find out if she was by forcing her to drink alcohol live on TV to see if she'd say no to... I'm going to play the clip. Have a listen to this.
9: What is it like getting called out by Wendy Williams?
10: She was wild.
11: She was intimidating, for sure.
10: Remember she made you drink when you were pregnant?
9: She did.
12: She made you drink when...
10: she was secretly pregnant.
11: She heard there was a rumor that I was pregnant.
12: So she made you...
11: She brought out beer for me and Jenny, and she goes, well, let's see if you're pregnant. Like, so crazy. And I was like, that...
10: And then you saw her in Target 2 weeks later, and you shunned her.
11: Yeah.
0: Wow. That is...
1: Speaking of alcohol, that's what she's doing now. She's got her own range of wine.
0: Oh, okay. You know what? I reckon
1: from
0: that's a great...
1: From the shore to the poor is the tagline.
0: It is not from the shore to the poor.
1: From the shore to the poor.
0: That would be like... It'd be Goonbag wine, right? Like, it would not be...
1: The red is a bold, juicy, and just the right amount of drama. That's the description.
0: Mm.
1: Rosé, pretty and pink with a major main character energy. That's how she describes her wine.
0: There you go. Oh, and quickly... a quick story on Liam Payne's former girlfriend, Kate Cassidy. Now, does everyone remember Kate Cassidy? She was the girl that Liam was dating when he tragically died. Look, the internet has a love-hate relationship with her, okay? Because a lot of fans think that she might just be milking Liam's death a little bit, trying to get a bit more sympathy. She's broken down on the internet over her passport photo. So she says that she was trying to fly in America and the TSA agent rejected her passport because she was unrecognizable because she's had so much plastic surgery. Like, it's like, who's this? You are not the same girl. I'll let her explain.
13: She literally looks at my passport. She looks at me. She's literally doing a double take, like up and down, up and down. And this woman literally keeps going on and on and on about how this isn't you. You're giving me somebody else's passport. She goes, new nose, new lips, something to your eyes, new hair. I pull out my ID. She looks at my ID. She looks at my passport. She looks at me. She goes, 1, 2, 3. Those are three different people.
0: Ah, boo-hoo. honestly, boo-hoo.
1: I mean, if you're going to get some work done.
0: No, but also...
1: a great lesson. Get a new passport photo.
0: Well, you have to. You know, if you lose, like, heaps of weight, right? If you were a fatty and then you get, like, super skinny, you have to get a new passport photo if you're unrecognizable. Like, if you've lost so much weight that you don't look like the same person. I mean, if you get a new nose, get a new passport photo. That's a life piece of advice. If you get new lips, if you get a new face, just update the passport photo. Hot minute done. You're up to date. They're the big stories of the day. Is BB Rexha on next?
1: Yes.
0: Okay, stand by. When we come back, BB Rexha is zooming the show live from LA. Madonna and Sabrina is playing for you now. This is called Bring Your Love. Smallsy Show is on the air tonight. Something

0: history old school anthem is on tonight right here at KISS. Harry Styles tickets, you want them, 131065, that is the number. We're going to get a winner up in the next 15 minutes or so. We can do that, baby? Yes, no, you're looking at me weird, baby? Okay. Harry Styles tickets can be yours. You want them? Get calling right now. Get onto the standby list. Also coming up tonight, 8 o'clock, your chance to win the trip to London for the world-famous Summertime Ball. You know who's on the lineup? Calvin, Niall, and tonight's guest. She's standing by in LA.
1: Okay, right. Hey, what's up? This is

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2: Bebe Rexha Queen, hello.
3: It's me.
2: You don't know how much I have missed you. It is so wonderful to see you.
3: It's good to see you. Hopefully we'll see each other in person again.
2: I hope so too. Quick update for you. I changed radio stations since the last time I saw you. So welcome to my new home here in Australia.
3: Amazing.
2: I know. And look at you. You're back. New Religion is a bop. Congratulations.
3: Capital B, O-P.
2: Capital B, capital O, capital P, exclamation mark.
3: Woo! We like to hear it.
2: The song New Religion is doing very well, and the album is coming out on June 12, Dirty Blonde. Is that your natural hair color, or are you not a natural dirty blonde?
3: No, you see the roots coming in there, Swalzy? I'm actually a brunette.
2: Yeah.
3: A real brunette. But I dyed my, you know, I dyed my hair. One day I was like, I'm going to dye my bleach blonde. And everybody's like, no. And I was like, no, I'm definitely doing that. And I just did that. And I just like, I want to dye a blonde.
2: Yeah. Oh, is that how you want to go out, being blonde?
3: Yeah. I hope they can like, you know, make sure I'm completely platinum blonde.
2: Sure. When you're laying in the casket on your final rest, you want to be have the roots touched up, be completely platinum, make me look like this.
3: Exactly.
2: Well, I knew the album was called Dirty Blonde, so I thought I would find out what I would look like. Because, you know, I don't know if you know this, but some guys, when they bleach their hair, they'll do like a buzz cut. I couldn't go completely dirty blonde with my hair. I thought it'd be a look strange. So I got ChatGPT to find out what I would look like with a buzz cut blonde. Are you ready to be horrified? The buzz cut and the blonde.
3: I actually love it. Yeah. I actually really like it.
2: Okay. I can pull that off.
3: I actually really like it. I think it looks pretty good.
2: Okay. Now I know.
3: You have great hair. You have great hair, so I don't know.
2: Now I know you're a liar.
3: It actually looks really good. Like,
2: thank you. That's very kind. You said you're in LA, right?
3: Yes.
2: I have to ask slightly political question because I do pay attention to the LA mayoral race that's going on.
3: Oh, God.
2: The LA mayoral race is going on at the moment. And
3: I know what the question is going to be. Go ahead.
2: Okay. So for people who don't know, alumni star of The Hills, Spencer Pratt, is running for mayor of LA. He's going up against Karen Bass, the current mayor of LA. Spencer and a lot of people in LA tend to think that Karen let their houses burn down in the Palisades. So there's a lot of anger towards her. A lot of people are supporting Spencer. As an LA resident, are you voting in this upcoming mayoral race?
3: I don't like to get political. I don't like to go into politics. But I will say that I have been watching a lot of the debates. And they are very entertaining.
2: They are.
3: Like, very entertaining. A little too entertaining. But, you know, there's some things. Look, I never thought there are certain things. I'm like, I never thought in my, you know, in my bingo card that I would be agreeing to some of the things that he's saying.
2: No, can I say the same thing? Because obviously, and I'm going to choose my words carefully because I don't like to delve into politics either. But Karen Bass doesn't really care for voter ID laws. I've actually thought about flying to LA just to vote in the mayoral race because I think Spencer has some great policies that could change LA for the better because I love coming to LA.
3: Are you joking or are you being serious
2: now? I'm a little bit joking, but also I'm just trying to highlight the craziness.
3: I feel like I feel like every joke is half true. Yeah.
2: Anyway.
3: I don't want to get into it, but homelessness is a big thing here.
2: Totally.
3: And it does lead to, you know, there's a lot of, it's a really tough issue and it gets really intense and really, there's a lot to it. So that's like something I wish we could fix out here, but let's not get into that right now.
2: Let's promo your songs. Let's keep it all just keep it all light. Let's just keep it all light. You know what we're going to talk about when we come back? We're going to play the song right now, New Religion, and then I'm going to talk about the Kia Asylum. For people who don't know, they have suggested you've been locked up in that. I'll explain what it is if you don't know. Straight after this, the banging new Bebe Rexha. It is New Religion. It's on The Smallsy Show right here at KISS.

0: What's up? This is BB Rexha. You're listening to Smallzy. If it's meant to be, it'll
1: be, it'll be. I wanted to ask you a serious question. People who have followed your music, followed your career, you've been very open about, like, sometimes the trolling has been very intense. I get trolled as well. No doubt after that question, we'll get trolled. How do you handle it? You make a joke, but, you know, does it sometimes sting, or have you sort of built a tough exterior that you try to not let it get to you?
2: The way I would explain it is, you know, if people play guitar and they get these calluses on their hands.
1: Okay.
2: You know, you kind of feel like a heavy scar tissue on your hand, on your fingers. That's kind of like a muscle that you have to build as well. Because after a certain time, people could tell you anything about you. And there's very few things that actually bother me. It's like when they bring in my family or stuff like that, then I get like upset. But they could talk about anything about me and they could say whatever they want. And I'm like, okay. Like, really, I've read everything, seen everything. Yeah. And that's why sometimes if I'm in the mood and I wake up one day and I'm feeling a little, you know, spicy or whatever, or feisty.
1: Yeah.
2: I will literally just, I'm like, should I go on Twitter on X? Sorry, on X.
1: Yeah.
2: Should I go with something crazy or should I just lay low? But I know the right pop star thing to do is say anything. But sometimes I like, it's fun. I mean, not, you know, it's like they can have fun. I can have fun. Let's go at each other for a bit.
1: Yeah. No, I think there's obviously you would know about this video, but for people who don't know, you did that video where you were running on the treadmill and then I have to play a clip here because it's very funny. So that's you running on a treadmill with a waist trainer saying that the record company won't let you out of the...
2: Well, and 6-inch heels.
1: Yeah, and 6-inch heels because she's always committed to the craft. That they won't let you out of the Kia Asylum. The Kia Asylum obviously is a penitentiary where they put women, female pop stars who the internet has said has not had a hit in a while. You're out. Just so you know, you're out. You're out. You're so far out. You've broken free. Happy days for you.
2: For now, who knows, right? Yeah, but it's funny. I saw that online and I was like, let me play it on the joke. Because I feel like in life, if you just take yourself too seriously, it's like boring. Mm. I like playing a joke. There's nothing that somebody could tell me that I don't know about myself or what. Obviously, it's been like 6 years. All this stuff has been going on in the world. Yeah, now your girl's back and at it, you know, ready to go.
1: Well, we love it. We love having you back. I love that. Are you going to come to Australia? We would love to have you here.
2: I was actually just talking to somebody and I'm like, we were just talking about the coffee and how I feel like Australia has the best coffee in the world. Mm. I'm like a coffee maniac. So I do want to come back. I really, really do. It's just like, I got to make my way there.
1: We'll pitch in.
2: I'm not about the pitching in. It's the flight. We got to figure all that out. But I 100% I'm going to come. It's not like I'm never coming. I'm going to be there for sure.
1: Well, because you've done a lot of collabs with other Aussie artists in your time. And so it would only be fair for us
2: yes.
1: to have
2: oh,
1: you.
2: Oh, yes. Oh, yes.
1: Yeah.
2: I have.
1: We love you, BB. Thanks for being on the show.
2: Thanks, Smallzy. I hope in the next year or so we can do this in person.
1: No, absolutely.
2: It's so much better in person.
1: And I'm coming to LA to vote for Spencer Pratt. So I'll see you there.
2: Okay. I'll see you here. I have an extra bedroom right here.
1: Love you.
2: It's open for you.
1: Love you, Queen. Talk to you soon.
2: Bye.
1: Bye. Thank you.
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0: Taylor's Opalite here at Kiss. Smallsy Show on the air. Coming up at 8 o'clock, your trip to London is up for grabs. Hey, G in the phone room, quickly, has anyone called in with the seeing a meteor?
1: No.
0: What are you eating?
1: A Kit Kat. You saw me take a bite.
0: I actually didn't. I just got a text message from a friend who said, did you see the meteor that came down over, I think it's in Sydney, maybe everyone. I don't know who saw it. If anyone's listening and say saw the meteor, 131065, call up the show.
2: From how far away can you see one?
0: Well,
2: how high was it in the sky?
0: I don't know. That's why I'm saying call, because apparently people around the country have seen this meteor that just crashed into the earth.
2: Okay, define crashed.
0: Well, it came into the atmosphere and then burnt up on entry. So it didn't make landfall. I don't think it hit.
2: Do we know it was a meteor?
0: I think
2: we know. Was it something from...
0: like Alien?
2: Yeah.
0: I don't know. If you saw the meteor coming in, 131065, give us a call. If you didn't, don't stress. Just pretend like the aliens haven't arrived. Back in a second, these songs are coming up for you.
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9: Hello, Australia. 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Or is it a bit more of a BYO vibe? 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
10: Last Friday.
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9: 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Mostly mine, probably. 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All of them. Like, what, there's one or two? And yes, everyone's invited. It's free.
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9: 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Mwah! Oh, I've always wanted to do that bit. That was my last kiss.
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0: you could see that song live at Wembley Stadium at the Summertime Ball coming up 8 o'clock tonight when you weigh there. Miles and Niall, Drive Safe in the Smallsy Show here at Kiss. Also coming up after 8 o'clock, Post Malone tickets. I just said a second ago, there was meant to be a meteor came in to the atmosphere. Trust me when I say this, it's going to be the biggest story tomorrow. Elton, did you see the meteor?
1: We sure did.
0: What happened? Was it loud? What colour was it?
1: No, I don't think we made a sound. Basically, we were at soccer training and we were practicing corner kicks. And it started to rain and I was like, oh, you know, should we continue training?
0: Yeah.
1: And I thought it was lightning. And
0: oh.
1: I was like, it flashed, but then it travelled up and sort of boomed. Like it's like a, almost like a firework, but like...
0: Oh, you mean like it exploded into like pieces?
1: No, not exploded. It just sort of it like just shot up.
0: Okay,
1: yeah, it was incredible. Like all the kids were like, "What was that?"
0: Did you think you were going to die?
1: I think a plane. I thought a plane exploded.
0: Wow.
1: That's what I thought.
0: Okay, so that was
1: if you
0: saw a big fireball in the sky, don't stress. It wasn't a plane. It was a meteor. Thank you, Elton. Coming to your radio. It's Smallsy. All right, Smallsy Show is on.
2: And that's how you know the show's live.
0: Well, yeah.
2: Meteor's breaking into the Earth's atmosphere and we're covering it live.
0: Oh, that's it. What? Who else is covering the meteor tonight? Anyone else covering it? I don't know. You know what no one else is going to cover? This next question I'm going to ask you tonight. Websites that raised you. 131065. I'm a millennial. I make no secret of it. We're probably the best generation that existed. Friend of mine sent me a text message today and was like, do you remember the website rotten.com? Can you actually have a look and see if rotten.com's
2: still I up? Just tried to get on. The work internet will not let us get on.
0: Then pick up your phone. Do it on your phone. If you're a millennial, you will remember a website called rotten.com. I remember vividly. Anyway, my friend texted me and was like, do you remember this website? We used to go look at all this gnarly shit on there when we were kids. And I was like, yes, I remember rotten.com. It was a website that used to have, like, the worst videos and photos. And we used... It was before... Because obviously before social media, right? Like, before the Instagram, we used to... Nothing on rotten.com?
2: Can't get on.
0: Okay. Well, this website, let me... Kids gather around the radio. I'll tell you about rotten.com. They used to put up, like, gnarly dead people photos. We... No, watch this. I remember looking at JFK. You know the president, JFK?
2: Yeah.
0: His autopsy photos were on rotten.com. And so
2: it was called rotten.com.
0: Yeah. And so you would, at 15 years old, you'd be able to go on this website and you could see what JFK's head looked like after he had been assassinated. This is why I love true crime. Have you worked that out? This is why I did
2: it
0: you?
2: It all makes sense.
0: Okay. 131065. I want to know the websites that you were raised on. The ones that you go, oh, remember that. You guys got a website that you, G in the phone room, what did you grow up on?
3: Mine was called Funny Junk.
0: What was Funny Junk about?
3: And it just had, like, you know, similar to what yours was, but not as insane.
0: Okay.
3: And Chat Roulette.
2: I was about to say Chat Roulette.
3: Yeah. That was a dark place.
0: did you spend lots of hours on Chat Roulette? How many penises did you see on Chat Roulette?
3: So many.
0: Really?
3: I don't think I should say that. It was really bad. But it was like a game of how many can you see.
0: Is that what you used to do? You used to play the game, how many would you see?
3: Yeah.
0: And so for people who don't Chat Roulette, that used to just pop up to a webcam.
3: It was just your webcam would connect with a stranger anywhere in the world. It was so unsafe.
2: So anti under 16 internet ban.
0: Okay.
3: Yes, true.
0: All right, let's do this as a question right now. 131065, I want to know the websites that you were raised on as a kid. I bring to the table rotten.com. You guys are bringing Chat Roulette to the... Is that still up, Chat Roulette, or is that... they've taken that.
3: No, I hope it's gone.
0: No, it's gone now too. What websites do you remember growing up looking at? Go, call now, Milky, more grab. Just the way you are, here at Kiss.

0: New music tonight from a guy called Jack Ray. He's the Australian version of Benson Boone. That's how I'm describing him. New song, it's called Look At You. Smallsy Show is on. He's going to be on the show in a couple of weeks, you say? Yeah, he's going to be back in Australia.
1: He's playing shows around the world at the moment. He's going to be back home here in Australia.
0: And we're going to get him in here?
1: Yeah, for sure.
0: Random fact for you about Jack Ray. He plays basketball with Will Ferrell's kids.
1: The life.
0: That's one. I sat next to him at the Arias like last year, and that's one random fact he told me about himself. He goes, "I play basketball with Will Ferrell's house," and I'm like, "That's a cool story." Anyway, kiss me, give me all you got. Tonight on the show, giving away tickets to Harry Styles. If you want to win them, 131065, call us up. We're in the middle though of talking about websites that raised you. A friend of mine texted me today. She was like, "Do you remember the website Rotten.com?" And I said, do I remember the website Rotten.com? That thing raised me. I remember. Now, I'm old enough to have to... We never had the internet on all the time. You had to get home from school. You had the one family computer. And then you'd unwind the telephone cable and then run it through the kitchen and you'd connect it into the telephone port. And then you'd... My brother used to pick the telephone up. I'm like, you dickhead, now I'm disconnected. What website, Taylor, raised you?
2: Omegle TV raised me.
0: Omegle. Now, what was Omegle? I never used Omegle TV. What was that?
2: So, Omegle was basically like a website that you could jump on, and it was like a video chat website, and there was a lot of things that I shouldn't have seen at my age on there.
0: Did you see a lot of penises too?
2: Yeah.
0: It's like the original. I'm guessing it's the original chat roulette, maybe? Or was it after?
2: I wouldn't have a
0: Is
2: clue.
0: It after chat?
3: It was after.
0: Oh, okay. So chat roulette got shut down. So then they went to Omegle TV. Hello, Jessica.
4: Hello, Smallsy. How are you?
0: Good. What website raised you?
4: Bebo.
0: Bebo?
4: Yeah.
0: Was that the Bebo? Was there a Bebo as a chat?
4: So it was like MySpace, Instagram, and Facebook.
0: Mm.
4: But a few years ago, they actually said, we're completely shutting the website down. If you remember your email address and password, you can log in and download everything from it.
0: Yeah.
4: But who remembers ridiculous email address at the age of 13, 14?
0: Totally agree
4: and
0: with you.
4: And we definitely don't have a password child at that age.
0: No.
4: So all my photo evidence, I would call it, of my teenage years.
0: Is gone. That lost.
4: Is gone.
0: Thank God. Aren't you lucky? Aren't you lucky?
4: Very
0: right?
4: lucky. Totally. Very lucky with two teenage girls.
0: Oh
4: so
0: my
4: yes.
0: God. I can only imagine. Hey, I also was just thinking about other websites that raised me.
1: Yeah.
0: Have you guys heard of a website called Ebalms World?
1: Never.
0: No.
3: Ebalms.
0: Ebalms World.
3: Balms.
0: Ebalms. Like. So it was a fun website. They used to have these things called soundboards. Do you remember soundboards? Am I talking another language to you guys?
3: Such a loser.
0: Okay, don't judge. We used to have this thing called soundboards, and people would clip up things that celebrities would say, and you could press the button on the website, and it would have the voices. So you could have, like, Judge Judy on Ebalms World soundboard, and then you could just have her saying, "You've got to be kidding me." And then you just press that, "What are you saying? You're baloney." Anyway, you'd do that. That was what? No.
3: You play it for yourself?
0: Oh, you'd make prank calls.
3: That's funny.
0: Yeah, it was fun. You'd go, "Hello, this is Judge Judy." And they'd be like, "Hello?" He goes, "You're baloney." Anyway, a Live Leak. I remembered another one. Live Leak. Has anyone heard of Live Leak?
1: Yeah.
0: Live Leak was like, that's where all the dead videos, people dying and all those nasty videos. Ugh. Now I just call that Instagram, because I don't know about you, but my Reels page is all just horror. Hello, Melissa. Last one. What are you going to tell me? A website that raised you.
5: MSN Messenger.
0: Oh, yes. I remember. Now, I don't know if you're old. I'm not. Are you old enough to remember ICQ?
5: No, I'm only 28, but we used to come home from school every day.
0: Yeah.
5: And put our bags down and go onto MSN secretly from our parents because from an ethnic household.
0: Oh, you could never do that.
5: To definitely stay away.
0: Totally. No way. Is it, you could nudge, if my memory serves me correctly, you used to be able to nudge people you had the hots on. And then if you weren't getting attention from your crush, you used to log off and then log back on to make them look like that you were back in. Yeah, yeah, yeah, yeah. Good old, the good old.
5: Absolutely.
0: The good old days.
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3: Every night this week, I am getting you to London for the world famous Summertime Ball. It is the concert experience of the year at the world famous Wembley Stadium. 13-1065. If you want to go, call right now. You could be kicking off your Euro summer. It's happening June 6. Is that 2 weeks away?
4: Yeah.
3: In 2 weeks, you could be in London checking out Calvin Harris, Ray Nile, Jason Derulo, Robin, BB Rexha. So many more. If you want to be there, call now. All you need to do is work out the celebrity dressing room we are having a poke through tonight. Okay, you're calling. I'm giving clues away. Tonight in the dressing room, there's a lot of white V-necks T-shirts here. I think this person just wears white V-neck T-shirts all the time. There's a giant pair of black sunglasses. Also in the corner, it looks like Harry Styles, Niall Horan, Louis Tomlinson, and Zayn Malik are tied up in the... Why would they be tied up in the corner? Oh, he owns them. Is that the... That's the only clues I'm giving away right now. I think that should be pretty... If you know, you know. And if you don't, take a guess, because we've got more clues to go. You could be in London in 2 weeks for the world-famous Summertime Ball. Four nights accommodation as well. Staying in the heart of the West End in London. Call now to play. Kato, John on. Turn the lights off. Smallsy Show is on.

0: Your husband is coming.
1: Ray. Hear a kiss. Hey, coming up on the show, next 10 minutes, I've got Post Malone tickets for you to win. He just announced a tour today. These people have to stop coming. I do not have the money.
2: No, we love it.
1: I love it, but Post Malone has just announced a tour. Stand by. You could be getting tickets to see him. Meantime, Ray, that's where is my husband. She's on the lineup at the Summertime Ball. So's BB Rexha. So is Niall. You could be in London in 2 weeks. Let's go.
3: 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For the Capital Summertime Ball. 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
2: Thank you, Summertime Boy.
1: Now.
3: Yeah. Hello, Amy. Oh, sorry. Hang on. You're on. Oh, you didn't have your button on. Hello, Amy.
4: Sorry. Hello.
3: No, it's my fault. Don't apologize. Welcome to the show. You'd like to be in London, yes?
4: I do want to be in London very, very badly.
3: Favorite artist on the Summertime Ball lineup this year is for you who?
4: Bebe Rexha.
3: Oh, yeah, she was on the show earlier tonight. Did you hear her?
4: I know. I was listening.
3: She's such great value. I love it. I love her to death. Well, let's try and get you. Let's try and get you on this standby list.
4: Okay.
3: You have to work out the celebrity dressing room that we are in tonight. Now, I should give a clue. Tonight's dressing room is not a performer.
4: Mm-hmm.
3: It's a manager.
4: Mm-hmm.
3: We're going manager?
5: He's a manager.
3: He's a manager.
5: He's a manager of a...
4: Yeah.
3: Yeah, no, I'm just saying, you just look, he wears a suit. He also wears a lot of white V-neck t-shirts that are here. A big pair of black sunglasses.
4: Mm-hmm.
3: And also in the corner, Harry Styles, Niall, Louis Tomlinson and Zayn. They're contractually tied up in the corner. He owns their souls. Who do you think's celebrity dressing room we're in tonight?
4: I believe that it is the judge, Mr. Simon Cowell. His name?
3: Simon Cowell?
4: Yeah, that's it. Yeah.
6: Honestly, horrific.
7: Hi, this is Simon Cowell.
3: Boom. Winner.
4: What? Yay!
3: Winner. You are on the standby list, girlfriend.
4: Yay. I'm so excited.
3: Simon Cowell, it is. You're in the draw. Best of luck.
4: Thanks, Mozzie.
3: If you win, you're leaving in 2 weeks. So make sure, I don't know.
4: Just my passport's ready to go.
3: Just shave yourself now. Get ready to go. Just get prepare for Euro
4: Everything.
3: Summer. You know, shave and tan. Shave and tan.
5: Well, you don't have to 100%. Get ready if you stay ready.
3: That's the...
4: Yeah.
3: You know what? Are you?
4: That's true.
3: Amy, you should see the hair on my legs right now. I am not summer Euro Summer ready. It's like a boost. It's a boost.
4: Better get ready, Smallsy.
3: I know. Again, if you stay ready, you don't need to get ready. Hey, best of luck, Amy.
4: Exactly.
3: You could be headed to the UK. Another chance to get on that standby list tomorrow night here on the show. Let's play some brand new music right now from Gracie Abrams. I always take it one step too far. Hit the Wall. Kiss New Music is on.

0: Sam Fender and Olivia Dean in the Smallsy Show. Here at Kiss. Hey, we got tickets to go to Post Malone right now, correct?
1: We do.
0: If you didn't know, Post Malone has just announced his big-ass world tour. 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

0: Boaz doing Madonna's Like a Prayer. Hey, you know, this song is not about praying. I told you that the other week. Don't look at me with that weird little look on your face. It's not about praying at all, because she's down on her knees and she wants to take you there.
1: After the midnight hour.
0: She wants to feel the power. Anyway, that's some a 2026 version of the Madonna classic, Josh Fawaz, here in the Smallsy Show. Tickets to Post Malone. He just announced a tour today. Who wants to go? 131065. We got tickets to give away. We're playing a game called Smalls Agoris to do it.
2: It's Smalls Agoris!
0: Oh, I love this game. I love this game because it gets people thinking. Hello, Brittany. Welcome to the show.
3: Hello. How you going?
0: Fantastic. Tell us about yourself. Where are you from? What do you do?
3: I'm from Geelong and I'm a support coordinator for NDIS participants.
0: Lovely. You'd love to go to Post Malone. Favourite Postie song is...
3: Well, look, I'm definitely old school. I like more like the 2018, 2019 album.
0: Like congratulations and stuff like that.
3: I'm a bit older. Was my time.
0: Brittany, I went to his house back in those days. Back in that was
1: 2019.
0: I went to his house at 2019. He was like, I love Post, and I'll tell him this to his face. Was a mad slob. He was in like a white beater singlet, had a food stain on his shirt. And we did an interview while he was gaming. Yeah, they were the good old days. Let's try and give you these tickets. The game is Smalls Agoris. It's like Scattergories. I'm going to give you a letter. You're then going to have 15 seconds to answer 5 questions. All your answers have to start with the letter I give you.
3: Oh, yeah, okay.
0: The letter is M. M for Mary. You ready to go?
1: Or Malone.
0: Yeah. M for Malone. Thank you. Time starts.
3: M for
0: Malone. Here we go.
3: Yeah, got it.
0: Something green.
3: Melon.
0: Yeah, a cartoon character.
3: Mickey Mouse.
0: Something you'd pack in a suitcase.
3: Mobile phone.
0: A country.
3: Morocco.
0: Yeah. A famous person.
3: Madonna.
1: We're out of time.
0: We are out of time. I think we're also going to go because we said something you'd pack into suitcase. And did you have an issue with her answer of mobile phone
1: is a bit questionable. Of packing you're putting it in the suitcase is more like your handbag.
3: I carry a work phone, so I carry 2 phones.
0: Oh. Drug dealer.
3: I'm the support coordinator.
0: I'm joking. Hey, you missed out this time. Hold on 1 second. I'm going to give you a consolation prize because I love your energy.
3: Oh, my God.
0: You're
3: great. Scared,
0: hold on. Jordan, hello to you.
4: Hello, Smallsy.
0: All right, here we go. Tell me about yourself.
4: I am from Blackburn and I am a DHS support worker.
0: Oh, my God. So many support workers. I support you all. Let's get you a letter. S for Sam. You ready to go?
1: All Smallsy.
0: Thank you. S. Yes. S. Here we go. Something green.
4: Snake.
0: A cartoon character.
4: Snoopy.
0: Yes. Something you'd pack in a suitcase. Oh my God, Jordan. Oh. SpongeBob SquarePants. Oh, there's so many.
1: Snoopy was
0: a throwback. Oh, sorry. Hello, Kira.
5: Hello. How you going, Molly?
0: I'm great. Thank you for listening to the show. I didn't think we'd get to you, to be honest. I thought we were going to find a winner nice and early. By the way, if Kira loses, we're going to go to a break. We're going to come back and play another round. So 131065, get calling because I am giving you the letter K.

0: Ready to go?
1: Oh, K for Kira.
0: Yeah, K, right. K for Kent, my real name. Here we go. Something green.
1: Cantaloupe.
0: Yeah, cartoon character. It's a cantaloupe. What? Hang on. Whoa.
2: Antelope is a C.
0: Cantaloupe is a C. Yes, C.
1: Okay.
0: And we're going to start again. Something green.
1: Rolex. Oh my God, the letter does.
0: No. Rolex.
1: I forgot the letter.
0: Oh no, Kira. You know what? I'm going to give you a consolation prize too. Thank you for trying. What do you do for work,
3: mate? I got confused.
0: What do you do for work, Maya?
1: I'm a building designer. I'm looking at a magazine on table.
0: I'm going to give you tickets to go check out the Obsession movie. Rialto Distribution is bringing Curry Barker's horror sensation Obsession to cinemas. It's out now. You have tickets to go see that out, okay?
1: Thank you so much, guys.
0: Thank you. All right, everyone else has another chance to get these tickets to Post Malone. Let's do another round. 13-1065. We play after this.
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9: Hello, Australia. Intern P here. Just quickly, do we have a budget for farewell parties around here? Or is it a bit more of a BYO vibe? Because I've already booked. Well, I say booked. I mean, I'm telling everyone to bring your ears to my farewell.
10: Last Friday.
9: Yep, it's my last day.
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9: But don't worry, it's gonna be huge. Like, emotionally huge. Like, there'll be tears. Mostly mine, probably. We'll go through the greatest moments here at Kiss. All of them. Like what, there's one or two? And yes, everyone's invited. It's free. It all goes down tomorrow morning from 6, only on Kiss 106.5. Mwah! Oh, I've always wanted to do that bit. That was my last kiss.
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0: There is Alex Warren. That is Fever Dream. Thursday night, Smallsy Show is on here at Kiss. That is actually, we're almost done here for the show. We've got these Post Malone tickets. We're going to give them away in just a second, 131065. But if you missed BB Rexha, she was hanging out with us here earlier on in the show. You can just search for Smallsy on the socials. I think we're going to put the interview up on the Instagram. Search SMALLZY. Oh, also, too, if you want to go to London and kick off your Euro summer, go follow me on Instagram now, SMALLZY. The link in my bio is where you need to enter if you want to win the trip to London. Before we go, we'll do these tickets to Post Malone. Yes. Here we go.
1: It's Smalls Agouris.
0: Let's do these tickets to check out Post Malone. He's coming to town. He just announced the tour today. You know I said I am better now, better now. I only say that 'cause you know. His big ass world tour is going to be here in October. Special guest Don Toliver. 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Darcy, hello.
2: Hello, Smalls.
0: Are you ready to take these tickets off my hands?
2: I'm hoping so.
0: All right. The game is called Smalls Agouris. Your letter is T. All your answers must start with the letter T for Tom. Here we go. Something green.
2: Pa.
0: A cartoon character.
2: Pa.
0: Oh, something you pack in a suitcase. Something you pack in a suitcase.
2: Trainers.
0: Yeah, a country.
2: Tanzania. That was horrible.
0: That was... That doesn't even get a consolation prize. I'm sorry. That was a real bad.
2: Aww.
0: Thank you for listening, though, Das. Hello, Shaddy.
3: Good afternoon, Smallsy.
0: Evening. I'm not sure where you are. It is 5 to 9 at my look at the clock. But thank you for listening, unless you just woke up from a nap. Let's get you a letter. You ready to win this?
4: I'm going
0: to
4: do T again. That was a terrible effort.
0: You want to do T again?
4: Yeah.
0: You want to do T, Shaddy?
3: Give me another letter.
0: Oh, sorry. Yeah, T was hard. B for Bob.
3: B for Bob.
0: Let's go. Something green.
3: Broccoli.
0: A cartoon character.
3: Bill.
4: Who?
0: Something. Something you'd pack in a suitcase.
3: Bag.
4: No.
0: Thanks, Shaddy. Thank you. Appreciate you listening to the show, mate. I'm really. You know, I really hate these people losing because then I'm worried they're going to turn over and listen to another station. Like, just don't turn over. Just keep loving me, Shaddy. Hello, Rebecca.
5: Hello.
0: Do you want to get a letter? Do you want to get a letter?
5: Yes, I'm so excited.
0: Ah.
5: Oh, okay.
0: Okay, you ready? The letter is R. It's going to be very tough. I don't know. Here we go. Time starts now. Something green.
5: A racket?
0: Yes. A cartoon character?
5: A pass.
0: Yep. Something you pack in a suitcase?
5: Roll-on deodorant.
0: I would have taken, like, Rudolph as a cartoon character. I would have taken Roadrunner.
4: Roger Rabbit.
0: Sorry. Who's that in the background?
5: My 9-year-old, we were kind of hoping really wanted
0: really
5: to go.
0: Really disappointing, Mum. Really disappointing.
5: Yes, I know.
0: Hey, thank you. Nathan, hello.
6: Yay! How are you?
0: We got to you, bro. This is it. If you thank don't God. Do this tonight...
4: Bring it back on like Monday.
0: Yeah, or even tomorrow.
6: Let's do it.
0: You ready to go?
6: I'm ready.
0: Let's find
6: born
0: a,
6: ready.
0: Let's find a letter. Oh, okay, here we go. The letter is M. We're back to M. You ready to go?
6: M.
0: Right, M for Mary. Something green.
6: Moa.
0: Yeah, a cartoon character.
6: Marge Simpson.
0: Yeah, something you pack in a suitcase.
6: Mobile phone.
0: A country.
6: Mongolia.
0: Yeah, a famous person.
6: Marilyn Monroe.
0: I mean, we've got five answers. What do we do?
6: Come on, last one of the night. Come on.
0: I know, I said the
4: And also, you pulled up Brittany on mobile phone in a suitcase.
0: I did, but I decided that she convinced me that mobile phone in a suitcase is where she packs hers, so who was I to argue?
4: She also ran out
6: could
4: of time.
6: Could have a few mobile phones. Yeah. Just tuck them in the suitcase.
0: That's it. Nathan, I'm sorry. I have been over. Oh. Are we saying no to Nathan?
4: No.
0: George?
7: Don't make me say it.
0: No, well, don't make me the bad guy.
7: I think because we said no to Brittany, for the same thing. We have to say no to Nathan. I'm sorry, Nathan.
0: Love you, Nathan. Thanks for listening to the show, big man. Thanks. Guess what? Guess what? Just another chance to ring back like tomorrow and win them, hey?
6: Okay.
0: There you go.
6: I'll ring back.
0: There you go. Good. Keep a kiss. Most free tickets to Post Malone. We got them again for you tomorrow and then all next week. Yes. We're going to have Post Malone tickets every night. We're dead set over time. See you later. Lowy live next. Catch you tomorrow.
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0: It's funny. And as unpredictable as a storm rolling over the open plains.

0: Yes, sir. Welcome to another Lowy Live. I'm Craig Lowe, and I really do appreciate you checking out the show here at Kiss FM. We're also the first show live streaming ever in Australian radio. You can jump on and watch everything that's happening behind the scenes on Facebook, TikTok, Instagram, and YouTube. Now, the Kiss FM pages are still down. I am still logged out of them. We're still figuring out how to get back into them so we can jump on the live stream. But the Lowy Live accounts are still up and running, so you can jump on those bad boys. And right now on TikTok, I just got a violation for I was ripping on TikTok due to the fact that it's like one of my least favorite apps because it just sort of supports idiots, but not me for some reason. And then it violated me for a hate speech. So that was hilarious. So we logged out of that account and now we're back in and everyone is laughing very, very hard at me. Guys, we have a huge show this evening. We all know Eminem, but you may know about his ex-wife, Kim. He wrote some of the most beautiful love songs about how much he loved her. Well, apparently she's been done for not her once, not her twice, but her third DUI this year.
1: Kim Mathers, ex-wife of rapper Eminem, has pleaded no contest to impaired driving and leaving the scene of a crash.
0: Oh, so you're not going to believe it. Tonight on Lowy Live, we have a huge exclusive. Smallsy isn't the only show that gets those exclusives. All right, Lowy Live, we get some bigger exclusives. I've got Eminem dropping a brand new product, an insurance company, for people who might find themselves in the same kind of trouble as his ex-wife, Kim Mathers. Now, we're going to be doing it in the Hootenanny. It's going to be about five hits away, and you do not want to miss this controversial audio. You're just not going to hear it anywhere else. Also, I've got a double pass for y'all to be checking out. A kick-ass brand new horror movie drops today. It's called Passenger. It's about a couple that's in a van, and then they get chased by a demonic entity. So we're going to be playing a game called Passenger Princess. You just got to tell me who this very famous passenger princess is, sitting in the front seat, whizzing past. It's going to be a hard one tonight. That number's going to be 131065. We're playing Passenger Princess before the end of the hour. And then later on in the show, we're going to be doing the Street Stampede. It's where I hit the streets and ask some people some very hard, controversial questions. But the reason we're doing it tonight is that apparently, if you guys watch or listen to the Diary of a CEO podcast, they have figured out that there is four species of alien. So we're going to be talking about those four species. You can find out what they are later on in the show when we hit the streets doing the Street Stampede.
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0: This is when I break down the biggest pop culture stories of the day with just a couple of cheeky hee-hees, a couple of lols, color, a couple of LMFAOs. Not those two dudes that used to sing and jump around in hot pants, but I mean jokes, and you can watch them on our socials. Today is honestly might be my favorite one that because usually when I write these jokes, these like daily monologue jokes, I walk around to sales and news, and then I read them to them, and they like give it the thumbs up, thumbs down, and they love today. So hopefully you love it as much as I really enjoyed writing these bad boys. Influencer Clavicula has claimed on Logan Paul's podcast that to make his penis bigger, he hangs weights from it while driving in his car. For research purposes, I tried it out and was immediately asked to get off the bus. It's a misdirection, baby! Jessica Simpson has claimed when she flies, she always puts her kids in coach while she flies first class. You can read all about it in her brand new book, How I Avoid My Kids on Flights So I Can Get More Smashed Than a Twin Tower Window. I was blown away that our Kiss FM lawyer allowed me to do that one. Usually she always nixes those bad boys, but she let that one through. Shout out, Missy. A radio station has apologized after accidentally broadcasting in the UK that King Charles was dead. The fallout has been brutal, and I'll tell you all about it right after we discuss the tragic passing of Anthony Albanese, who was today mauled by a vicious pack of boomers holding negatively geared property agreements. Guys, that was the Daily Roundup. Stick around, we got a lot more Lowy Live to come, and we appreciate your love, time, and energy as we get back into your favorite part of Kiss. The tunes Bruno Mars are just mine. Lowy Live!

0: Rachel Fahim, fun fact, that song's about the area of the pool your mum doesn't want you to swim after you've eaten. You've got to wait 30 minutes, okay? Hey, right now we are doing the live stream shout-outs. Jump in Facebook, TikTok, and Instagram at Lowy Live. You can get one of these.
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0: Shout-out to Kirsty. Shout-out to Nick NBA Pro. Shout-out to Melly Loves Music. And shout-out to Trish Dish, who just wrote in our live stream on TikTok, "Damn, how's this dude not been cancelled?" Girl, you've clearly never Googled me.
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0: Oh, you thought that was shocking? 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

0: Holiday is not just a friend of the show, but also a lover. 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Again, my name is Craig Lowe. Sorry about that, but this is my show here on KISS, Lowy Live. You can join it whenever you want. Jump in. We're also live streaming. Facebook, TikTok, and Instagram at Lowy Live. The KISS FM pages are down, but we're still having a good time. Guys, right now we are doing the Hootenanny. This is when I play exclusive audio to you. You're not going to hear on any other radio show, and people love it sometimes. Now, Eminem's ex-wife, Kim, has been done for her third DUI of the year.
1: Kim Mathers, ex-wife of rapper Eminem, has pleaded no contest to impaired driving and leaving the scene of a crash.
0: Damn, dog, that's bad news. And the body cam footage from the cop. Oh my God, put more C's in there, a-hole. Also not that good.
2: All right, Kim, can you go ahead and turn around for me, please? Put your hands behind your back.
0: So, look, Eminem, obviously that's his ex-wife, and they love each other very much. If you know Eminem's music, you know he loves his mum and adores his ex-wife. But Eminem isn't just a businessman. He's a businessman, so much so that he's started his own insurance company for people that might find themselves in the same position as his ex-wife. And I was talking to Em, my boy Slim, and he was like, yo, Lowdog, you want to play this commercial exclusively on Lowy Live for the Hootenanny? And I said, dog, do I? And here it is for you right now. Eminem Insurance, Lowy Live.
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0: I wasn't mad at that one.
1: That was a Hootenanny, an exclusive on Lowy Live. Don't you be going anywhere. In 3 hits time, I've got a double pass for you to check out one of my favorite horror movies of this year. It's just dropped today. It's called Passenger. When we play a game of
2: Passenger Princess,
1: you just got to correctly tell me who this Passenger Princess is. A very famous lady sitting in the front seat of the car driving by. Ooh, that number's going to be 131065 when we open up the phone lines. 3 hits time. Right now, back into the music. This is our producer, Amelia Fist's favorite song. She's working at breakfast right now because we love and miss you, Mills. This is Dave and Tam's Rain Dance. Hello, we live.
3: Let's get the party started. See you at the bar, you was hardly talking. That's when I knew that your heart was scarring. Friends to lovers need a part to star in. Like, wait, babe.

0: Baby by Olivia Rodrigo. Drop Dead on Lowy Live. Appreciate you checking out the show. We're also live streaming on TikTok at Lowy Live. I just weirdly started kicking it with Sky S. Rose. She jumped on to battle. We ended up talking about terrible tattoos. She actually got her daughter's name misspelt on her because Sky is the shit like that.
1: Would you step out of the car, please?
2: Who is in the car?
3: Well, that's what we're about to find out, sweetheart.
4: Passenger Princess.
0: By the way, thank you to everyone who jumps on the live streams, man. I have a lot of fun when you guys just jump in and start co-hosting, asking questions, getting involved. It makes this show so much fun. It really is like a three-hour party for me every night up in here, and I really couldn't do this, guys, without you jumping in here and making it so much fun. So thank you, live streamers. Right now, we are playing a kick-ass game. It's called Passenger Princess. Why? Because I got a double pass for you all to check out one of my favorite horror movies of the year. Might be up there with Obsession. It's called Passenger. Now, this movie dropped today. And by the way, thank you to everyone who jumps on the live streams, man. I have a lot of fun when you guys just jump in and start co-hosting, asking questions, getting involved. It makes this show so much fun. It really is like a three-hour party for me every night up in here, and I really couldn't do this, guys.

0: Doesn't sound like not a good time, but right now I've got a double pass for you to see it. All you got to do is correctly tell me who this very famous passenger princess is zipping by in a car right here. Okay, now tonight's is hard, so I'm going to replay it for you right now. The number to call is going to be 131065. I'll give you a hint. This lady did just play at Coachella. She's one of my favorite artists of the past 5, maybe 10 years. I'll play it to you one more time. She's also blonde. I'll give that to you, okay? 131065. Call us right now if you want to play Passenger Princess on Lowy Live.
1: Hello, Australia. Intern P here. Just quickly, do we have a budget for farewell parties around here? Or is it a bit more of a like a BYO vibe? Because I've already booked. Well, I say booked. I mean, I'm telling everyone to bring your ears to my farewell. Last Friday. Yep, it's my last day.
2: Damn.
1: But don't worry, it's gonna be huge. Like, emotionally huge. Like, there'll be tears. Mostly mine, probably. We'll go through the greatest moments here at KISS. All of them. Like what, there's one or two? And yes, everyone's invited. It's free. Last Friday. It all goes down tomorrow morning from 6, only on KISS 106.5. Mwah! Oh, I've always wanted to do that bit. That was my last KISS.
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0: Addison Rae died, Pepsi losing all her innocence in a backseat. Don't know what that means. I did once puke in an Uber. Could mean the same thing. Who knows? This is Lowy Live. Anything you miss on the show, you can grab it the next day on our daily podcast. All you got to do is get the free iHeart app. You can also listen to Will and Woody. Smallsies on there. Over 200,000 podcasts. And, of course, my ass. Lowy Live right now as we do this.
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0: Guten Tag, my name is Craig Lowe, this is my show Lowy Live, and right now I want to send you away to see an incredible horror movie that dropped today. It's called Passenger. It's about a couple driving around in a van late at night. What could possibly go wrong? They see something horrific. I won't say what it is, but it is a murder. And then they get chased down by a demonic entity. His name is Lowy, and he also hosts a night show. Crazy. Crazy how that works. But I got a double pass for you guys to go and see it. All you got to do is call me up right now, 13-1065, and correctly name the passenger princess zipping by. It's a very famous lady. Joining me right now is Claire. Hi, Claire.
4: Hi.
0: Claire, you look amazing tonight, okay? I don't care what everyone's saying, okay? You look amazing.
4: Oh, thank you.
0: Anything to see you smile, Claire. But right now, I've got a double pass for you to check out one of my favorite new horror movies, Passenger, drops today. You just got to tell me who this famous passenger princess is. You good to go?
4: Good to go.
0: Let's do it.
5: Commentary.
0: All right, Claire, it's a very hard one tonight, but I believe in you, girl. Who do you think it is?
4: I think it's Sabrina Carpenter.
0: Hell yeah, it is, Claire! Woo!
4: Woo!
0: How did you figure that out? Because it actually took me five goes, and I almost had our audio guy redo it.
4: You said Coachella and Blonde, and I just connected the dots.
0: Oh, okay, so I ruined the game for everyone?
4: No. It sounds exactly like it. What
0: no,
4: are you talking about?
0: You said I've ruined it. Stay there, Claire. Love you. Don't drive at night and don't ever stop. Passenger in cinemas right now. It's our final game tomorrow, Passenger Princess. Man, I want you guys to see this movie, so make sure you're jumping on Lowy Live tomorrow night for your chance again to win those tickets. Don't you be going anywhere. We're doing one of our favourite segments on the show. I am, of course, talking about
6: Campfire Confessions.
0: That's right. We're going to be talking about aliens tonight because apparently there's four species of aliens, and I want to know how much you guys know about them next when we hit the streets asking the people about aliens.
7: If you had the opportunity to have your anal probed, would you take it, Dave?
8: Maybe.
7: Yeah, me too, Dave, for real.
0: Yeah, I'd absolutely take that. Let's get back into the music before it gets a little creepier. Bujara, gentlemen, a

0: The only man with worse tattoos than me. And I thank you for that, Adam Levine. Maroon 5, this love of Lowy Live. Thank you for kicking it with us. Jump in the live stream, Facebook, TikTok, and Instagram at Lowy Live. The Kiss pages are down. I'm sorry. I logged out of the computer. And I'm also a bit of an idiot. Don't know how to get back in, but you can still jump on our TikTok at Lowy Live. Get one of these.
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0: Shout out to Xavier and the 605 Squadron. They are Air Force cadets. They're chilling out on base watching the show, and we love and appreciate you guys for doing that. And shout out to anyone in the military. Love and respect you guys for doing what you do. Hey, we're doing one of our favorite segments up next.
2: Street Stampede.
0: It's where I hit the streets and ask the hard-hitting questions. 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I'm going to tell you what they are next, and we're also going to hit the streets and chat about aliens. If you had the opportunity to have your anal probed, would you take it, Dave?
3: Maybe.
0: Yeah, me too, no, for real. Okay, I promise it's not all about getting your anal probed, but about 95% of it is. Yeah, Lowy Live, keep it kiss.

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0: country, rightfully so, if you're not an Ella fella. What are you doing? Get online, follow her. She is incredible, live in human being form. Oh my God, marry me right now. Hey guys, you can grab Lowy Live whenever you want. It's also a podcast. Grab the free iHeart app. You can also grab Will and Woody there, Smallsy there. Lowy Live is also a podcast wherever you get podcasts, or you can just ring me up on the phone. I'll give you my mobile number and I'll just tell you what happened on the entire show the night before, and then you can just hang up on me. Sound good?
1: Look out! The Street Stampede.
0: Don't think my bosses would like that, though, but I think it'd be pretty fun. Hello, my name is Craig Lowe. Having a lot of fun being back on air. Being unhinged on KISS, and that's... I have no idea why they let me do it, but we're having a lot of fun. Why they're letting us do it. We're also live streaming Facebook, TikTok, and Instagram at Lowy Live. You're going to want to jump in there, tell you why in just a sec. But the Street Stampede is where we like to hit the streets and ask people some weird, fun, controversial questions. Now, if you listen and watch a podcast called Diary of a CEO, they had two very incredible UFO experts on there. Now, these guys used to work for the CIA. They've seen actual aliens before. They went on the show and they announced that there was four different types of alien that they had literally seen for themselves, and this thing is making news all around the world.
2: Four different species of aliens. Another scientist called them Greys, Nordics, Insectoids, and Reptilians.
0: Damn, dog! Now, if you're like me and you love aliens and you think they exist and you just want to see them before your time on this floating rock is done, you're not alone. Even Barack Obama kind of let it slip that they were real.
3: Are aliens real?
4: They're real, but I haven't seen them, and they're not being kept in Area 51.
0: Okay, now me personally, I've never seen a UFO enough to be like, oh, it's a UFO. I've seen some weird stuff in the skies. Could have just been a satellite. Could have just been a hot air balloon. Could have just been that I was shit-faced. Could have been either of those. But I've never seen one. But I was hanging out with my old man a couple of months ago. It was a real cool time. I barely get to hang out with my dad, and it's been a lot of fun coming back to Australia and getting to kick it with the old man. And we were just talking to each other, chopping it up about aliens. And he said to me, when he was a young lad riding his bike over in Jacob's Well, which is a place in Queensland, it was rural. This is back before they had streetlights everywhere. He was riding his push bike, and out of nowhere, like, this giant light started hovering above him. Now, again, this is before there was numerous helicopters everywhere, and he said it was the heat from it was something unlike his ever experienced, and he just rode his little heart out, terrified about what this thing was. And he told me that story, and I was like, damn, my dad might have had a UFO encounter. I've never had one. I've wanted one more than anything. So I hit the streets for the Street Stampede and asked the people, yo, do you even believe in aliens?
5: When it comes to aliens, I believe they are
6: real.
7: Living in the sewers.
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8: You could be an alien. 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
5: You're too pretty to be an alien.
8: Oh, well, thank you.
0: By the way, this video is up on our socials. You can check it out. Facebook, TikTok. No one play back what I just said. TikTok, and you can catch that video, the Street Stampede, asking people about conspiracy theories and aliens. But right now on the live stream, I want you guys to let me know, have you ever seen an alien? Facebook, TikTok, and Instagram, hit me up in the comment section right now. I can see you guys are already having fun with this. Let me know, do you think you've seen an alien? Where was it? What happened? What time of night? Did anyone believe you? Hit us up right now at Lowy Live as we continue doing
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0: 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Dean Tunley, acting tough, Lowy Live on KISS.

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1: Look out! The Street
0: Again, my name's Craig Lowe. Thank you so much for kicking it with us tonight here at Lowy Live. Really do appreciate your love, time, and energy as we have a little bit of fun talking about something a little spooky. Street Stampede is where I hit the streets and ask people weird, wacky, and wonderful questions. You can watch the videos on our socials, Facebook, TikTok, and Instagram, at Lowy Live. The KISS pages are down tonight. Sorry, I'm logged out of them. Don't know how to get back in. Don't know if I ever will. Who knows? It was good while it lasted. But tonight we are talking about aliens after a couple of UFO experts came out and have claimed to have seen four different types of species of extraterrestrial life.
2: Four different species of aliens. Another scientist called them greys, Nordics, insectoids, and reptilians.
0: Ooh, shit's getting real. Now, personally, I believe in aliens. I think we are going to see them in our lifetime. I think they will come down here and just be like, this planet's trash, and then they'll just leave. And that's how I think it's going to play out.
3: We told you they were real, Cartman. Sorry to hear about your ass.
4: I didn't do anything to my ass. It was just a dream.
0: So we decided to hit the streets and ask the people, yo, if you had the choice to be anal probed by an alien, you taking it?
5: Would you ever make out with an alien if it was hot enough?
6: Absolutely not. I'm happily married.
5: I would. If you had the opportunity to have your anal probed, would you take it, Dave?
7: Maybe.
5: Yeah, me too, though, for real.
0: Oh, we're going to be talking more aliens in two hits time. But right now, in the live stream, at Lowy Live, Facebook, TikTok, and Instagram, I want to know in the comment section, have you ever seen what you believe might be a UFO? Where was it? What did it look like? How did it play out? Did anyone believe you? We've got a great story from Xavier coming up about something he saw 300 feet off the ground near him. We also got Mel Mate. She was chilling out at the beach and she saw something. You guys are definitely going to want to hear about. We're going to do it in maybe two hits time as we wrap up
1: Street Stampede
0: and get back into the music. Oh, guys. Oh, shit. Time for a party. Miley Cyrus party in the USA. Lowy Live. Oh, KISS.

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1: Kiss.
2: They say the holy water's watered down, and this town's lost its faith. Our colors will fade eventually, so if our time is running out, day after day, we'll make the mundane a masterpiece. Oh my, my, oh my, my love, I take one look at you, you're taking me.

0: Alex, we're an ordinary on Lowy Live. My friend Laurel runs a wedding singing company. It's called the I Do Music Agency. She said everyone has been requesting this Alex Warren song, Ordinary. So, there you go. Also, if you need a wedding singer, go to I Do Music Agency. Guys, we're doing something special right now. That's right, aliens, one of my favorite things.
1: Look out! The Street Stampede.
0: Again, my name is Craig Lowy. Thank you so much for kicking it with us right now here at Lowy Live, having a very unhinged evening. If you're in the live stream right now, Facebook, TikTok, or Instagram, we are talking about aliens come on, Craig, you got this. You got this, public schooled guy. Extraterrestrial life. There we go. I did it. After a couple of UFO experts came out on the very huge podcast known as Diary of a CEO and claimed that there were four different types. Again, my name is Craig Lowy. Thank you so much for kicking it with us right now here at Lowy Live, having a very unhinged evening. If you're in the live stream right now, Facebook, TikTok, or Instagram, we are talking about aliens,

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1: My favorite president of all time, Barack Obama, kind of let it slip a little earlier on this year that, yeah, they're real.
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1: So I decided to hit the streets and ask the people what they felt about conspiracy theories and aliens and just the thought of us not being alone on this very vast planet. 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
4: Final thoughts on conspiracy theories.
5: Okay, well, maybe some of them are true.
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1: Oh, we're going to wrap up the street stampede when Lowy Live returns. I'm going to read out what you all have been saying in the live stream. That's right, Facebook, TikTok, and Instagram at Lowy Live. In the comments section, I'm taking everyone's stories down. If you've seen an alien, thought you saw an alien, did anyone believe you? How did it leave you feeling? I'm going to read three stories to you, and these things are crazy. Xavier said he saw one that was 300 feet above him. I'm going to tell you about that. Mel Mate had one about a flying disc when she was at the beach. And Jeff Boy had a story about him and his mates playing a game of Bull Rush at night, and then they were all paralyzed by a UFO. I'm going to share those stories with you next.
9: We're going to survive. Today, we celebrate our Independence Day.
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10: Hello, Australia. Intern P here. Just quickly, do we have a budget for farewell parties around here? Or is it a bit more of a BYO vibe? Because I've already booked. Well, I say booked. I mean, I'm telling everyone to bring your ears to my farewell.
11: Last Friday.
10: Yep, it's my last day.
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10: But don't worry, it's gonna be huge. Like, emotionally huge. Like, there'll be tears. Mostly mine, probably. We'll go through the greatest moments here at KISS. All of them. Like what, there's one or two? And yes, everyone's invited. It's free. It all goes down tomorrow morning from 6, only on KISS 106.5. Mwah! Oh, I've always wanted to do that bit. That was my last kiss.
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0: 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Hello, live. I do appreciate you checking out my show. 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
1: Look out! The Street Stampede.
0: Again, I do appreciate you kicking it with us. My name is Craig Lowe, and right now we're doing the Street Stampede on my show, Lobby Live. Now, the Street Stampede is where I hit the streets, ask people some cool, weird, wonderful stuff. Over the past hour, I've been asking everyone about aliens. What would they do if they got alien probed? Would they make out with one? Do they even believe in aliens? Anything of that you missed, you can grab on the socials. We post up the video. But I have also been live streaming. It's what our show does. We're the first show to do it. Facebook, TikTok, and Instagram at Lowy Live. And I asked everyone to jump in the comments section who is live streaming with us tonight. And let me know, have you ever seen an alien? What was the outcome? Did anyone believe you? Are you okay? And here's just some of the stories that people had. Up first, we had Xavier. Now, this guy is an Air Force cadet right now, so you know he's not lying. He can't. Would be illegal. He said in 2017, he was storm chasing some supercells when suddenly three lights came down from the sky. They went about 300 feet above him. Then they nearly crashed, and then they just zipped up into the skies at impossible speed. So, damn, thank you for that one, Xavier. Mel Mate said, I was laying on the beach at night, and I saw three flying discs shimmering across the skyline, and then they disappeared, vanished, as if they were never there. And this story was actually kind of terrifying. Jeffy Boy on Instagram or TikTok, he wrote, I was playing Bull Rush with my boys at night in the bush when all of a sudden it went freezing cold above us, and when we looked up, there was a green light pulsing above us. We couldn't move as if we were paralyzed. Then it made a pop noise. I can do that now. And then it was gone as if nothing happened. None of us really like talking about it. Yeah, but then you shared it on the live stream, so I guess one of you likes talking about it. Jeffy Boy, thank you so much for sharing your story. And thank you to everyone who jumped on there and spoke to us tonight about aliens. The reason we're doing that, of course, they said that there is apparently four species of aliens that dropped this week. Some UFO experts are absolutely rocking the news around the world.
2: Four different species of aliens. Another scientist called them Greys, Nordics, Insectoids, and Reptilians.
0: And I do thank you all for chatting with us about aliens this past hour on Lowy Live. Has been a lot of fun. Don't you be going anywhere. We're doing something a little weird. I was asked not to do this, and then I asked my boss again. He said no, and then I asked again. He's like, fine, just do it, but you got to do it in the last hour. So I was going to do this sketch on Monday night, okay? But then I got stuck in a huge traffic jam for 5.5 hours. So I didn't get the chance to play this sketch. But he also wasn't a big fan of the sketch, because the sketch is a little bit out there. I am, of course, going to be doing a sketch about Delta Goodrum and Eurovision. Yeah, we're going to be checking out three songs that apparently should have been banned from Eurovision. You don't want to miss what these three songs are next when we do a controversial episode of
1: Hootenanny
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0: Los Animals Heat Waves on Lowy Live. I really do love and appreciate all you kicking it with us right now. My name is Craig Lowe. It's my show on Kiss. We're also the first show to live stream. Having a lot of fun on there. Facebook, TikTok, and Instagram. I just took TikTok for a walk. I put them in the fridge. We went out on the balcony, and everyone asked me, hey, man, you doing okay? Yeah, I'm doing great. Thank you, Corduroy Kate. Thank you, Melly Mate. Thank you, Kirsty. Thank you, Mr. Yore. Love seeing you guys up there. We're up to 120,000 likes right now on TikTok, and I really do love and appreciate all you guys for hanging out with me. Man, you make this job fun. Yeah, holy hoot nanny. Hoot Nanny is one of our favorite segments to do here at Lowy Live, but it always gets just a little bit unhinged, and you're about to find out why. Now, Monday, I tried to get to the show. I live on the Gold Coast, and then I drive to Brisbane each day. And as I was commuting up here, there was a 5.5 hour traffic jam, so I couldn't get to work. I sat in it from 3:30, and then I had to ring my boss, be like, my guy, I don't think I'm going to make it. So that's why I wasn't here. But we did have a really weird, funny sketch planned, and it was based around the fact that we had just finished up Eurovision. Now, Eurovision, if you don't know, is a very weird singing contest that's held once every year in Europe.
1: Oh, for definite. It's just like a childhood game of hide and find.
2: You said it, friend.
0: That's right. And shout out to the very, very beautiful, the very talented, the incomparable Miss Delta Goodrum, who absolutely slayed it there on behalf of Australia. And it was cool. It was great. Good to everyone who got involved. But what you guys don't know is that a lot of these singers from other countries, they are representing their countries. And a lot of them sing songs about how much they love their countries. But some of them got banned. And I don't know why. I asked the guys at Eurovision, yo, can I play their songs on my show? And they're like, sure. Because I believe these singers still deserve a platform to sing about how much they love their country. So this is Freddie Freedom, who's a country singer from America. This was his song about how much he loves his home country.
3: I

That was Freddie Freedom's song from America. I have no idea why that song got banned from being performed at Eurovision. I thought he did a wonderful job. But there was someone a little closer to our home country. This was Kiwi Kenny. Kiwi Kenny was representing New Zealand. His song also got banned. They were like, Kenny, you can't perform that. And he was like, why, bro? And you're about to find out what right now, right? On the Hootenanny, a lovely life.

Well, I loved that song as well. That was Kiwi Kenny. He loves New Zealand. It's a fantastic song. Hell yeah, Kiwi Kenny. And finally, this was probably the most controversial one. This is by a female singer from, her name is North Karina. She's from North Korea. She's singing a song about, obviously that's a very tough country to, can't believe they even let someone go and sing from there. But apparently this was her song that got banned from Eurovision. Wow.

Wow, okay. I got dark. Wow. There it was. That was the on Lowy Live. Guys, let's just get back into the music before it gets a little any weirder up in here. One of my favorite guys of all time. Pardon the pun. One of the famous guys of all time. You got... Okay, you see what's happening here. This is Maybe. Crank it up on Kiss.

0: Tyler, channel Lowy Live on Kiss. Thank you so much for kicking it with us. Anything you miss on the show, you can grab it again on the free iHeart app. Lowy Live is a daily podcast. 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Whatever issues you got, it goes better with Lowy Live. You can also grab Lowy Live wherever you get your favorite podcast. Guys, doing something very, very special coming up in less than 5 minutes' time, one of our brand new musical segments.
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0: That's right. We're going to be checking out one of my favorite new country songs. That's right. No one plays country on this station. I love country. So we're going to give it a little bit of a go. Because why not? Well, what's wrong with country people, you know?
2: Thank the gardeners! Thank the gardeners!
0: All right. No one did that. All right, we're doing the Hoedown Country Hit. Coming up next, and by the way, it is a lady that has the number one hit in the country, but she's singing with a guy that also had the number one album. You have no idea who I'm talking about? Find out who that is next. Lowy Live on Kiss.
3: Hello, Australia. Intern P here. Just quickly, do we have a budget for farewell parties around here? Or is it a bit more of a BYO vibe? Because I've already booked, well... I say booked, I mean, I'm telling everyone to bring your ears to my farewell.
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3: 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Like, there'll be tears. Mostly mine, probably. We'll go through the greatest moments here at Kiss. All of them. Like what, there's one or two? And yes, everyone's invited. 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
3: 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Mwah! Oh, I've always wanted to do that bit. That was my last kiss.
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0: shouldn't be. Right now on TikTok at Lowy Live, we're up to 151,000 likes, but I accidentally added a co-host onto the show. Her name was Haley Todorovic, and she had to teach me how to get out of having someone co-host the show. And then, man, I was panicking, and everyone in that stream was laughing at me. And then she needed to tell me how I got back out of TikTok, and it was the best. Thank you, Haley, for embarrassing me in front of everyone. Ahoy, ahoy. My name is Craig Lowy. This is my show, Lowy Live, doing one of our favourite news segments on the show, the Honky Tonk Hoedown Hit. Now, we don't play a lot of country on this station, and I think we should. Country is huge in Australia. One of my favourite artists is Luke Combs. Got to see him when I lived over in LA. Guy was phenomenal. I grew up listening to country music. I grew up in Queensland. So I thought once a week, I'd throw on one of my favorite brand new country jams, and then I'd plug my friend Justin's show here on iHeart Country. So grab the free iHeart app, go check out iHeart Country. Justin is one of my favorite dudes of all time, and he knows everyone in country. And I love country people, even though they are, you know, sometimes a bit out there.
1: Thank the guardians!
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0: Thank you for taking this! So right now, this is brand new stuff from, well, she has the number one song in the country, Ella Langley and Morgan Wallen. I Can't Love You Anymore. Crank it up right now. This is the Honky Tonk Hoedown Hit on Lowy Live.

0: up for a duet. Man, they are incredible live together as well. If you haven't seen it, check it out. That's Ella Langley, Morgan Wallen, I Can't Love You Anymore. And that was our...
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1: 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And as unpredictable as a storm rolling over the open plains.

0: Yes, sirree, Bob. This has been Lowy Live, and I can't thank you all enough for kicking it with us tonight. What a very fun show, especially on the live stream, Facebook, TikTok, and Instagram at Lowy Live. Thank you so much to everyone who joined us on the TikTok live stream tonight. It got very unhinged in here and got very, very funny. We went for walks. We had co-hosts jump in. We are up to 158,000 likes in there, so thank you so much for that, for making tonight's show extra fun and extra, extra cool to be doing with y'all. Guys, anything you miss on the show, you can grab on the free iHeart app. Lowy Live is a daily podcast. We love doing the show for you, so you can listen to the show whenever you want. You don't have to just stay up till 4 a.m. to hear the show with me. 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
0: That's right. Tomorrow night, we are an all-request show. That's what we're doing around here on Friday nights. Turn it into a party. So any song you want to hear, start thinking about it tonight and head on back tomorrow and get ready to jump in the live stream and let me know what song you want to be hearing on your KISS station. Again, my name is Craig Lowe. I cannot thank you all enough for listening to the show. I will be back tomorrow night. Have a safe and happy one. Goodbye.
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0: Hey, it's Will and Woody. You're either up early or up late. And welcome to the show. I mean, this is probably the best of the worst bits from the week. I keep saying that. It's not the best of the worst. It's the best of the best. I mean, we consider this stuff to be good, surely.
1: It's just incredible. It's absolutely incredible.
0: I don't think
1: stuff.
0: It's incredible.
1: No, it's amazing.
0: No, I wouldn't have thought it's incredible, but this is
1: the best stuff you will have ever heard.
0: I think this is the best cut of Will and Woody that you're going to hear.
1: Nah, it's better than that. Raise the bar. So I would say power nap now. Pull over, power nap.
0: Why nap?
1: Just a quick power nap because you want to be up and about for when our best bits start.
0: They're starting now.
1: Well, you got a song. You got a 3-minute power nap and then game on, baby.
0: All right. Well, yeah.

0: what happens after midnight, except these two. It's Will and Woody keeping you up.
1: If you missed the swap meet, Woods, we've been trading on the radio every day for the last 3 weeks to get from Paris's psychology textbook to a diamond ring.
0: Will and Woody's swap meet.
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1: We've swapped laptops, vintage cameras, and signed Taylor Swift CDs.
3: Taxidermy snakes and prized artwork.
1: And we finally traded a truckload of outdoor pavers for a $10,000 engagement ring.
3: We'll make the trade, Eliza. Paris's partner, who's also named Paris.
5: You've done it. This is unbelievable. Wow.
3: We'll propose to Paris live on air.
0: Will and Woody's swap meet. Swap the deal, keep the good energy with Glowbird.
3: Now we all get to enjoy the fruits of our labour. Will, live on the radio show. I'm going to say in 20 minutes' time, we are going to be secretly meeting Paris Man. And the reason I'm calling him Paris Man is because they're both called Paris.
1: Yes.
3: I know it's confusing.
1: Very confusing.
3: But Paris Man, we are meeting him. We're sneaking him away from his partner, Paris Girl.
1: Yes.
3: Okay, we're going to have a little chat with him. We're going to give him the ring.
1: We are.
3: Give him the ring for the first time ever. We're going to have a chat to him, how he's feeling.
1: Yes.
3: And then, live on the radio, he's going to be mic'd up and you are going to hear his proposal.
1: Beautiful stuff.
3: Now we have
1: live proposal on commercial radio. Never heard of it before.
3: Never done it. We're changing the game. We're always doing it, Will.
1: Now,
3: Wilbur.
1: Pioneers.
3: We actually haven't seen the ring.
1: No, we haven't. Which is very exciting because, I mean, if you followed the journey in the swap meet, as you just heard, we got here because Eliza got this ring from her former partner. And we found out afterwards that from Joe, REP, that there was just a whole back catalogue of women who have basically been sitting on diamond engagement rings now mean absolutely nothing to them. And they were just waiting for the right... They were basically just window shopping through the swap meet, waiting for us to get something good enough that we could actually trade for.
3: There's a market there, isn't there?
1: Oh, wow. Sorry.
3: What?
1: Oh, wow. Ollie just texted us through 0429131065 and he said, have this ring. Paid $16K for it.
3: Where it's
1: handmade.
3: We'll bring it in. We haven't seen it in the flesh yet. Let's bring in the ring.
1: Wow.
3: Ring. $16K.
1: Yeah, he said, I would only realistically swap it for something I could get at least $10K for. Probably not the pavers at this stage. Too risky. Well, also too late, Ollie, because we swapped with Eliza. She saw the pavers and she was like, wowee, the pavers are it. I want the pavers. We're going to go to a song, and on the other side, you're going to get to see the ring, Woods.
3: We've got to go to a song.
1: We're coming up on 3 minutes.
3: Just,
1: you know the rules.
3: Real quick. Say $16,000.
1: Yeah.
3: Last chance. We bugger off Paris Man and we keep it. Last chance.
1: Apparently, he's already driven up from down at the beach. So it's hard to. You know me. You know me.
3: We could swap out.
1: I already threw this around. Mexico. But you all shut me down.
3: We could swap out a... Anyway, let's go to a song. We'll reveal the ring.
1: We'll either be on air or you'll hear music for the rest of the hour. We'll reveal the ring right up next. A big shout out to Eliza who traded for the $9,000 worth of pavers.
3: Sorry about your relationship, Eliza.
1: We hate that we're celebrating your loss. But at the end of the day, one man's trash is another man's treasure. That is the name of the game here in the swap meet. And a big shout out to the beautiful people at Glowbird for making this possible. Swap the deal. Keep the good energy with Glowbird.
0: It's

0: you've ever been to. Will and Woody keeping you up. Will and Woody's Swap Meet. Swap the deal. Keep the good energy with Glowbird.
1: Yes, it really is phenomenal. And again, we'll obviously pat ourselves on the back hard and a lot. But thank you to all of you guys for offering trades. It just doesn't work without you guys.
2: Doesn't.
1: But I have got in my hot little hands
2: what
1: right now.
2: What have you got, Woods? What have you got?
1: I've got the ring underneath a cloche. Just thought to add a little bit of...
2: A bit of panache.
1: Yeah. I've got the ring under a cloche.
2: Squeaky under the cloche. Maybe put the cloche down.
1: Okay. Should say, in about half an hour's time, we are going to be having a secret meeting with Paris Man, who's the person we've done this for. We're going to give him the ring for the first time. And then at 5 o'clock, he is going to be proposing live on your radios.
2: Why? Are we playing the music from The Bachelor?
1: Yeah.
2: Are we going to be playing this at the proposal as well? Because I don't know if I can handle that.
1: Just lean in. We're doing a proposal live on radio.
2: No, I know that.
1: I've got chills listening to this music. I've got chills.
2: Shut up.
1: What dress is she going to be wearing? That's more of a wedding thing. Anyway.
2: No, it could be an engagement thing.
1: Okay. We're going to hear it. We're going to hear all the nerves.
2: Yeah, let's do it.
1: It's going to be great.
2: Oh, God.
1: But chills.
2: Chills.
1: Chills. We're going to be in tuxes.
2: Are we?
1: You put the tux on, mate. Come on. What an occasion. All right.
2: Here we go.
1: Let's have... I'm going to have a look.
2: Right.
1: Oh, good box. Good box. Well, initially
2: sorry,
1: you
2: the
1: see
2: rings
1: the box.
2: In a box. Yes.
1: Rings in a box. Hey, I'm going to come over. I'm going to get down on one knee and show it to you.
2: Oh, you're going to propose to me?
1: Yeah, man. I'm going to do it.
2: Oh, you might be out of shot with the camera. Annalise is filming. Look at this. Slashy. Look at this. This is what the company's going towards. Slashies, producers. They do lots of things.
1: Very talented.
2: And not just one-dimensional producers anymore.
3: Will?
2: Oh, yeah, Will.
3: I knew from the moment I saw you that we were going to trade our way to a $16,000 ring. Yeah. Will you take this ring?
2: Oh, you've done it upside down, but...
1: Oh,
2: whoa,
1: no!
2: I will! Whoa! Can I touch it? Oh my God.
1: So
2: that
1: legit.
2: That is legit. Wow.
1: That's
2: wow, look at the size of that diamond.
1: It's got a sparkle. Did you polish that, Annalise?
2: Holy shit.
1: No, we didn't polish it.
2: I suppose like
1: it's fresh. Was she...
2: If you spend $16,000 at a jeweler, and that's worth... What are you doing? I don't want you within 5 meters of this.
1: Chuck it to me, I've got the box.
2: No, you're going to break it. That's amazing. Wow. Anyone would be happy with that.
1: Yeah.
2: That's really cool. Hey, the music makes sense.
1: Chills.
2: This is lovely.
1: Chills,
2: we're
1: mate.
2: Doing a good thing.
1: We're here. Giving that to Paris Man.
2: We're doing a good thing.
1: In 15 minutes, we're going to sneak him away.
2: Yeah.
1: It's going to be the first time he's seen it. And then afterwards...
2: This is going to blow his mind.
1: It's going to blow her mind.
2: Wow.
1: It's going to blow Australia's mind.
2: Wow, good stuff. All right, stay tuned, everyone.
0: Can't sleep. It's Will and Woody keeping you up.
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4: 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This is their best bits from yesterday's show. Kiss.

0: just want to keep going. It's Will and Woody keeping you up.
1: Look, we're in a stairwell next to a restaurant.
2: Yes, yes.
1: If you're just joining us, Paris is about to propose to his fiancée. Well, not his fiancée, his girlfriend, Paris, with a $10,000 diamond ring that we've spent the last 3 weeks trading to from an old psychology textbook.
2: It's extraordinary.
1: Never thought I'd say that sentence in my life, but that's where we are.
2: Yeah, this is crazier than fiction. This really is crazier than fiction. So the reason we're in a stairwell, though, at that restaurant, Wilbur, is because Paris Man... is about to say that he needs to go to the toilet. Okay, he's going to sneak out of here. This is the moment where we're going to give him the ring. He's going to see the ring for the first. I thought you had the ring.
1: Well, we'll figure that out.
2: We're going to figure it out. I'm sure a producer's got
1: the ring. At least five producers here. I'm going to get a look from Joe, which says I've got the ring.
2: Someone's got the ring. We're sure someone's got the ring. Anyway,
1: I've got the ring.
2: And oh, well done. You've got the ring.
1: I've got the ring.
2: We have a chat to him, and then we go upstairs, where we have organised flowers. It's just an extraordinary proposal.
1: Extraordinary proposal. View of the city skyline.
2: That's it.
1: It's going to be gorgeous, guys. 3 weeks of trading has led to what's going to be a beautiful moment. I love this.
2: No doubt.
1: We've got a song. Paris will join us on the other side. He'll give him the engagement ring. How good is that look?
2: Unbelievable, mate. It's the best ring I've ever seen.
1: That's crazy.
2: Chills, right, mate. Chills. Literal chills. Literal chills.
1: See on the other side. It's Will and Woody.
0: You can't keep Will and Woody just to yourself. Roll down your window and crank. I double dare you. It's Will and Woody on Kiss.
3: Hello, Australia. Intern Pete here. Just quickly, do we have a budget for farewell parties around here? Or is it a bit more of a BYO vibe? Because I've already booked. Well, I say booked. I mean, I'm telling everyone to bring your ears to my farewell.
4: Last Friday.
3: Yep, it's my last day.
4: Damn.
3: But don't worry, it's gonna be huge. Like,

0: And yes, everyone's invited. It's free. It all goes down this morning from 6, only on Kiss 106.5. Mwah! Oh, I've always wanted to do that bit. That was my last kiss.
1: Hey, Rick.
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6: 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Kiss.

0: It's Will and Woody keeping you up. Will and Woody's Swap Meet. Swap the deal. Keep the good energy with Glowbird.
1: Good afternoon, everyone. It is Will and Woody. We are live from we're in a basement of a restaurant. We are about to give Paris, a man called Paris, his engagement ring.
2: Yes.
1: He's ducked out from a dinner date with his girlfriend, also known as Paris.
2: Yes.
1: We're going to give him the ring, Woods, and then he's going to take her on an elevator up to the top of this building and propose to her with a view of the city.
3: Should mention, if you are just joining this, we managed to trade from a psychology textbook to this $10,000 engagement ring, yes, which we're about to give Paris Mann.
1: Yes.
3: We're going to chat to him. We're going to get the nerves in just a few seconds. The producers are saying that he's said he's going to the toilet, I think.
2: Here he is.
3: Paris Mann. Oh, this is also the first time we've met you, mate.
4: Oh, pleasure.
2: How are you, mate?
4: Okay, boys, thank you so much.
2: Good to see you.
3: How are we feeling?
4: Pretty nervous, to be honest.
3: Do you think that, do you think she has any idea that you're about to propose?
4: No, it's been fully sold. It's,
1: okay.
4: Yeah.
1: Really?
4: Okay. Yeah.
1: So what are you doing here tonight? What's that?
4: We're just popping in to grab a drink, you know, before staying in the city, yeah.
3: Perfect. Nice and subtle. I love that. Have you thought about what you're going to say?
4: I have. I've practiced it. Hopefully I can get it out.
3: Okay. Do you want to see the ring, Paris Man?
4: Sure.
3: Okay.
1: You want to see it?
4: Yeah.
3: Show him the ring, Will.
4: Oh, wow. That's incredible, guys. Yeah, she's going to lose it.
3: Yeah, well, hopefully she won't lose it. Let's not lose it.
1: There you go.
3: I've worked very hard for that. What does she mean to you, mate? Just tell us a little bit about her.
4: She is... It's hard to find someone as crazy as it is who is the complete same as you, but just in a female version.
1: Yeah.
4: Everything's complementing our lives. We're yin and yang. Yeah, everything's just... has not been a massive drama. If it has, it's all just worked out.
3: Oh, mate, I love this. I love it. I'm getting chills. Listen, you should go back. Don't act weird, obviously. And we'll see you upstairs.
4: Don't be suspicious.
3: Don't be suspicious.
1: You've got this.
4: Thank you, boy.
1: You look great.
3: Great, this is beautiful. This is beautiful. She's definitely gonna think he's doing a poo. He's been gone for too long. We may have her on the five.
1: We're gonna go to the traffic. And on the other side, well, we've got to go to the rooftop before they get there.
3: Yeah, mate.
1: And then the other side, it's a live proposal on your radio Thursday afternoon.
3: It does not
1: Paris proposing to Paris with a $10,000 diamond engagement ring that we have traded to over the last 3 weeks.
3: Live proposal, right up next.
1: Will and Woody.
0: Up late or up early? 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

0: Jason and Woody. You're either up early, up late, or maybe you're still out.
1: Bloody oath. Maybe you're heading to kick-ons right now. You're in the cab, you're in a car share, or maybe you've got a Dezo driver, heading towards kick-ons, and you're probably thinking to yourself, ooh, the cute boy that I'm interested in, but I just don't know how to talk to that cute boy. Well, listen to us right now because we're going to have some sparkling banter and conversation and just bring it up with those cute boys like you thought of it yourself.
0: Yep.
1: That's our gift to you.
0: Yep. I don't want to be involved in that.
1: Okay. That's just advice from Uncle Woody here.
0: No, don't go yourself. Really, really, really, really sick. All right. Little Woody.

0: you're up early. It's Will and Woody keeping you up. Will and Woody's Swap Meet.
1: This time, it's Book to Bling.
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5: 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Wow.
2: We'll propose to Paris live on air.
0: Will and Woody's Swap Meet. Swap the deal, keep the good energy with Glowbird.
6: Good afternoon, everyone. It is Will and Woody. I'm sorry, I've got to bring it down a little bit. I'm just a little bit nervous. We're all nervous. We're about to hear a live proposal on the radio. Guys, if you've been swallowing out or following, either way.
2: You've been swallowing all the content. We've traded from a psychology textbook all the way to a $10,000 engagement ring. Mm. We got that engagement ring for Paris, who is about to propose to his longtime girlfriend. They are about a minute away from getting into an elevator, which grows up to a room. We've got flowers. We've got candles.
6: And we're standing in that room right now. It's got a view of the city, sparkling lights. It's a gorgeous time of night to be proposing to somebody. Hopefully we're going to have a gorgeous sunset, a gorgeous proposal. As Paris engages to his long-lost girlfriend, when I say lost, I mean...
2: She's always been there. But the good thing is, Paris is mic'd up, so we're going to hear everything he has to say to her. He told us just before that he has planned something, and we're going to hear all of that live proposal on your radios.
6: Yep. Up next,
0: it's Will and Woody.

0: except these two. It's Will and Woody keeping you up. Will and Woody's Swap Meet. Swap the deal. Keep the good energy with Glowbird.
1: Good afternoon, everyone. It is Will and Woody. Guys, the Swap Meet's final conclusion this time round is easily the best conclusion we've ever come to. Woods, we've traded for 3 weeks on the radio with you guys. We started out with a woman called Paris. She called herself Boys of a Psychology textbook. My partner would love to propose to me, though. I would love a proper diamond engagement ring. We heard that. We traded with you guys for the last 3 weeks. Sorry, I keep glancing at the elevator.
2: We traded with you guys for the last three weeks,
1: and we've ended up with a $16,000 diamond ring, which is crazy. So thank you so much, Australia, for getting us here. We are standing in a room right now, which is set up for a proposal. The champagne's on ice, a white carpet traced with candles, white flowers, roses, a beautiful dais of white roses up there. We're overlooking the city. The
2: love is real, Will.
1: Love.
2: I feel romantic. I feel like kissing your lips right now, my friend. I truly do.
1: Now, if you
2: this
1: heard,
2: is love.
1: If you heard just before the news, then you would have heard that us in the toilets downstairs before with Paris, he snuck out from a wee for a drink.
2: Very nervous. A very, very nervous
1: person. We managed to slip a microphone onto him, so he is bugged. And they're coming up the elevator right now. So
2: why don't we just cut to them and hear what they're talking about?
1: Love that. Bit of geez, I hope he doesn't. Well, who knows what he's going to say. Here we go.
3: Spicy mugs. Now we need a grapefruit tree in the backyard.
4: We'll try. Neoclassicism week, I believe.
3: Neoclassicism.
4: Yes.
3: The classics.
4: Jacques David.
2: Awful chat. It's always bad chat. It's something that you and I can relate to. You're so nervous.
1: Yep.
2: The words just don't come to you, and we've just heard all of that. Okay, the lift is going down right now to pick them up. So we are about 30 to 45 seconds away.
1: Yeah.
2: From
1: them
2: Paris,
1: walking out.
2: Walking in here.
1: Yeah.
2: And figuring out that the love of her life is about to propose to her.
1: God. Have we got a camera in that elevator or just a microphone?
2: I don't think we've got a camera.
1: Sexy does. I don't. Honestly, mate, your first shoot.
2: Why don't we cut to their audio again and see what they're talking about?
3: I've got so many mascara bits on my face.
4: Are we good?
3: Yeah. Perfect. Are you?
4: Mm-hmm.
2: God, he sounds so nervous.
1: All right, here we go. They're getting in the elevator now and they're about to come up. Oh, it's coming. It's moving. Here we go.
2: We're 30 seconds away, Australia, from my
1: I'd say 10 seconds. 10 seconds away.
2: Oh, my God. It's
1: where? Here we go.
2: We're four
1: 3,
2: away.
1: 2, 1. Okay. Elevator doors open. They're walking out. They're walking down the white carpet now. Wow, Paris can't get the smile off her face. God, you can hear how nervous she is. She looks great. Looks amazing. Paris man looks very nervous. What's he gonna say?
4: We're expecting this, were you? Okay, I'm gonna try my level best. Dom, no doubt these past 2 weeks could only be more described as surreal, and that may even be more of an understatement than it is. I feel incredibly excited and blessed to be here with you right now. And sharing this moment together. No doubt you and I have been through our trials and tribulations over the past 4 years. But no doubt it has created a stronger bond, not as just friends, but as partners. And for that reason why, I would be honored. To be your husband and you my wife.
1: Oh wow, we've got tears. He's on one knee. He's got the ring. He's doing it. Here it is.
4: Paris, will you marry me?
1: Oh, wow. We'll go to a song. We'll come back on the other side. Hope you're having a great drive home.
5: Great stuff, Will and Woody.
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16: 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This is their best bits from yesterday's show. Kiss. You

0: bars you've ever been to. Will and Woody keeping you up. Will and Woody's Swap Meet. 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
1: Good afternoon, everyone. It is Will and Woody. I hope you're having a wonderful drive home. We are here with Paris and Paris, who just got engaged. Congratulations, guys. Congratulations, I'm so happy for you.
2: You
3: nailed it.
2: Oh, thanks. This is a new record, I believe, for
4: you
2: boys.
4: Yeah, no, this is a brand new record.
2: Ambitious.
5: That is amazing.
1: Yeah, isn't that amazing?
2: Oh, mate. Where there is a will, there is a Woody, mate.
4: Thank you. Thank you. Thank you.
6: So did you have any idea that tonight was going to be the night that maybe Paris Man was going to propose?
5: Paris Man.
4: It's the only way to differentiate you two.
5: Inkling, but because he was quiet the whole way here, and he's never quiet. He's never ever quiet. I can see him thinking. He's constantly
6: checking.
5: Yeah.
6: We had a brief catch up with him in the toilets when you were having a drink. When you went to the toilet,
5: oh, you cheeky thing.
6: We had a brief chat with him, and gee whiz, you were nervous.
1: Talk us through what you thought when you walked out here, though, Paris.
5: Absolute shock. Like, this is beyond what I ever expected. Incredible.
1: Yeah.
5: Feels so special and so loved. So, thank you.
6: What was the last trade that you were up to? Like, in the whole journey, what did you know that we had?
5: I knew the snake and the scratchies, which was wild.
2: When it was the python, I was pretty concerned.
5: he was confident, so I was like, well, if Boy Paris is confident, then I can be confident too. Yeah, but I was definitely, when you got to the scratches, I was like, oh.
1: You have got, we found out today, a $16,000 diamond ring.
6: I love a hustle.
5: Oh, my God.
2: That is incredible.
7: Someone texted us and said they've got the exact same ring, or they bought the exact same ring, and they paid $16,000 for it.
1: Yeah, how good is that?
5: Man, you guys have all pulled through together. Yeah. Well done.
6: So is it really the exact ring you want? Because I know that you literally said circle, diamond.
5: Yeah, ring. Literally the exact.
2: You've nailed it. It's terrifying how accurate it is.
5: Yeah.
7: Wow. Well, Will was saying actually on the way up, he was wondering how you guys were going to repay us. So
5: wedding invite,
2: charge labour and bucks.
1: Oh, this is really beautiful, guys. Congratulations.
5: Thank you so much.
1: That's so cool. Yeah.
4: This is the most surreal moment. Thank you all who have been a part of this process. This would not have happened without everyone's involvement. And yeah, it's quite odd equally being a surprise for me and nerve-wracking as well.
1: Yeah, that's so true.
4: I don't know what to say, guys. Just one.
1: Yeah, mate, thank you.
5: Thank you so much. Thank you guys.
1: Well, also, remember as well that you called us that I want to turn my old textbook into a diamond ring.
5: I never thought it would have come to fruition. Like, it was late
1: night.
5: Neither
1: did I. I'm going to be honest. We've never done anything like this.
5: I can't believe it.
1: Yeah.
6: I don't think anyone believes that we'd get there, but we've got there.
1: Yeah.
6: We've got
5: Thank
6: there together.
5: You.
6: And we've got
5: Thank
6: some champagne.
5: You.
6: We've got some champagne.
1: Oh, yeah, bring out the champagne, guys. Let's do it. If you want to see it, head to the socials. Woods, we're going to piss off now, mate. You can see all of this on the socials, Will and Woody. I hope you're having a wonderful drive home. You're listening to Kiss.
0: 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It's Will and Woody keeping you up.
8: Hello, Australia. Intern P here. Just quickly, do we have a budget for farewell parties around here? Or is it a bit more of a BYO vibe? Because I've already booked. Well, I say booked. I mean, I'm telling everyone to bring your ears to my farewell.
9: Last Friday.
8: Yep, it's my last day.
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8: 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Like, emotionally huge. Like, there'll be tears. Mostly mine, probably. We'll go through the greatest moments here at Kiss. All of them. Like, what, there's one or two? And yes, everyone's invited. It's free.
9: Last Friday.
8: It all goes down this morning from 6, only on KISS 106.5. Mwah! Oh, I've always wanted to do that bit. That was my last kiss.
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7: 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Kiss. When

0: that just want to keep going. It's Will and Woody keeping you up. 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
2: 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Paris's partner, who's also named Paris.
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2: We'll propose to Paris live on air.
0: Will and Woody's Swap Meet. Swap the deal, keep the good energy with Glowbird.
6: Beautiful, Woods. That was yesterday.
2: And that proposal just happened live on your radios. If you're in the car, you heard it 20 minutes ago, you've got the tissues out. Beautiful moment. I've said this a number of times, but chills, literal chills.
6: Yeah.
2: If you are just...
6: Too many times, some might say you've said that.
2: There's an argument there. But I'll keep saying it. Chills.
6: Don't.
2: thankfully, if you are just joining us and you're feeling angry that you missed the live proposal, you want to hear that magic, you want to have a couple of tears in your car, we have cut up a little moment when Paris Man proposed to Paris live on the radio show. We were in the corner. I've never been a fly on the wall of a proposal before.
6: Well, not one where you knew them. Because, I mean, you might see someone do it and you kind of, you know, keep to yourself. You don't know them. But not when you've set it up.
2: And we're
6: standing under the air conditioner.
2: We're in full tuxedos and weirdly just commentating the whole thing because we were live on radio. So we had to explain what was happening.
6: Yeah.
2: Anyway,
6: we needed to be away from the shot because it looked so good.
2: Oh.
6: It looked amazing. Again, Will and Woody on the socials. You want to see it for yourselves, but why not have a listen now?
7: All right, here we go. They're getting in the elevator now and they're about to come up. Oh, it's coming. It's moving. Here we go.
8: We're 30 seconds away, Australia, from my
7: life. I'd say 10 seconds. 10 seconds away.
8: Oh, my God. It's
7: where? Here we go.
8: We're
7: 3, 2, 1.
8: Okay.
7: Elevator doors open. They're walking out. They're walking down the white carpet now. Wow, Paris can't get the smile off her face. God, you can hear how nervous she is. She looks great. Looks amazing. Paris Man looks very nervous. What's he gonna say?
9: We're expecting us, were ya? No doubt these past 2 weeks could only be more described as surreal, and that may even be more of an understatement than it is. I feel incredibly excited and blessed to be here with you right now. I would be honoured to be your husband and you my wife.
7: Oh, wow, we've got tears. He's on my knee. He's on my knee.
10: He's got the ring.
7: He's doing it.
9: Paris, will you marry me?
2: Unreal.
6: Oh, God, that sounds so good, doesn't it?
2: As you said.
6: Wow.
2: As you said, we're going to chuck that up on the socials very, very shortly so you can see the entire thing.
6: It's up there now.
2: It's up.
6: Sexy Dust, it's not up there yet, is it? No, I'll be out there later.
2: It happened 10 minutes ago.
6: I thought you would have had it up there live.
2: Live cut.
11: He keeps live streaming next time we do a proposal.
6: That would have been a good idea.
2: Where were we there, guys?
6: He wasn't in the meeting. He wasn't in the meeting.
2: All right.
6: He's got a special affinity with Paris as well, Sexy Dust. He's got the same shoes as him, which is cute.
2: Yeah. Boys. Oh, separated at birth.
6: The fellas.
2: Paris Band.
6: A lot of similarities there. Look, we'll be up online. The end of the swap meet. What a journey it's been. A $10,000 diamond ring. For our troubles, for three weeks of training. Thanks. That's your proposal, Australia. You guys got there.
2: Everyone who traded with us, it wouldn't have happened without you guys.
6: And it wouldn't have happened without the beautiful people at Glowbird who got around the swap meet. We love

0: of Glowbird. 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Keep the good energy with Glowbird. Get around them. Thanks so much for listening to the Swap Meet. It'll be back next year, no doubt. Hope you're having a wonderful drive home. Will and Woody. Oh, this music. I don't believe it. You just want to keep talking over it, don't you?
1: I feel powerful. I feel strong.
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0: Team Tempe here. Just quickly, do we have a budget for farewell parties around here? Or is it a bit more of a like a BYO vibe? Because I've already booked. Well, I say booked. I mean, I'm telling everyone to bring your ears to my farewell. Last Friday. Yep, it's my last day.
1: Damn.
0: But don't worry, it's gonna be huge. Like, emotionally huge. Like, there'll be tears. Mostly mine, probably. We'll go through the greatest moments here at KISS. All of them. Like what, there's one or two? And yes, everyone's invited. It's free. It all goes down this morning from 6, only on KISS 106.5. Mwah! Oh, I've always wanted to do that bit. That was my last KISS.
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24: Morning, I'm Brooklyn Ross. Aircraft maker Airbus has been found guilty of corporate manslaughter over a plane crash 17 years ago. A Paris court has ruled Airbus and the airline Air France are both solely responsible for the deaths of 228 people. The plane plunged into the Atlantic Ocean during a storm. The maximum fine of about $360,000 has been slammed as symbolic. Another cohort of Aussie ISIS brides and their children have reportedly left a camp in Syria. According to the ABC, the bus left yesterday afternoon, believed to be heading to Damascus before the group makes its way back to Australia. And a police report claims Britney Spears told officers she'd taken Prozac and Adderall before her arrest for drink driving in March. She also apparently said she could drink four bottles of wine and still manage okay. Your sport check is coming up in a sec.
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24: The Dolphins have had a controversial 30-22 win over Canberra. The bunker put Raiders forward Morgan Smithies on report for a tackle on Ray Strone that the refs didn't seem to be worried about. That's infuriated coach Ricky Stewart, who says he's never been so confused tonight. There's just one game because of Origin. The Dogs at home to the Storm. The Kiss Cast is next.
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24: Partly cloudy today, high chance of showers, a top of 20 in our west, 21 degrees in the city. Tomorrow, showers increasing and 21 on Sunday, a shower or two and 22. Right now in Parramatta, it's 13 degrees. In Campbelltown, it's 13. 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

106.5. Sydney's number one hit music station. Good morning, it's Alec. 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

0: Kiss, your number one hit music station, 5:22. Good morning. It's Alec playing next. Perfect Friday energy, Milky More Grab. This great remix of Just The Way You Are playing. And we're going to throw it back a little. Jay-Z, Alicia Keys, Empire State of Mind, love this. It's on the way, plus Brooklyn's got the latest. Keep it, Kiss.
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12: Morning, I'm Brooklyn Ross. Three people have been charged with murder after a man fell from a unit complex in Sydney's northwest. On Sunday morning, police were called to Castle Hill after reports a man was shouting from the balcony of a complex. A 44-year-old man was found with serious injuries in the garden below and died at the scene. A man and two women in their 30s are each facing a charge of murder. Air France and Airbus have each been fined $360,000. Over a deadly crash in 2009, 228 people died when pilots on a Rio to Paris flight lost control and plunged into the ocean. A Paris court finding the companies guilty of involuntary manslaughter. And a meteor has lit up the sky across Sydney and parts of the state. People from as far away as the Central Coast, Canberra and Dubbo reported seeing it. At about 6:30 last night, it was greenish in colour and broke up in an orange explosion. Your sport check is up in a sec.
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12: Coach Ricky Stewart has blasted refs after the Raiders' 30-22 loss to the Dolphins last night. Stewart says he's never been so confused by the rules after a string of controversial calls. He says the rules are being picked and chosen. The Bulldogs are in action tonight, taking on Melbourne Storm. The Kiss Cast is up next.
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12: Partly cloudy today, high chance of showers, a top of 20 in our west, 21 degrees in the city. Tomorrow, showers increasing and 21 on Sunday, a shower or two and 22. Right now in Parramatta, it's 13 degrees. In Campbelltown, it's 13. And we play Kiss's Million Dollar Pop Quiz every morning at 7 and 8 and all day while you work, only on Kiss.
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0: Today, 21 in the city, 20 in our west. This is Kiss 106.5, Sydney's number one hit music station. And it's a big day today at Kiss Towers. It's intern Pete's last day.
1: Oh, anything you need from me?
0: Oh, sorry, wrong button. Sorry about that.
1: Classic. I'm going to keep things short and sweet, though. This is a music shift.
0: This is a music shift. Yeah, How long have you worked here?
1: Nearly 14 years, yes.
0: And it's your last day at Kiss?
1: Last day, that's it.
0: How are you feeling?
1: Pretty good. I'm moving floors, which is great. So, yeah, that's it. That's all I'm doing. So
0: there'll be people listening right now. Yeah, they finish work, they go to bed. Yes. They will have never heard of you before, ever.
1: Well, probably not. I'm a bit of a staple of the station, aren't I?
0: What have they missed over the last 14 years of intern Pete?
1: The whole hoo-ha. Let's roll the 40-minute montage now.
0: There's not time for that.
1: Okay, fair
0: enough. But it is intern Pete's last day at Kiss. That's right. The government funding finally ran out. Going live from 6.
1: Hey, Ray.
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1: 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Kiss. Kiss.
0: So many bangers. Let me entertain you. Rock DJ. Kids, Angels, Feel, so many more. Robbie Williams is one of the great rock stars of our time. I genuinely believe that. He's so good. You could be seeing him right here, live, with a mate, if you win Tradie vs Lady, but we need a tradie and a lady to play. So call up now, you will get through. It's 13-1065 at Kiss.
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25: Sydney traffic. At St Mary's, a car and semi-trailer crash on the Great Western Highway westbound approaching Glossop Street. At Mascot, the overhead sprinklers have activated in the airport tunnel. Lots of water over General Holmes Drive southbound in the tunnel and the left lane is closed. M4 motorway building eastbound through the M7 interchange. Your travel time through to Homebush Bay Drive is now 19 minutes. 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That's Kiss traffic and weather together.
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29: Morning, I'm Brooklyn Ross. Images showing the final moments of victims from the Bondi terror attack have been recovered from a stolen memory card. Police raided a home this week, arresting a 35-year-old man who's accused of stealing a camera from a victim, then pawning it. After another search, the SD card reported missing has also been found. A man and two women have been charged with murder after a man fell from a unit complex in Castle Hill. His body was found in the garden below a balcony in the early hours of Sunday morning. There's been a bright flash in the sky above New South Wales. Dashcam footage shows a meteor hurtling through the air before burning up at around 6:30 last night. It was seen in Sydney and the Central Coast and as far away as the South Coast, Dubbo and Bathurst. And a Sydney mum has won the right to work from home. She claims the commute from her Barowra home to the city would impact her family life. The Fair Work Commission agreed. Your sport check in a sec.
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29: The Dolphins have had a controversial 30-22 win over Canberra. The bunker put Raiders forward Morgan Smithies on report for a tackle on Ray Strone that the refs didn't seem to be worried about. That's infuriated coach Ricky Stewart, who says he's never been so confused. Tonight there's just one game because of Origin. The Dogs at home to the Storm. The Kiss cast is next.
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29: Partly cloudy today. High chance of showers atop of 20 in our west. 21 degrees in the city. Tomorrow, showers increasing and 21. On Sunday, a shower or two and 22. Right now in Parramatta, it's 13 degrees. In Campbelltown, it's 13. 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
7: 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Your number one hit music station. You're on Kiss. Mikey, Brooklyn, Bianca.
29: Hello.
7: Dye.
29: Good
7: Friday.
29: Good morning, everyone.
7: Hello. Hey. How are you, Bianca? Last day for you. You're feeling all right?
32: I am having the best time. I'm hoping they might get me back to fill in maybe in August for a week. So, I'm joking.
29: In August.
32: I'm
29: I don't want to wait that long.
32: I'm not hedging my bets, but I have had so much fun with you guys. This is a vibe in here. It's
29: vibe. I've loved having you in here, Bianca. Nice to work with you.
7: My favourite thing about you, well, many things, but the hat you wore the other day.
32: Your dad is my cardio.
7: Yeah. Which just explains Bianca, but you're wild and fun and we've had a ball. So
0: Oh, we've still got 3 hours with you. Yeah.
32: Oh, but there's also someone a lot more important than me last day today.
0: It is intern Pete. It is
1: G'day,
0: your
1: guys,
0: last day.
1: Yeah.
0: Last day on level 17, but you're just going downstairs anyway.
1: That's right.
0: You're wearing a different outfit today.
1: Yes, wore the full tuxedo. I'm glad everyone got involved in it, which is good. So
0: I did hear you say it's going to be formal Friday and you're
1: formal
0: the only one
1: Fridays,
0: that did it.
1: Formal Fridays, baby. Yeah. Last show. But anyway, let's not make a big deal about it. I don't need it talked about every 15 minutes.
2: Oh, well, we had a lot of plans to make a big deal. But if you insist, we'll just cancel that.
0: We can just move on. Well, Pete, can I tell you, we have a surprise guest in studio for your final day on Kids.
1: Oh, I'm very excited. Who, when you say surprise, who is it?
0: Well, that would not be a surprise.
32: Pete's interviewed in his million years on radio. He would have interviewed every biggest celebrity that's come to this country.
0: So he doesn't know who it is, right?
2: So tries to. A lot of them say no to him on the radio.
1: Ooh, Michelle Obama's in town, isn't she?
0: Oh,
1: is it Michelle Obama?
0: Not telling.
32: Oh, Little Miss, when they go low, you go, ha.
0: You'll find out, though, Pete. So
1: okay, I'm very excited. Thank you so much. Yes.
32: Will he want a selfie with this person? Because it's quite. I actually think getting a selfie. I had to think. I was like, do I want a selfie with this person and put it on my feed, or am I going to get cancelled?
0: Oh,
32: do you know what I mean? Because I'm very politically neutral on socials.
0: He's going to work out who it is.
1: Oh, hang on a minute.
32: No, it's got nothing to do.
1: Is it someone from Married at First Sight?
32: No, it's got nothing to do with politics. I just meant politically in life when you're trying to be.
0: All right, hey, can I bring something up?
1: Let me know if you need anything anyway. I'll be here all show.
0: Thanks, until 9. Yeah, hey, you know everyone's talking about the Kylie doco.
2: Oh, yeah, I did watch episode 1 last night. I'm a bit behind.
0: I've only seen 1 when my girlfriend stayed over on Wednesday night. And I got a text off to yesterday.
2: Yeah.
0: And she said, I heard you on the radio.
32: I
0: love
32: it.
0: I'm not watching that Kylie doco with you anymore. I'm going to watch it alone. And I was like, what did I say?
32: You were a bit, he was a little bit derogatory.
0: I was like, oh, whatever, we'll watch it together. What did I say? And then I get back a screenshot. You know how we have the podcast, the Kiss Breakfast podcast. There's a, I always get the word wrong,
32: transcript. Yeah. There's one smart person between us.
0: She literally screenshotted what I said and sent it back to me. And apparently I said...
32: I was going to say, I'll read it out.
0: Yeah, read it out, Bianca.
32: Because I'll read it out as a female would read it in her head.
0: Yeah.
32: Very different to how you'll read it out.
0: Yeah. I didn't even realise I said it.
2: Yeah.
32: And the straight man on the show, my girlfriend is such a Kylie fan. Like, I mean, it's a bit over the top. So we had to watch it. But I only watched episode 1.
0: That's all I said, but apparently that means I don't like it.
2: You called her over the top.
32: Yeah, that's very passive-aggressive.
0: What's killing me about
2: you're
0: that?
2: You're a toxic man, Mikey.
0: Everything I say now, she's going to be able to search on that transcript.
2: Yep. Yeah, she just has to search girlfriend.
32: Oh,
2: or she does. Her name, yeah.
0: It was like my own words were staring back at me. That really pissed me off.
32: All right, you're on breakfast radio, mate. They're all listening.
0: Yeah, I know.
32: Including your girlfriend.
0: I used to be able to say stuff and you'd get away with it. It. Now she's literally got it in writing.
2: Transcript searchable. Oh, no.
0: Hey, big show, right? Our $1 million pop quiz, a double chance to play at 7 and 8. We're going to make you Australia's next millionaire. A private investigator joining us.
2: Mm-hmm.
0: They're going to give you the top tips to spot a cheater. And you've been cheated on how many times, Bianca?
32: Too many. And, you know, the first one was in the car park of KFC. And that was hard.
2: How did it go down? Were you looking at him kissing someone else?
0: Yeah, how did it go down?
32: Okay, so I moved to Adelaide, right? And he was in the Air Force. I'm trying to keep this quick because I know everyone's looking at me going,
2: you don't have to be quick.
32: I moved to Adelaide when I was 18. I deferred my Bachelor of Media Journalism at Melbourne University or whatever it was. And RMIT, sorry, a little bit different. Moved to Adelaide. And
2: just tell me about KFC. Yeah, yeah.
32: And then anyway, so I was wearing his leather jacket, right, to go out to a nightclub. And he was away for soccer. And I put my hand in the pocket. And there was a phone number on the back of a matchbox from a nightclub. And I get, ooh, Spidey feels. So I go, something's going on. So I ring this number and I make up a lie. Hey, we're throwing a surprise 21st for Craig, but I'm only inviting people that know him really well. And she goes, oh, well, I gave him a... in the car park of KFC. So is that like, do I know him well enough?
0: Oh, you
32: and
0: do.
32: And I went... okay, well, I hope that was fun, and I hope they gave you a towelette. And so I'll see. She goes, what are the dates of the party? And I went, lick my balls. Hung up on her. and got on a Greyhound bus back to Melbourne and never saw him again.
29: But did you know what time that happened? Was that before he knew you? Like,
32: No. While we were together. Like she said, a month ago.
29: Time's
0: up. No one cares anymore.
32: They really don't.
0: Call us if you want to play Tradie versus Lady. Your chance to go and see Robbie Williams live in concert. Call in right now, 131065. Go and see Robbie. All right, let's do live from our sister station in Kiss FM in LA. DJ Triple XL.
29: Yeah, let's go.
0: The Kiss Mix to get you in the mood for the weekend. Woo! 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Good morning.
3: Oh, I know about your kind. 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
1: I love live this from Texas our song.
0: How good is it?
1: Oh, I don't know what it is. Country music. It's back.
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2: Ladies and gentlemen,
3: start a fight.
0: And now we're doing tradie versus lady. You know, you get the deal. We get a tradie and a lady. Put them against each other. See who's better. You're going to go and see Robbie Williams live.
1: That's a great prize.
0: Yeah. Although it looks like Bianca is scrambling for... Oh, you've been...
4: You're Do you know okay? how much I love Alfie?
0: Isn't he great?
4: He brings me a soy latte in the lift and he just gave me my tradie versus lady questions.
1: Alfie the Gronk. He's got a new outfit today as well. Have you seen his suede jacket?
0: Oh, put it on.
4: Is that new? I didn't know it was new. He's so cute. You're adorable, Alfie.
0: Would you date him, though? I know yesterday you ended up securing a date with a 20-year-old on air.
4: He would come up to my left nipple. Mind you, you could have fun.
5: No, it's all good. Trust.
4: Bigger than my right one. So
5: No, declined. Happily declined.
4: Oh, all right. Are you gay?
5: No, I'm straight, but happily declined.
4: I was just saying you must be gay if you're turning
0: declining
4: me down.
0: Declining Bianca,
5: I'm straight. Thank
4: that
5: you.
4: That was such a joke.
0: Who says that, Nat?
4: Who...
0: You will not pick up girls if you walk around saying
5: But that's not coming from you, Mikey.
0: You don't say that.
1: You're such a gentleman, Mikey.
0: I wouldn't say that part. I'm not a dickhead. I know how to get a girl.
4: Do you?
6: Okay, can everyone stop fighting? It's my last show, please.
0: Oh, yeah. Pete, sorry, I forgot. I've got something special for your last show already.
6: Oh, thank you so much. Now, and now it's time for Intern Pete's Best Bits. Oh, I see what you did there. Okay, thank you. Okay.
0: You get it?
6: Yeah, I get it. I wondered why I had to voice that the other day now. Yeah.
0: All right, let's meet our tradie and lady, Adrian. You're in Melbourne.
1: Hey,
0: how
1: Adrian.
0: You doing, man?
7: Oh, Adrian.
8: Yeah, not bad yourselves. Yeah,
0: good. Welcome along. Rachel's going to be our lady. Hi, Rachel.
1: Hi.
0: Rachel?
9: Rochelle.
0: Ah.
1: Rochelle.
4: Get it right.
0: Well, I don't know.
1: That must be. You must get that every day.
0: Well, she calls a radio station every day.
9: Rachel or Michelle. Yeah. Either or, Rachel or Michelle. It always changes.
0: Ah, well, we'll call you Rochelle if that's your name. Let's meet our tradie first, I think. Okay, so, Adrian, you work as a plasterer. You drive a Ford Falcon. Mate, how old is that? Is it one of the last models? Or
8: yeah, it's like 22 years old.
0: Oh, yeah.
1: Wow.
0: Hey, you're 22, happily single, as you should be at 22. Now, last weekend, you couldn't get into a club because you were wearing really short shorts. Is that right?
8: Yep, correct.
4: Okay, can we clarify really short shorts? Are we talking Harry Styles' latest video, short shorts? Or were they
8: Not
4: shorts?
8: That short, but close enough to it for them to be like, no, you're not coming in, mate.
1: Oh, you need to come out clubbing with me, Adrian.
0: Like
1: it's,
0: in your
1: it's accepted where I go.
0: In your community?
1: Yeah. Encouraged.
4: Oh, my God, the disco pants up at level. What's the one on Oxford Street I used to go to? What's the...
0: Oh, it all closed down there, didn't it?
1: Oh, there's a few... Oh, yeah, Stonewall's closed now. There was Ark.
0: Did that close down?
1: Yeah, Stonewall's closed now.
0: So how do you gays get out and have fun?
1: Well, I got married, so I don't need that anymore.
4: Oh, my God, Grindr.
0: Yes, that's what killed all the gay clubs,
4: Someone messaged me last night and said something about, I loved how you talked about that funny thing where you met the guy on Grindr. And I went, no.
1: God, you're getting desperate if you're getting Grindr up for men.
0: Wearing a wig, pretending she's a bloke.
4: I think you mean Hinge, dog.
0: All right, weighing in at 75 kilos. Who wears short shorts? Adrian!
1: Adrian!
0: Here we go.
4: It's like an Elvis era song.
0: Short. Sounds all scratchy and old.
4: This is what you'll be listening to next week, Pete.
6: Thank you.
4: This will be Christian's first song when you come in.
0: All right, here we go.
6: I mentioned this radio station name, thank you.
4: Oh, sorry.
6: Metallic Yellow.
4: Isn't that weird that it's all owned by the same company and you can't mention it? It's weird.
0: Let's meet our lady.
4: Sorry, all right, I'll shut up. Only here a week, don't cause any grief.
6: No, keep going, it's all good.
4: Rochelle, you work in logistics. You drive a Hyundai Tucson. You've never been...
0: Just a Tucson, really.
4: You've never been married, is that by choice?
9: No, I got married a month ago.
6: No, it says newly married, sorry.
4: Yeah. Oh, God, I read that he's never married. Oh, spot the old mole.
0: No, I reckon
4: blind.
0: You're
1: dyslexic.
0: No, I think it's because you've never been married. Have you?
4: No.
0: No.
4: I was asked once.
0: You're thinking.
1: Oh, yeah. Did you say no to that?
4: Well, he kind of asked. It was a joke. It traumatized me so
0: much. A joke.
4: I know. You wonder why.
0: A joke proposal.
4: You wonder why I'm a little bit messed up.
0: Yeah.
4: You're newly married. You're right. That was a Freudian slip. Mm. I wanted you to be never
0: That's what
4: married.
0: It was, yeah.
4: Well, congratulations. You lasted.
9: Thank you.
4: 45 minutes at your hand.
0: Oh.
4: Oh, loosey goosey. Passed out on a boat on the Yarra and couldn't get off.
0: Are you a bad drinker, Rochelle?
9: I'm not a good drinker, but they gave me too many shots. So,
0: yeah.
4: That's why they're illegal now in most. We're used to them all the time. Rochelle, weighing in at 85 kilos, it's Captain Blackout.
0: All right, I'm going to do you first. Good luck, okay? Here we go. What is included in a 3-in-1 bathroom ceiling unit? What would you have in that? You know, the thing at the top.
9: Light, fan, and heat.
4: Oh, yeah.
0: Yeah.
4: They were really cool. They're really 80s. You could flip it on and it'd be like, oh, it's very hot.
0: Yeah.
4: You turn the light off, the heat on. And
0: I love the heat lamps. Or if you're really fancy these days, you have bathroom floor heating.
4: Yes.
1: Yeah. We've got that at our place.
0: Oh, do you?
1: Damien leaves it on all the time.
0: Just all the time.
1: I'm like, it's summer. We don't even need this.
4: How yummy is that, though? That's all right. Such a
1: I don't like it.
0: What is in Fortnite's in-game currency called? So Fortnite, they've got currency in the game. What's it called?
9: I don't have a clue.
0: No.
9: My son plays this too. No.
0: Just
9: I have no idea.
0: Yeah, that's cool. All right, you don't get that one. Let's go to the next question. What is a hybrid chest freezer?
4: God, I
0: want to
4: know.
9: Hybrid chest freezer.
0: It's a very
9: I don't know that one either.
0: All right, well, it is. Oh, by the way, it was called V-Bucks for the Fortnite, and it's a versatile appliance. You can switch it between a traditional deep freezer.
4: Mm.
0: You know, people used to have them in their garage.
4: Yeah.
0: They got them stored up, and an everyday refrigerator. So you can also turn it into a fridge.
1: Why did deep freezers go out of fashion?
0: Are they out of fashion, or do you just not have one at your house and you're not living with your mum anymore?
1: That's true, but do people have them? Can you buy them? Where do you even buy a big deep freezer?
4: You mean like the ones where you can keep fish bait in the cage?
1: Yeah.
4: And bodies.
0: But people
4: and stuff,
0: used to have them in their garage. Like, I reckon Alfie's parents have a deep freezer, yeah?
5: No, my grandmother does.
4: Yes.
0: Oh, maybe they are out of fashion.
4: Yeah. It's a very wog thing to have in the garage.
0: Yeah.
4: And I can
5: very
4: say
5: woggy.
4: That I'm a woggy too.
0: Yeah, you can say it.
4: You have, yeah.
0: I can't, apparently. I said it once.
4: I can crack Jewish
0: gags. So I use the word ethnic now.
1: That seems worse.
0: It does seem worse.
4: Hey, the whole appropriation thing, right? I remember going to a radio station party. It was a disco party on the yacht, you know, the YOT, the big yacht out on the Gold Coast on the water.
1: Yeah.
4: And I wanted to go as Beyonce, and I put up a thing saying I'm going to wear a yellow fro.
1: Mm-hmm.
4: And I had 3 or 4 people going, you cannot go as Beyonce. That's appropriation.
0: You weren't going to colour your skin or anything.
4: No, I wasn't going to colour my skin. Just a spray tan to make me look brown. Hey, is a spray tan appropriation?
1: Seems worse.
0: It does seem worse.
4: Hey, the whole appropriation thing, right? I remember going to a radio station party. It was a disco party on the yacht, you know, the YOT, the big yacht out on the Gold Coast on the water.
1: Yeah.
4: And I wanted to go as Beyonce, and I put up a thing saying I'm going to wear a yellow fro.

0: like to look good.
1: I know,
0: it looks
1: I'm with
0: better
1: you.
0: Brown.
1: Yeah. Yeah. Hey, should you do it, Adrian? I think you should.
2: Adrian!
0: Are you two? Is everyone here too young to remember Rocky?
1: Pete got it.
3: Yeah, but I'm old, remember? Yeah.
2: No, Adrian!
4: I hear that on the daily.
0: Do you,
1: Adrian? And you don't know what it is, do you, Ben? 22, yeah.
0: Bless you, pubes older than you. All right, yeah. You ready to go?
4: Yeah.
0: In competitive gymnastics.
2: Adrian?
0: How many levels are there?
4: Four.
1: Nah, it's the only Olympic sport I watch, I've got to say, but I didn't know.
0: Levels?
2: How many levels are there?
1: Ten.
0: That's, yeah. That's.
1: We all knew that,
0: well,
1: right?
0: Of course, we all knew that. Yeah. Okay, right. There is a makeup product. I'm not sure which brand does it, but it sounds good to me. What type of makeup is the product called Better Than Sex?
1: What type of makeup, mate?
4: L'Oreal?
1: Nah.
0: No. Like, what type? Yeah. Like, is it a blush or is it a lipstick or it's
4: I'm going to say lipstick.
1: No. Because Bianca said that. She would have if that
2: like
1: was the answer.
2: Multiple choice there.
0: I know.
1: Yes, mascara.
0: Mascara.
1: All right, well, you're getting nothing so far. One more. Here we go.
0: It's better than buying. Can I have some better than coitus, please? Okay. In an email, what does BCC stand for?
2: Oh.
1: I love a good BCC.
0: Yeah, me too.
1: Yeah. Do you know what it is, mate?
0: I love it.
4: BCC.
1: Yeah.
4: Nah.
1: Well, the girl wins today.
0: Wow. It's blind carbon copy.
1: Rochelle, well done. You are going to see Robbie Williams bringing his Britpop tour to Australia in November. For tickets, head to frontiertouring.com. You don't need to do that. You're going. Well done, Rochelle.
2: Has a great time.
1: It's going to be a good concert. All right, we'll play again on Monday. Now coming up, we're going to take your calls. Anything on your mind for Friday? 13106.
2: Hey, was anyone driving around about 6:30 last night?
1: No.
2: In the car? No.
0: In the hotel?
2: There's a lot of reports of a big flash of light in the sky.
1: Was it God?
2: 6:30.
1: Is it coming back?
2: Could have been God. If you've seen it, give us a call. But yeah, a few dash cam videos of it have appeared and very bright green.
1: UFO?
2: Would be there.
1: UFO
2: say
1: or God?
2: Thinking meteor is probably the likely explanation. But
0: low flying plane?
2: Could be, yeah.
0: No.
2: It looked like a bit of an explosion in the sky,
1: intern
2: too.
1: Pete has a theory.
3: Well, yes. I mean, we don't have to play the paedophiles intro, but I think I've solved the case already.
0: Yes.
3: I think they were doing rehearsals for Vivid in Sydney last night. So
0: of course,
3: that's
0: it's
3: probably
0: Vivid.
3: That, right?
0: Yes.
3: Because Vivid starts tonight.
1: But was it across the country?
2: No, it wasn't Vivid. It was, yes, outside of Sydney.
0: Oh, okay.
2: But I'm happy for a paedophiles.
3: Vivid, I don't know.
2: I'm happy for the final paedophiles investigation to look into it.
3: Okay, let's play the intro now so we're ready to go.
0: And can I say, if you saw this bright light, can you give us a call?
2: Yeah.
1: Oh, that was the point of why I was bringing up, wasn't it?
0: Yeah, oh,
1: not
0: okay,
1: for the paedophiles.
0: Yes,
1: yeah, but what's the number, Bianca? You've been here all week.
0: 1065.
1: Yeah. Don't say 131060 or something like that. That's the wrong number. Where's the paedophiles?
5: The paedophiles.
2: We'll
3: be right back after
2: not.
3: This. Sorry, you go. Me?
0: No, you go.
3: Oh, no, you go.
0: You go.
3: All good.
0: Oh,
3: we've got to go to the break anyway because I haven't got solved the case yet, so stand by. We'll play the intro again later.
5: Sydney's richest cash contest
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12: Sydney traffic.
13: Looking over Sydney this cloudy morning with a vehicle fire southbound on the M7 motorway, Horsley Park near the Horsley Drive. It's contained to the breakdown lane, so runtime still down from Richmond Road to the Hume motorway. It's under 20 minutes. Overhead sprinklers have been set off in Mascot for the airport tunnel. It's water over General Holmes Drive southbound. Australian Super, nearly $4 trillion. Bring it home. Turbocharge our economy. 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Kiss cast today. Showers, 21 in the city, 20 in the west. It's Brittany Gorrell first with Kiss Traffic and Weather together.
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12: Morning, I'm Brooklyn Ross. Three people have been charged with murder after a man fell from a unit complex in Sydney's northwest. On Sunday morning, police were called to Castle Hill after reports a man was shouting from the balcony of a complex. A 44-year-old man was found with serious injuries in the garden below and died at the scene. A man and two women in their 30s are each facing a charge of murder. Air France and Airbus have each been fined $360,000 over a deadly crash in 2009. 228 people died when pilots on a Rio to Paris flight lost control and plunged into the ocean. A Paris court finding the companies guilty of involuntary manslaughter. And a meteor has lit up the sky across Sydney and parts of the state. People from as far away as the Central Coast, Canberra and Dubbo reported seeing it. At about 6:30 last night, it was greenish in colour and broke up in an orange explosion. Your sport check is up in a sec.
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12: Coach Ricky Stewart has blasted refs after the Raiders' 30-22 loss to the Dolphins last night. Stewart says he's never been so confused by the rules after a string of controversial calls. He says the rules are being picked and chosen. The Bulldogs are in action tonight, taking on Melbourne Storm. The Kiss Cast is up next.
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12: Partly cloudy today. High chance of showers, a top of 20 in our west, 21 degrees in the city. Tomorrow, showers increasing and 21 on Sunday, a shower or two and 22. Right now in Parramatta, it's 13 degrees. In Campbelltown, it's 13. 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
16: 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Brooklyn.
12: Brooklyn's my name.
16: Bianca.
12: Hello.
16: Di, Mikey, intern Pete.
17: G'day, g'day, g'day.
16: Oh, your Pete's final last day. I know. And I've got a special little thing for you, Pete.
17: Thank you, mate. What is it?
18: And what's the present? You've got a special little thing.
16: Well, we have a surprise guest coming up in a little over an hour.
12: Mm-hmm.
16: Just for you, Pete. Like, this is a big deal, this guest.
17: Okay, I feel very honoured. I'm almost like, I'm not someone that normally likes the limelight, so this is kind of a lot.
16: I know, this is weird for you, right?
17: Yeah. It's quite weird. Yeah.
12: And, I think it'll make headlines, right?
16: I think it'll make headlines, yeah. I've also put together a little thing for you, mate.
17: And now it's time for Intern Pete's Best Bits. Did we do this gag about 20 minutes ago?
16: Yeah.
17: We're doing it again? Okie dokie.
16: It's in high rotation.
17: Still here?
12: Yeah. Still waiting for these best bits.
17: Oh, come on, you lost. There's got to be something.
16: Hey, we want to take your first calls. Anything on your mind? 131065. You saw the Lord last night, Brooklyn.
12: Well, I didn't see the bright light, but I've heard about it, and heaps of people have called up.
16: They have. Yeah, people saw a light, like a flash at around, what was it?
12: 6:30.
16: What was it?
18: How high in the sky was it?
16: All these questions could be answered with the people that have called in. But if you want to call in for a chat, maybe you want to have a chat to Pete today as well. 131065, that's our number on Kiss.

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1: Hello, hello, baby, you called, I can't hear a thing.
0: All right, your first call's now. Let's chat to ya. 131065, Friday morning, anything you want to talk about. Mitchell and his mum are on air. Hello, Mitchell.
2: Hey,
0: and his mum. Hello.
3: Hello, hello, hello.
0: Oh, that sounds like mum or...
3: No, it's Mitchell.
0: Oh, that's Mitchell. Yeah, sorry.
4: Wow. Yeah, Mitchell, what's going on?
0: I got new headphones. I can't really hear things. what do you want to chat about?
3: I was down at Lexington yesterday with my 8-9s coaching, and when the meteor happened.
0: Right, the light.
4: You saw the big flash in the sky, right? So this is like all across New South Wales, and particularly where it's darker. So if you're out of the city more, you're going to see it. And yeah, about 6:30. What did it look like? Was it colourful?
3: I couldn't really see because I had my back towards it, so I just saw a massive flash out of nowhere. And all my young boys and girls were like, "Oh, did you see that? Did you see that? Did you see that?" They're all excited, like, "Oh, what was that like? What was that? What was that?"
5: Was it the Matrix opening up? Just, were there people? Coming
3: yeah, they were just
5: from another universe.
3: They're like, "Oh, it's probably a shooting star." Then it was a meteor. Wow. And we're like, "No, it's something."
0: Couldn't it have been? Sorry, were you at a sporting game?
3: No, I was at training.
0: Training? Just the big lights of the Oval.
5: Yeah,
0: someone turned them on
5: seen
0: and off.
5: Right over Sydney.
0: That's all it was.
5: What was it? Do you know this? I was about to say, do you know the circumference, Brooklyn?
4: I don't know the circumference of
0: doesn't
4: the meteor.
0: Even know what the
4: no,
0: word
4: I mean,
0: means.
4: It must have been big.
5: The radius, yeah. Of
4: it
5: how
4: must have
5: far.
4: Been a big one.
5: Yeah.
0: Oh, I don't know. I reckon everyone's just drunk. What about G?
5: It was
0: hello?
5: In training.
0: Yeah.
6: Hey, how you doing?
4: Hey, what? G.
0: Did you see the light?
6: Oh, yeah, I saw a light. It looked like a flash of lightning.
5: Oh.
0: Could have been lightning.
5: Did anyone think of that? We've crossed that off the list.
0: So to you, it wasn't that big a deal, G, just bit of light.
6: No, when I was driving, and then I saw the object falling down, so I don't know if it was a drone or something, but apparently it's the meteor.
4: Oh, drone. You know, in this day and age, you would get scared seeing something falling from the sky and a big explosion, like...
0: Yeah. Oh, yeah. Well, we're in Australia, not
4: China
0: the
4: reaches
0: East.
4: Here?
5: I don't know, there's a lot of influences to blame. There are drones everywhere just dropping out.
0: Joshua, hello.
7: Hello, how are you?
0: Well, what do you want to say?
7: Oh, me and my missus were just driving out of Yarrumbull and we just seen this massive bolt of lightning. Oh, I thought it was lightning. My missus was like, "Nah, that's not lightning, that's something else." And then, we seen this like shooting star almost, this big green flash and then shooting
0: green.
7: Star.
0: Oh, we're getting colours now. Okay.
4: Mikey, this is a big thing. Yeah. Everyone's seen it.
0: No, they're all on LSD.
5: Is there footage of it?
4: Yeah, some dash cams, showing a bit of the... Bit of the light, but
0: okay.
5: We should put my look at me. I'm giving work for the team.
0: Put on who?
5: I'll put on the stories. Well, I'd like to see the.
0: To find out
5: we
0: what
5: could
0: it
5: put
0: is.
5: It on Kiss socials on the stories, maybe. I don't know. I'm curious because there's lights and then there's lights.
0: Yeah, good point. Oh, here we go. Up on our big screen, we are about to see it for the first time because I was
5: Sydney lit up by spectacular meteor, suspected meteor,
0: suspected.
5: Gigantic flash spotted across Sydney. I love it.
0: Can you play the damn video?
8: Sorry, it's just our internet connection here.
0: Oh, that's good. We haven't paid the bill, eh?
5: We're getting a news.
0: Here we go.
5: Driving in the darkness.
0: Driving and... Oh!
4: Look at that.
0: Lightning.
4: It's not lightning.
0: No, no. That's lightning. It's off the coast. It's lightning. Storms around low pressure. Stuff like
4: no
0: that.
4: Way.
8: Look at that one, Mikey. It like drifts downwards. Look at it.
5: Yeah. It does.
0: Ooh. Actually,
4: God,
0: that,
4: if you
0: atomic
4: saw that,
0: bomb.
4: You'd freak
5: is it
4: out.
5: A
4: yeah.
5: is it a
0: nuclear bomb. Amber's on. Amber, you have the answer.
9: Okay, what would you like to know? Ask me a question, I know everything.
0: did you see it?
9: Oh, no, but I was. Look, I'm not calling about the flash.
0: Good, thank
9: but
0: God, because I don't care
9: I did,
0: about that anymore.
9: I did. The only flash that happened at that time in my house was probably me sending a selfie of my butt. No, so maybe it may have been that flash, the
4: reflection.
9: Yeah, I haven't had much sun, so it's a bit fair, my backside. But no, that's not why I'm calling.
5: Please feel free to tell us because we're live. Go.
9: I was just wanting to ask you guys a question. I always see random one shoe on the side of the road or on a highway or a baby shoe. I see lots of baby shoes, which I'm assuming parents have left on the roof. Why is it only one? You see them everywhere, just one shoe.
5: You're not talking about the sneakers the shoes hung on the telegraph line.
0: Yeah, that means drug dealers.
9: No, no. Yeah. Just random shoes.
0: Yeah,
9: so it could be a work boot.
0: One shoe. Yeah.
9: You never see pairs. You never see scattered shoes. It's always just random one shoe.
0: It's a good point. And how come I always lose one sock?
5: I know.
0: You know what I mean?
9: Oh, okay,
0: the pair.
9: Yeah.
5: You use the other sock for something else.
0: It's true.
4: Yeah.
0: I still do that.
5: What do you mean? I'm saying, you know, to dust.
0: Undies are good too.
5: Dust. Oh, come on.
0: Hey, Pete, it's your last day.
2: Ah, hey, use me to deflect. Hey, why not?
5: Please, can you take it off us, please?
2: Hey, yeah, no problem.
0: And still to come, this big, giant guest that Pete has no idea about.
2: This is kind of freaking me out that I don't know, because I normally know everything.
0: I know. Have you seen on your sheet in the 7 o'clock hour, what does it say at the bottom there, mate? Can you read?
2: Okay, cart number. Oh, no, here we go. Pete's surprise guest in studio.
0: Pete's surprise guest in studio. So keep listening. But up next, Croat Nat with a hit of celebrity gossip. What do you got?
8: You know how Britney got done DUI back in March? We now have the dash cam footage, and also we know what happened with the police when they pulled her over. So I'll tell you next.
5: Mm.
10: 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Will and Woody's swap meet.
11: This time, it's Book to Bling.
12: Hey, my name is Paris. Will and Woody just traded my old psychology textbook all the way up to a diamond ring with their swap meet. And now I'm engaged! Woo!
11: Paris can't get the smile off her face.
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0: 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You got Mikey, Brooklyn, Bianca Dye. Good morning.
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2: Oh, you like that gossip?
0: And now Croat Nat with a hit of celebrity gossip. What are you looking at?
3: 2026 is feeling like 2008 again with Britney Spears. Like, that's when she had that first meltdown with the shaving of the head, the umbrella smashing the car and everything.
4: Is it really that bad for her right now?
3: Well,
4: she's not smashing cars with umbrellas.
3: She's been done DUI. She got sent to rehab. And, of course, just as recent as last week, she apparently was barking at a restaurant and waving her knife around.
4: She was, remember, she was only impersonating her own dog, they said.
3: Oh, of
4: telling
3: course.
4: A story.
3: And she had the knife to cut her burger. That's on me. My apologies. But no, I just feel like we're at this point where something big is going to happen. Like, the next thing we hear about Britney, it's not going to be good.
4: Well, her kids are back. Her two boys are back, like, hanging out with her. I think there's good signs as bad signs.
3: I hope for the best for her. But what we've got now is, going back to that DUI in March, we've actually got the original 911 call that was made by the driver that was behind her, who's basically didn't know it was Britney, obviously, just witnessed a car driving really dangerously on the road. Have a listen.
5: A erratic driving person as of right now. They're driving a BMW. It's in and out of lanes, erratically slamming on the brakes. It's almost sideswiped a couple of vehicles.
0: Oh, wow. So that was Britney's car.
3: Yep. Yeah. So then she gets pulled over. Now, there is footage that's been released by TMZ. There's no audio to it. But basically, this dash cam footage from the cop car shows that it took them 3 minutes of lights and sirens for her to actually pull over.
4: That's not good.
6: She's on some pretty hectic medication. Yeah.
3: And then, yes, in a statement from the police, it says that she insisted she was definitely not drunk, but had taken Prozac, which is an antidepressant, Adderall, which is an ADHD medication, and Lamictal, which is used to treat bipolar. But the cops said she definitely had a distinct odour of an alcoholic beverage. She then admitted to drinking a single mimosa, but told the police, "I could probably drink 4 bottles of wine and take care of you. I'm an angel."
6: I'm just saying, Adderall and mimosas, mate.
0: Yeah, do they not
6: been
0: go
6: there,
0: well?
6: Done that. Yeah, you just don't meet. I actually think she's pretty. She's not doing well, is she, Nat? I agree with Nat. I went through that stage where I was like, the next time we hear big news about Brit, it's not going to be good. It's going to be like Michael Jackson kind of stuff.
0: Yeah, and you think it's like that again?
6: I just think she's struggling. Yeah.
3: At what point, though, does someone step in and just say she has no choice anymore? Like, well, you know, because she came out of her conservatorship.
6: Yeah.
3: And, I don't
0: know if you can put her back in it, though,
6: can
0: you?
6: I don't think you
4: can. She just needs rehab. Rehab.
3: She just went to rehab, but obviously, I don't know.
0: Rehab is for quitters, though, Brooklyn.
6: Oh, God, I love
3: that. Message to put out, Mikey. Oh, well done. God. Hey, Glenn Powell, I know you love him, Bianca Dye. So from Anyone But You, Top Gun, he's kind of becoming the next big thing in Hollywood. He was talking in a recent interview with The Hollywood Reporter when he revealed that he learned one of his diehard fans was doing something really weird. I'll let you take a listen.
7: There's a woman who has been printing out pictures of my face for the last 80 days and has eaten my face every day till I give her a role in a movie.
6: Okay, that's weird.
4: Even you wouldn't do that,
6: Bianca?
4: I wouldn't
6: do that. I have a weird question. Do you find him attractive now? Is he your type of guy?
3: Nah, he's a bit too pretty boy for me, but I can see why other people would find him attractive.
6: Yeah. I've watched Anyone But You 3 times. Well, it was filmed here in Sydney. It was Sydney Sweeney. I've watched it 3 times. There's something about him that is ridiculous.
4: It's weird, that movie, because they're pretending that it's in the US, right?
6: Yeah, now they come over here for a wedding, but it's in Sydney.
3: No, it's based in Sydney.
0: Yeah, so hang on, what is she doing? Because I got a photo of him here, so she's just eating that.
3: Eat it.
6: Do you know what?
0: So just his face, though.
6: There is a fetish of people that eat paper.
3: Chew it and swallow it. Chew it and swallow
0: it.
3: If you're going to do it, commit to the gag. Chew it and swallow it.
6: Swallow.
0: I've never been told to swallow before.
4: Do you remember kids in primary school?
6: We don't believe that.
3: The kids in primary school that just used to sit there and eat paper.
4: Yeah,
3: weirdos.
4: Yeah. Mikey's never grown out of it.
6: There's a video of her doing it on our screens.
0: She's eating a bigger one than me. I've almost got it. I've got to swallow it.
4: Oh, yuck.
3: No, swallow it. Don't grab your water.
6: No, don't. You can't wash it down, mate.
3: Are you gagging?
4: Vomit.
6: Oh, he's gagging.
0: I'll do it.
6: No, don't.
0: All right, I'll swallow
6: it. No, don't swallow, because then you're going to vom.
3: You're going to have the weirdest poos later.
6: Oh, yeah.
0: Oh, they're weird anyway.
6: You know what?
4: You could pull out his face from the poo
6: as
4: well.
6: That's what I was going to say.
3: Try.
6: And then he's like,
0: here go.
6: Are you going to swallow? Oh, no.
3: I don't know the Heimlich, just so you know.
6: Oh, God. Why do we do this?
4: Done.
6: Oh, wow.
3: How do you feel after doing that no one asked you to do?
6: Yeah.
0: Yeah.
6: Exactly.
3: It's well, just a weird thing to do.
0: I just was looking at it. I was like, because I used to eat paper as a kid.
3: Oh.
0: I was that kid you were talking about.
3: You
0: yeah.
3: give paper vibes.
0: Yeah. So that's fine by me. That
6: okay,
0: was good.
6: Can I all right.
0: Well, next time, can we make it a female celebrity, though? Like, I'll eat Sydney Sweeney.
6: I know, right?
4: But you did
6: face.
4: It.
6: I'll eat Glenn Howell.
0: But I did a guy.
3: And just quickly, I want to speak about this UK radio station, Radio Caroline, because what they did, well, no, neither, but the story is they accidentally announced King Charles's death.
0: Oh!
3: And I'm not talking about in an intern Pete way, like the...
0: Oh! Pete, you got us good the other day. What was that one you did to Bianca?
2: Oh,
0: you,
2: who was
4: Madonna.
0: Madonna.
2: Oh, Madonna, yeah, because she died. Her hair.
6: He got me.
3: It's just so stupid. So when he does shit like that, I'm like, I'm so glad you're leaving.
2: I know, right?
3: But, yeah, so they had to issue a statement and an apology because basically they've got this thing ready, because obviously it's in the UK, they've got this thing ready to just fire off, and it's always made, ready to fire off in case the king does die, right? But it got fired off by accident. So we've got a little bit of the audio as to what was being broadcast.
0: Let's
3: take
0: have
3: a listen.
8: This is Radio Caroline. We have suspended our normal programs until further notice as a mark of respect following the passing of His Majesty King Charles III.
3: So then it was followed by God Save the King, and the station went into 15 minutes of silence.
6: What?
3: So now they've come out now to apologise in a statement saying, due to a computer error at our main studio, the death of a monarch procedure, which all UK stations hold in readiness while hoping not to require, was accidentally activated. We apologise to His Majesty the King and to our listeners for any distress.
0: They just hit the wrong button. That's all that happened.
6: But hold on. You know from behind there, to fire off a button bar, it's got to be... hold on.
3: So maybe, in.
6: I know, so in. To fire off a sound effect button,
0: yeah, like
6: right?
0: I'll do one now. Like,
3: Oh, yeah, that works.
6: Yeah.
0: Well, it didn't work. Hold on. Yeah.
6: Let me just put something...
0: Well, I hit that with my finger.
6: Hold on. Nat might be. Nat may have broke some news here.
0: What?
6: What if the radio station knows something we don't? Why have they got it at the top of their...
0: Why they got it ready?
6: Why have they got it ready?
0: Oh, is he gravely ill?
6: Well... We don't. You'd have to search that, wouldn't you?
0: Well, our POM, the POM.
6: Come on,
0: what's the deal there? Over in the UK, you've worked in radio there. You've got to be on the ready for the death of a monarch.
9: Oh God, yeah. It was like the number one thing that was drilled into us.
6: Really?
9: You have to be ready for when. At the time, it was when the Queen dies, and there's like a whole long procedure. There's like loads of instructions. You're trained for it from day one.
0: Wow. So, did they know something like Bianca's suggesting?
9: No, I think it was just a cock-up. Amateur hour.
0: Okay. Well, why don't we do our own one? Pete, why don't you do your announcement that he's died?
2: Okay. Oh, now?
0: Yeah.
2: Oh, okay.
0: And do
2: just,
0: it all like
2: keep
0: it's...
2: talking. Keep talking.
0: Yeah.
2: Okay.
0: Yeah, so that's really hard for them to have to, you know, what are you guys doing on the weekend?
6: Yeah,
0: when you're ready.
2: Hey, guys, sorry to interrupt my program. We've got some breaking news. Yes, King Charles has died. His hair.
6: He's one hair.
2: Yeah. Oh, okay. Ruin it.
0: All right, let's do the $1 million pop quiz. Call in. Good luck. You could win.
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12: Sydney traffic.
6: Sydney traffic.
3: Looking over Sydney, this partly cloudy morning in Beverly Hills. Bumper to bumper down King George's Road southbound. Trucks broken down approaching Stony Creek Road. Overhead sprinkler system set off in mass. Got through the airport tunnel for General Holmes Drive southbound. Lucas Heights a crash near Illawarra Road near Heathcote Road. 40 Winks and Qantas members save up to 50% in-store and online and earn 2,000 bonus Qantas points when you spend $2,999 or more at 40 Winks. T's and C's and exclusions apply. The guest cast today, showers 21 in the city, 20 in the west. It's Brittany Gold, first with Kiss, traffic and weather together.
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21: Morning, I'm Brooklyn Ross. Three people accused of murder will face court today after a man fell from a balcony in Castle Hill. Police say the 44-year-old died early Sunday after falling up to 15 metres following reports of shouting. Two men in their 30s and a 34-year-old woman have all been refused bail overnight. A bus driver is fighting for life after an apparent medical episode behind the wheel in Erskine Park. A Year 12 student tried to grab the wheel of the bus as it veered off the road and hit a tree yesterday afternoon. 10 students and a teacher copped minor injuries. The SD card from a camera stolen from the scene of the Bondi terror attack has now been found as well. A 35-year-old man is charged over the theft. And another cohort of Aussie ISIS brides and their children have reportedly left a camp in Syria. According to the ABC, the bus left yesterday afternoon, believed to be heading to Damascus before the group makes its way to Australia. You sport check in a sec.
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21: The Dolphins have had a controversial 30-22 win over Canberra. The bunker put Raiders forward Morgan Smithies on report for a tackle on Ray Strone that the refs didn't seem to be worried about. That's infuriated coach Ricky Stewart, who says he's never been so confused. Tonight there's just one game because of Origin. The Dogs at home to the Storm. The Kiss cast is next.
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21: Showers around today and partly cloudy, a top of 20 in our west, 21 in the city for our weekend. Showers increasing tomorrow and 21, then a shower or two and 22 on Sunday. Right now in the inner west, it's 13 degrees. In Penrith, it's 15. 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
27: Oh, yeah, here we go. Just by playing, you get a shot of $1 million every day. 7 a.m., 8 a.m. every weekday, that is. We're not doing it on the weekend, are we? I don't know. 7 and 8 a.m.
21: but we do it,
27: our show.
21: Yeah, and we do it all day while you're listening to Kiss as well. I know that.
27: All right, so you're going to have 60 seconds. Get all 10 right. You could win $1,000. But just by getting on air, you are going to go in for the shot at $1 million. And we have Gay Paul.
28: Sorry, typo. I think it's just Paul, but it does say Gay Paul. Sorry, let me change that from Gay Paul to Paul.
29: Is it Paul Gay?
21: Paul thanks, finds Pete. It funny. Peter.
27: Did he get you there,
28: no,
27: mate?
28: Hang on. That's an absolute typo. Mayo.
30: Yeah, your last day today too, Pete.
28: Yes, that's right. Paul, how
27: so
28: are you?
27: You're calling him gay. Is that the gag here?
28: I don't know. There's a typo on the screen. I can't change it. I'm sorry.
27: Are you a straight man, Paul?
28: Are you gay, Paul?
30: Well, since I found out when I was about 21, so...
29: That you weren't or were gay?
30: I am.
27: Oh, it's all right then.
28: Oh, well, it is gay Paul then.
29: Gay Paul! I love that he found out at 21.
27: How did you find out?
29: Well, no, how did you find... Isn't it a knowing?
21: Sort of started accepting it at 21, but there were signs earlier than that.
30: Yes. Those smash hits posters on your wall and things like that, you know.
27: Who did you like? Dieter Brummer and...
30: Going to the back of a newsagent and reading those magazines.
21: Yeah.
29: I know what goes on in the back of newsagents when you read those magazines.
27: Nothing now because no one goes into them. Well, good luck. Bianca's going to be a quiz master, Paul. Let's see if we can get you 1,000 and you're in with a shot at $1 million. Let's go.
29: Is the old again the village? You ready, Paul?
30: Yes, thank you.
29: Not here, though, you're not. Who played Kylie Minogue's on-screen boyfriend in Neighbours?
30: Jason Donovan.
29: True or false, Harry Styles is touring Australia at the end of the year?
30: True.
29: Which actor plays Maui in Disney's upcoming Moana live-action movie?
30: Pass.
29: The smash new show Off Campus is based around which sport?
30: Pass.
29: Todd Woodbridge hosts which Channel 9 game show? We all love it.
30: Tipping Point.
29: Name a song by Australian singer Tones and I. Any of them?
30: Dance Monkey.
29: Which fast food chain is famous for their Whopper Burger?
30: Hungry Jack's.
29: Which movie series features a character named Captain Jack Sparrow?
30: Pass.
29: Which American rapper goes by the nickname Mr. Morale? Or Mr. Morale?
30: Oh, pass.
29: Spot the boomer. What are the first names of the convicted Menendez brothers?
30: Oh, Kyle and someone. I forgot. Pass.
29: Lyle and Eric, and you passed. Oh, well, which actor played Maui in Disney? It's too late.
21: So chaotic, Bianca.
29: Sorry.
27: That's why we love you, Bianca. Okay. 5 out of 10 for Gay Paul. But you are in with a shot at $1 million. Deal
21: That's
27: or no
21: the important
27: deal.
21: Thing, Paul.
27: Mm. Yeah, man. Deal or no deal, a millionaire hot seat weeknights from 6:30 on 10. Now, we've got a PI coming up. How to spot a cheater. And you said you told us many cheating stories. Tell us another one in 60 seconds.
29: I remember. I was hosting a Melbourne Cup Day event.
21: Yeah.
29: And I saw my ex at the time dancing on the dance floor and getting a bit, and it's really hard when you're hosting events, you've got to stay sober. And he was down getting a little bit juicy, and there was a couple of girls on the dance floor and they were having some fun. And then an hour later, I couldn't find him, and he was in the disabled toilet.
21: Oh my God, that's horrible, Bianca.
29: I know. Do you wonder why I don't have any trust in him? I'm so trusting.
27: But was the door locked? How did you get in there?
29: I don't know what ended up happening in there. There's no proof, but he swears. Anyway, whatever. He swears nothing happened.
27: Well, and that wasn't even a minute. So you're getting better at telling
29: There's
27: your stories.
29: There's so many, though.
21: Oh, we're really bringing up trauma today.
29: I know. Can you guys give me a cuddle after?
27: Yeah. Sure. Well, our private investigator, how to spot a cheater. Are they in the disabled toilets? You'll find out coming up. Olivia Rodrigo, drop dead on right now here at Kiss.

0: Your number one hit music station. You're on Kias, Mikey, Brooklyn, Bianca Di. Oh, how to catch a cheater. You know, the other day we were talking about how to spot a serial killer. It was all to do with their ears are lower. Actually, have a listen.
1: You ever run across somebody that their ears are lower than their eyes? Run. Get away from that person. Go look at every serial killer you've ever seen. Look at their eyes and their ears. They're low. The ears are lower than their eyes.
0: But how do you catch a cheater?
2: I don't believe this ear thing. I think
0: you don't believe the ear thing?
2: Okay. Well, not really, but I do believe a private investigator, all the signs they would have seen of cheaters.
0: Oh, yeah.
2: This is legit.
0: Well, we're about to get David from Lipstick Investigations on now. Bianca, you've told two stories today. One was KFC. You caught the guy cheating.
3: Yeah,
0: the other one was at a Melbourne Cup event. You got a third one before we get on David from Lipstick Investigations on?
3: What about he had about 15 conversations going on Facebook with other women?
0: That's a sign.
2: It's no good.
3: I know,
0: He might have been organising some surprise stuff for you. 15 different things.
3: Yeah, it was great. Okay, great.
0: Here is David from Lipstick Investigations. Good morning, David.
2: Hello, David.
4: Good morning, guys.
2: Thanks for coming on.
0: People come to you, so I'm guessing a lot of women or men as well.
4: It's 50-50.
0: 50-50. Really? Mm. And what's your strike rate for finding people?
4: Well, for finding infidelity once they've got to us. Look, we're a last resort. People have done their own little bits and pieces beforehand, and if they get stuck, they end up with a private investigator.
0: Yeah.
4: But I would say that probably 80% of people have come to us with a suspicion. That's proven right.
3: That actually makes me sad.
0: Yeah.
3: I feel like, do you feel that when people come to you, when they're pushed to the point of getting to a PI, David, in some scenarios, is it because there's a lot of money involved with divorces, and if they can prove that said person is cheating, they can get out of a marriage or they can get out of a prenup or that, you know, do you find a lot of it is transactional?
4: Look, it is nowadays because, you know, anyone that owns a house in Sydney or Melbourne is a millionaire.
0: Yes.
4: So at the end of the day, there's a lot of assets, there's a lot of money at stake.
3: Mm.
4: So while the courts don't really care about infidelity, the courts care about getting lied to. And clients also want it. So to show to their family, like there's a lot of different cultures in Australia and some need to prove that it's happening before they can move on as far as the family is concerned.
0: What's the most common industry? So if you're dating someone and they work in whatever industry, what's the most common industry for people to be playing up?
4: Well, that's an interesting one. I would say it's hard to pinpoint that as far as cheaters are concerned. One of the things is you need availability if you're cheating, right? Mm. So you've got to be able to, so just show to their family, like there's a lot of different cultures in Australia and some need to prove that it's happening before they can move on as far as the family's concerned.
0: What's the most common industry? So if you're dating someone and they work in

0: ask questions. But over the 30 years I've been doing this, the word builders comes up a lot. It's amazing how many yes, and don't ask me why. I can't give you any science to that.
1: Tradies are the same. It's like, oh, yeah, I've got to go early. I'll be home late.
2: I'm building. I'm on site, that kind of thing.
0: Yeah.
2: So
0: Yeah. They can explain easily that they're busy somewhere else, whereas they may not be.
3: I'm looking at it from a female point of view that I'd be heartbroken. Have you ever had scenario, Dave, where the photos that you've got are absolutely going to break someone? Like, really, you know, and you know this person is going to be devastated. You've got to sit there in the car and pull out, like, in the envelopes in those movies, these photos and go, I'm sorry, David was...
0: It was a bit like that, yeah. It was like that in the old days, for sure.
3: Now it's on your phone, right?
0: Well, phone, email, we've just delivered everything by email. So, you know, that personal aspect of it from the face-to-face is not so common now. But yeah, back in the old days, I'd get plenty of tears. That was just became one of the part of the job.
1: You'd think there'd be a bit of relief, though. Like if someone is sus, and then you get them the evidence and the proof, that go, okay, I'm not crazy. I knew it.
3: Yeah, because that
0: is more common. That is more for what it's about. They need something instead of to say to themselves, "See, I'm not crazy. This is you. You've done this, and now I have the proof, so they can move on with their lives."
2: What is it you're looking for? What has the proof got to be? Is it P into V? Like, what kind of evidence are we looking for here?
0: It varies from client to client. Some have expectations that often we can't meet because, you know, if it doesn't happen in front of us. See, we've got to work within laws. We can't go and put video cameras in hotel rooms and that sort of thing.
2: Right. So give me an example. If I said, I think my girlfriend's playing up, what would most clients be happy with, a photo of her with another man or a photo of her walking into a hotel? Or what would you give
0: them? That's realistic. There are times that they'll meet and, you know, we've got people busted in cars and, you know, because it's a place to meet, isn't it? There was one thing at the Amart car park in Blacktown. It was we just soldered up beside them in the next car, and you know the imagery coming back was as good as you'll get any time. But that's not very common.
2: Right.
3: Nothing in car parks of KFC. I was just asking for a friend. What's the longest you've had to do a stakeout and you've had to sit there eating Whoppers in the car, and so to speak, before anyone came out and did anything?
0: Well, some. Sometimes you get information right. They want you to start, follow this, sit here, and they report movement. Well, sometimes they don't know that the person we're watching isn't even there. So you can watch an empty house for days.
2: Oh, God.
0: Right? So, you know, but the longest stint I remember an agent doing was about 27 hours straight.
3: Oh. That is intense. Can I ask something? Because technology, my girlfriend who was pregnant, this is a really sad story, pregnant with a baby. She suspected that her partner, who gynecologist of all people, was cheating, and he was gaslighting her. Like, what are you talking about? You're crazy. I'm not cheating. She left her Apple Watch under the seat of his car.
1: Yeah.
3: With the Find My Apple Watch on it.
2: Mm-hmm.
3: And he drove. He said he was going to work. He drove straight to this girl's house that he was having an affair with.
2: Yeah.
3: And basically she just followed where the Apple Watch went. And well, that's not the hospital, and there's no babies being born in Apple Street.
2: Would you be using a lot of technology these days, David?
0: Well, the problem is we legally can't as private investigators, but we've got to work with the law. So our clients have usually done all that prior, and this is why we're the last resort, because they've already done all that, and when they can't get what they need, or they might come to you and sort of say, like, I've got this information that he regularly goes to this address, can you just wait outside there? It normally happens on a Tuesday and Wednesday. And then we get the visual aspect of it because the watch doesn't do that.
3: Gives a whole meaning to tight ass Tuesdays, doesn't it?
2: Hey, final question, man. Anyone listening right now, Friday morning, driving to work, looking forward to a weekend with their partner. What's one thing we can spot to know someone's playing up? In your experience, what's a little sign that your partner is doing the dirty on you?
0: I would say the main one is the appearance. You get back to the gym, you're taking more care on how you look, nicer clothes, makeup, girls and, you know, underwear, men and cologne, shaving. So just generally the appearance aspect of things is the main thing. But you've also got to have availability, right? You've got to have the time to do it.
2: Right. So,
1: if you're still looking like a slob in your relationship, then all's good.
3: Yeah. But as soon as they start ordering the Wegovy, it's time to run.
0: Well, it's not for everybody, but that's a general rule.
2: I love it. Hey, good on you, mate. Now, if you're in the market for a private investigator,

0: if we've just ruined your weekend there and you think they're playing up, check out David at lipstickinvestigations.com.au. Good on you, David.
1: Thanks
0: David. A lot, mate.
2: Bye.
1: Thank you.
0: All right, now, if it's your birthday today, well, happy birthday, 22nd of May. Time to do the birthday wheel, 13-1065. Pete, it is your final.
3: Final spin, right?
4: Final spin.
0: Yes, your final one.
3: You can come back Monday and spin it if you want, obviously.
0: It's okay, going to be downstairs, really. Okay, 13-1065. If it's your birthday, you'll win a prize. Give us a call. Kiss. Kiss.
5: 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Hey, the weekend, it is almost here. 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
5: 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And we put it right next to Kiss 3 from Britney. Hey, it's non-stop music. It's going to kick off from 9 this morning. I'll catch you then on Sydney's number one hear music station, Kiss 106.5.
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2: Sydney traffic. Looking over Sydney on this partly cloudy morning, still seeing a steady southbound trip down the M7. Richmond Road to Preston, 17 minutes after an earlier vehicle fire in Horsley Park. Beverly Hills, chock-a-block King George's Road, southbound with a truck breakdown approaching Stony Creek Road. Overhead sprinklers were set off in Mascot in the airport tunnel. General Holmes Drive, expect delays. Afro Eats and Beats is coming to Paddy's Flemington. A free day of African food and culture this Sunday from 9 till 4:30. 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Kiss Car showers today, 21 in the city, 20 in the west. Brittany Gorrell first with Kiss Traffic and Weather together.
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20: Now.
19: Morning, I'm Brooklyn Ross. Images showing the final moments of victims from the Bondi terror attack have been recovered from a stolen memory card. Police raided a home this week, arresting a 35-year-old man who's accused of stealing a camera from a victim, then pawning it. After another search, the SD card reported missing has also been found. A woman and two men have been charged with murder after a man fell from a unit complex in Castle Hill. His body was found in the garden below a balcony in the early hours of Sunday morning. There's been a bright flash in the sky over New South Wales. Dashcam footage shows a meteor hurtling through the air before burning up at around 6:30 last night. It was seen in Sydney and the Central Coast and as far away as the South Coast, Dubbo and Bathurst. And a Sydney mum's won the right to work from home. She claimed the commute from her Barara home to the city would impact her family life. The Fair Work Commission agreed. Your sport check is up in a sec.
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19: Coach Ricky Stewart has blasted refs after the Raiders' 30-22 loss to the Dolphins last night. Stewart says he's never been so confused by the rules after a string of controversial calls. He says the rules are being picked and chosen. The Bulldogs are in action tonight, taking on Melbourne Storm. The Kiss Cast is up next.
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19: Showers around today and partly cloudy, a top of 20 in our west, 21 in the city for our weekend. Showers increasing tomorrow and 21, then a shower or two and 22 on Sunday. Right now in the inner west, it's 13 degrees. In Penrith, it's 15. And we play Kiss's Million Dollar Pop Quiz every morning at 7 and 8. 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
21: It's your birthday. It's my birthday. It's my birthday.
0: The birthday wheel is on. Happy birthday if it is your birthday today. And a couple of famous people, Brooklyn.
19: Naomi Campbell, 56 today. And this lady we've been talking about a bit lately, Katie Price. It's her birthday, 48.
0: Her husband
19: missing, yeah.
0: Yeah, what's the update there, Croat Nat?
22: So the latest is because after her husband went missing, or she thought he went missing, there were reports that he actually just ghosted her. And he's not a successful businessman. He's actually a con man who's made off with her money. Now in a new episode of her podcast, she said that she's going to be stepping back for her own sanity and is no longer looking for him. So to me, it sounds like maybe she's
19: realised
22: to the idea that, yeah, something more is at play.
19: Oh,
0: well, what a good birthday she's having today.
22: Happy birthday.
19: And Novak Djokovic, 39, still only 39.
0: All right. Now, intern Pete.
23: Good morning, Australia.
0: This is your last ever birthday wheel.
23: It certainly is. It's been a great ride. The wheel's stuck... test of times.
0: It's still holding in, isn't it?
23: Shout out to listener Naomi, who was the first person to be spun here at Kiss on the birthday wheel 12 and a half, 13 years ago.
24: That wheel could be the last man standing.
0: Yeah. Now we've put together a special thing for you, Pete.
23: And now it's time for Intern Pete Best Bits.
25: I regret voicing that. I really do.
23: Didn't know you were going to do that. All good.
19: Well, we had to pay tribute to you, Peter. Couldn't just let you leave and say nothing.
23: It's just weird that I voiced it myself and I had no idea what the context was, that's all. Anyway, thanks for having me
22: we
23: on the program.
22: Love you,
23: yeah, love
22: Pete.
23: You too, Bianca. Incredible job this week, by the way.
22: Thank you. You know what? It's not me. It's you guys. You're just an awesome
23: That's
22: team.
23: True.
22: You've made it really easy and to have fun. Are you feeling just quickly?
23: Yeah.
22: Are you a bit emosh?
23: Definitely hiding it.
22: Yeah,
23: blocking it out.
0: So you told me you didn't sleep much last night.
23: I didn't. I wasn't anxious. I was just a bit excited as well.
0: You're sad. You've been spinning that wheel, apart from all those sick days.
23: Yeah, yep, yep.
0: For 12 years?
23: Yes, 12.
19: Well, no, that's incorrect. Everyone spin the wheels at different days.
22: I was the wheel spinner for a while.
23: Yeah, when Pedro did it for a while. We had, I don't know, who else did it?
19: I don't know
22: Snappy
19: why this
22: Tom
19: segment
22: did it for a bit.
19: Is yeah, dedicated to you.
23: Hey, look, I had the diary too, but there's, anyway, it doesn't matter. All good.
0: You got a surprise guest coming up before 8 o'clock, okay?
23: Having a beer. Anyone would like to join.
22: Oh, you're making that public.
23: Oh, I shouldn't have said that out loud, should I? Oh, it doesn't matter. Who cares? Anyone
22: well,
23: can come along.
22: We're all coming at 4 o'clock.
23: Why not?
0: Okay, hey, we've got...
23: I think we're going to beat that anyway. It's all good.
0: We've got Jackie on air.
19: Hey, Jackie.
3: Hello. I'm so excited.
0: Happy birthday.
23: Happy birthday.
3: Thank you.
0: What are you doing to celebrate?
3: I'm going to work.
0: Oh.
22: Yeah, but hold on.
3: I know.
22: Birthday on a Friday is kind of cool. What's happening after work, Jackie?
3: I'm having a big night. I'm going to go out for dinner with some friends and then maybe hit the town, see how we go.
0: Well, you can run into Pete and his stupid farewell drinks. Now,
5: No, just we have beeped the location because for the safety of, Pete,
0: Pete
5: and other people that are going.
23: Okay.
0: Thank you.
23: Oh, yeah, sorry. Yeah, no worries.
0: Not that I was coming anyway. Okay, so let's... I got things on. Let's spin the wheel.
23: What could Mikey possibly have on?
22: I didn't even live in Sydney and I'm making the effort.
0: Can we spin the damn wheel for Jackie?
23: Absolutely.
0: Here we go.
22: Spinning the wheel. That's an amazing prize, Jackie.
3: I'm so excited.
0: I mean, we don't know.
22: It will be.
0: I don't know. Number 10. Is that still a good prize?
23: Number 10. Oh, wait a minute. Oh, yes, it is. You've won a double pass to see Harry Styles, baby. It's his fourth and final Melbourne show on sale now, livenation.com. Congratulations.
19: Wow, Jackie.
3: Yay, thank you. I'm so happy.
23: Hot tickets, baby.
0: Well done. Happy birthday, Pete. Well done, mate. Last one.
22: Wow.
0: Your big, important surprise mystery guest.
23: They're excited.
0: Oh, are they in the building yet?
23: Are they?
5: They're just downstairs on their way up.
23: Oh, they're a they, them. Okay.
22: Yeah, the security's with them.
0: So they, them. All right. no, I don't think they're keen on that, actually. All right. Crying now. Celebrity hit next.

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2: Oh, you like that gossip?
3: Jennifer Aniston's last words to Matthew Perry have been revealed. So the reason this has happened is because they're auctioning off Matthew Perry's personal belongings, all to go toward the Matthew Perry Foundation, which was founded after his death and helps others that are struggling with disease of addiction, right? So they're auctioning off things like 26 of his friend's scripts, props from the set, his wallet even, and also he had a Batman collectible. So there's like 24 Batman collectibles. One of the things that is being auctioned off is this letter that Jennifer Aniston wrote to Matthew Perry only weeks before he passed away. Mm-hmm. The interesting thing about this letter is it's written almost as if he's already dead. Mm. So it's as if she knew he was really struggling and kind of, it's like she saw the end was near. Oh. So yeah. I'm going to read you a little bit of the letter that I've got here.
0: Do you want some like music in the background?
3: Yeah, let's set the scene.
4: Oh, this is very personal. Shouldn't they have just given this letter back to Jennifer?
3: No, I kind of agree. Well, here's what it said. Matthew, how am I going to live without your light in my life on a daily basis? I know that light has been dimmed at times and there were moments I was so scared it was going to go out altogether. You have always come back. So I thank you for choosing to live this life. We've come a long way, baby, since that night we met at the bar. I'm so proud of you and I'm always here for you. You may not think to call me, but I am always here. I love you, Jenny.
0: Music kind of made light of it, I think.
4: Didn't know she called herself Jenny.
3: She doesn't look like a Jenny,
0: no.
3: Does she?
0: Is that your takeout of that, Brooklyn?
3: Jenny from the block. But really sad. Yeah. But it just shows that he clearly had a problem that even his friends knew about. They just couldn't save him from
0: it. We've all had that one friend, or I know I have, who's like on
3: can't
0: the drugs.
3: Be helped.
0: Yeah, life's spiraling out, and you know, and you're watch.
3: You're but waiting. It's also. You try and help them, but you can't do it to the detriment of your own life. Mm. So you try so much, and then it's just like some people, and I'm not saying in Matthew Perry's case, I don't know the ins and outs, but some people you just have to take a step back and go, you know what? Like, I can't let this get in the way of me being happy.
0: Well, you can only help yourself, but my one mate, he actually came good. I hope he's still good. I haven't seen him for a few months. But he was on
3: maybe
0: like
3: maybe check in.
0: Yeah, I'll text him. He was on all the oxys and everything.
3: Yeah.
0: And he told me he checked himself into a rehab.
3: Yeah.
0: And they like tie you down.
3: Oh,
5: to go through the withdrawals?
0: And he did it. Oh, and it was like the hardest thing ever.
3: God.
0: Well, so Bianca, I got back on it.
4: Bianca, I used to work with Mikey years ago and he got injured overseas himself a few painkillers. And me and his co-host Emma at the time had to do an intervention and say, look, I think you're going a bit too hard with these painkillers.
3: The next step was being strapped down.
0: Yeah.
5: It's
0: that
5: very,
0: was only two
3: it's,
0: weeks.
3: It's but a I, and, slippery you know, slope.
5: It is now. It's a slippery
0: here's
5: slope.
0: Here's the thing, but I didn't know what I was taking. It got given to me in Vietnam.
3: Oh, and
0: I remember, and I was on air, and apparently the show was awful, and no one could understand what was going on.
4: I know you didn't make sense.
0: Yeah, I said to the boss, I'm like, what's wrong? I'm fine.
4: Yeah,
0: I'm
4: you
0: like,
4: couldn't
0: I'm
4: see
0: flying
4: it.
0: I'm here. This is great.
3: The happiest you've ever been.
5: How was cold turkey? Was it hard?
0: No, because it was like 2 weeks. I wasn't a bloody opium addicted.
5: Well, a lot of people are. Yeah, especially in America where they were handing out oxys a lot. Yeah.
0: Yeah.
3: In much lighter news, Joe Jonas has spoken about his bowel movements.
0: Ooh.
3: So he's got a podcast with his brothers called Hey Jonas. And he spoke about he's one of those people that kind of gets a bit of stage fright when it comes to going to the bathroom. So he explains why he accidentally soiled his pants in high school. Take a listen.
6: How'd you poop your pants in eighth grade?
7: I was scared to use the restroom because there was a lot of kids that would hang out in the bathrooms. And I was like, well, they're going to know. No fly zone in school. I'm walking and I'm starting to feel like this might happen any moment. It's not going to be solid. I just can't hold it. It starts running down my leg. And I can see the principal and my mom start like smelling a little bit. And we start walking away and I go on to decorate the halls of this school.
3: Hey, Alec the Pom, you're one of those people who won't go to the toilet at work.
5: It's a thing, right?
3: Is it because you're scared people will hear in the cubicles near you?
8: God, no, I just think it's barbaric. It shouldn't be done.
0: Barbaric!
3: Barbaric!
8: Very intimate act, taking a shit. And I don't want to do that in the same place I work.
0: It's not intimate every time.
3: Everyone does it. Like, it's human.
8: No, it's a deeply personal experience for me, and I like to enjoy that in the comfort of my own home.
5: Is it biblical?
8: Some would say.
5: I know a lot of people that won't take a dump at work.
0: Yeah,
4: I don't really.
5: Sorry, that's gross. But as someone that's on HRT meds, I don't have a choice. I'm lucky to make it to the toilet.
2: Oh, we've seen the disabled bathroom this week.
5: I tried to clean it.
2: Did you?
5: It's not my pee on the floor. That's not my pee on the floor.
2: Not the floor I'm worried about. Oh,
0: all right, it's intern Pete's final day.
5: Speaking of smears of poo. Yeah. You know I love
0: now, mate, you're wearing a blindfold.
9: Yeah, why am I wearing a blindfold?
0: Because we have a very special, super secret mystery surprise guest.
9: What a title.
0: To honour you, and you're going to love it. So put your blindfold on, you bad boy.
2: Oh. Okay. And yes, you're Daddy. Trying to put an end to the rumours, Mikey.
0: About the gayness. Yeah, put it on. It's really just a sleeping mask.
9: There we go.
0: All right, keep that on, and when we get back after the next track, you'll find
9: you
0: out who you're...
9: You still hear, though?
0: Yeah. No, it's not ear blocks.
5: Look at him like Stevie Wonder doing all the moves. You can still see a little
2: Stevie
5: bit.
2: Stevie Wonder, apparently not really blind.
5: I heard that too. Mm. How do you fake it for that long?
0: And why?
9: Well, how's that surprise next. You?
0: Oh, yeah, Pete.
5: He gets a car park right up the front of Woolies.
0: Why?
5: Do not cancel me, all right? I'm only here till 9 anyway.
4: Pete, why is he driving?
5: Oh, yeah. Oh, yeah.
0: All right.
5: Because he can see.
0: Intern Pete's super mystery surprise thing next.
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11: Looking over Sydney this mostly fine morning and there's some heavy congestion coming through Brighton-Les Sands. President Avenue eastbound of the Grand Parade due to a truck breakdown sitting in the left turn lane. Fairly clear for the M2 motorway. 11 minutes Windsor Road to the Lane Cove Tunnel. Building on the M4 citybound as you pass the Prospect Highway. And we're stacking in Strathfields and Tenery Drive north at Arthur Street. 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Because car today, showers, 21 in the city, 20 in the west. Like Brittany Gorrell, first with Kiss Traffic and Weather together.
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38: 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See you at the bar, you was hardly talking. That's when I knew that your heart was scarring. 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
1: 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You're on Kiss. You got Mikey, Brooklyn, Bianca Di, intern Pete.
2: Good morning.
1: It is your last day here at Kiss, intern Pete, and we have a super mysterious guest for you, a surprise for your
3: final day.
1: Do you
3: have any day. Idea, Pete?
2: No, I feel so vulnerable. I'm wearing a mask because normally I produce these sort of segments, so I'm very confused.
1: Yeah,
2: you know?
1: Don't know who it is. They're getting close
3: they're
1: to you.
3: They're very close to you right now, Peter.
2: Yeah. I feel so vulnerable.
3: Can
2: I really
3: you
2: do.
3: Smell? Because you've met this person before.
2: Something just blew on my... Oh, someone's blowing on my their breath on my neck.
4: Is it nice breath? Is it nice breath?
2: It's lovely.
1: Any idea who we would bring in for your final show, Pete?
2: I just can't.
1: Like why don't you hug him, mystery guest? Give him a little. Can you? Are you okay with that? Give him a little hug.
2: Yeah. Oh my God! It's strong. He's very strong.
1: Male or female?
2: Well, the way I just got tapped, I'm assuming it's a male. Holy hell! Oh, that's a good. Oh, hang on. Wait a minute. That's like hairdresser vibes.
1: Yeah.
3: That's smell again, Peter. Get a big smell.
2: Yeah, that's
3: you've met.
2: That's perfect. We've met.
1: Oh yeah, you've met.
4: That's a very Pete's met.
2: If this is my
4: people.
2: Cousin or my sister or.
1: Well, no. What happened with your cousin again?
2: Hang on. Hey? Nothing. Happened? Nothing. This is a celebration, Mikey. Nothing. Okay.
1: Do we want to reveal who it is?
4: Wait.
2: Okay.
4: Get the person to speak.
1: Okay. Yes. If guest could come up to the microphone number 4 there.
4: Maybe one word. One word.
1: Yeah, just one
4: just
1: word.
4: Just say kiss?
1: Yeah. All right. Just say kiss.
4: Kiss.
1: Say it again.
2: Huh?
4: Kiss.
2: Pauline!
3: It's Pauline Hanson.
1: All right, he is such a big fan of Pauline Hanson. She is joining us right now. Good morning.
5: Sorry. All I had to say was Mulberry. That was it. He would have got one. Oh, and
3: why
5: the nose,
3: Mulberry?
5: The nose and the Mulberry pie.
1: Oh,
3: yes. That's yes. Right. Hi, Pauline.
5: Oh, hello.
1: Pauline,
5: hello.
1: Nice to meet you. Hello. We brought you in here for Pete's final day.
5: I know. I heard about that.
6: It's my politician, mum. Hello.
2: I think I blew up my microphone.
1: You
2: there.
1: Did.
2: Sorry.
1: Turned your own mic off.
2: How are you?
5: I'm very well. Okay. God.
2: Hang on, stop. No, congrats to you. You're about to become Prime Minister. Look at all the things, the lower house, the everything house.
5: But I need all the help I can get. You told me you wanted to work for me. So yes. Here, finishing up here. Where's your job application?
3: Yeah, okay. Peter.
2: I haven't quite got that. I mean, there is another job, but I'm...
5: You forgot about me
2: I didn't.
5: Like that. Yes, you did.
3: Well, Pauline, Pete's been telling us that he is locked in as a candidate for One Nation at the next election.
5: You sound like a... politician tell you all these things and it doesn't follow through.
1: Would you actually have him run for you in a seat? Would you?
3: Run away from or
5: yes.
3: She would.
2: She would, yes. He would go.
5: At the Parliament House he was full on. He was full on many ways than one. But anyway, he actually did follow through. He made sure things happened. He kept me on my toes, and he was very committed.
2: Yeah, I really am, Paul. And I guess I could do both roles. That's the thing. So I'm the new job, and then I could also run for a seat, perhaps.
1: You're saying politicians don't work very hard.
2: No, not at all. No. We just get our hands dirty. Paul and I are we're country people. We know how to get our hands dirty. That's for sure. Sure. I can't believe you're here. Where did you fly down on the jet, on the plane that you got from... Mrs.
5: No.
2: Reinhardt.
5: No.
2: God, that would be good.
4: Pauline's face. Don't mention the war.
2: Oh, okay. Sorry. I'm just so excited
1: What's
2: to see you.
1: What's the deal with that plane? Do you get to fly it yourself or you have a pilot?
5: Oh, I've got a pilot. Okay. I know my limitations, and it's not a pilot's license. I can tell you that's not in it.
3: Did Susan Lee? She was a pilot, wasn't she?
1: What happened
5: to
1: her?
5: She was a pilot.
3: Oh.
5: But anyway.
3: Yeah.
2: Imagine if she was your pilot now. That'd be hilarious.
3: Oh, yeah. Give her a job.
5: I've got a pilot. So James, who's my chief of staff, he's also a pilot. So
1: is he flying it for you? Then he's in the corner over here.
5: Right. He has to upgrade because we had the little Jabiroo. So this is an upgrade from the Jabiroo. But we've been up to Rockhampton. We went down to Albury Wodonga. And we went to Bathurst last weekend. So we're getting in those country areas. So it's been fantastic to get around.
2: Oh, God. You know? Sorry, I called you a man before. I'm so sorry. I just realised when you tapped me on the shoulder.
4: She's being called worse,
5: Pete. I was trying to confuse you.
2: You're very strong, Pauline. That was, good on you. Bloody hell. I'm taken back.
1: I know. Is this the best surprise ever?
2: So great. I'm a mega fan. When I got to hang out with Pauline in Parliament House, it was one absolute career highlight for me, just to see you in action. The way you just tell other people how it is. It's just so great.
5: You hit at the time when I'd worn the burqa the day before.
2: Oh, God, that's not the burqa.
5: Yes, I know. So a lot was happening that day with media.
2: So much.
5: But that's not my normal office.
1: What, wearing the burqa?
5: Well, I've got to go back there.
7: You know what? It'd be like radio. It's great. It's a circus, right? It's a circus in Parliament. It's a circus. Politics is a circus. So is radio. It's a circus.
1: It is.
7: You'd be used to it every day. What's the craziest thing that's happened for you in, say, the circus after you wore the burqa?
5: The craziest thing is dealing with those crazy politicians in there, like Maureen Faruqi, Lydia Thorpe, and Payman, and a couple of the others. So honestly, that's a circus.
1: Do you not get along at all? Like, is it really? So how do
3: with
1: they
3: the
1: treat
3: Greens,
1: you?
3: I don't think so.
1: No, but you'd think, maybe behind closed doors, the police secretly
5: don't
1: get along.
5: Don't talk to them. I have absolutely nothing to do with them. I think they're nasty. I think they're, that's my opinion about them. We just are complete opposites in our policies. I think their views, you can have different opinions and views, but when you get constantly thrown at you, you're racist, you're this, across the chamber, it gets a bit much.
1: And they will do that, like, you're not far from each other. Will they yell out, Pauline, you're racist, like, to you?
5: Oh, yes, all the time.
7: What do you say to people that say that?
5: Lydia tells me, go back where you came from, or, you know, basically, throws paper in my face that time. It's just constant.
1: Anyone you get along with? Like, from the other side? Albo?
3: Barnaby Joyce now.
5: Alex Antic, he's a lovely fellow. Okay. Alex is lovely.
1: Yeah.
5: So there's only a couple in there, but I very much keep to myself and my team. And, I'll say hello to a few of the others.
3: And Pauline, are you going for the top job now? Are you locked in that's a possibility? Because the polls have One Nation neck and neck with Labor now.
5: You guys looking for an exclusive here?
7: If you can give us a headline, it'd be great.
2: Everyone, shush.
1: I really want to know that, Pauline, because Brooklyn and I had a bit of a debate about it, and I hear mixed messages, right?
5: No, there's
1: nothing. Do you want to be PM?
5: There's nothing mixed about it at all. What I want to see, One Nation in government.
1: You do.
5: Because we are the only party that's really going to turn this country around, and I want vision. I have vision for this country. I want to, incentivize people, look after the young ones coming through, give them the opportunities that we had when I was growing up in Australia. I want to get rid of the gender that's going on. I want to get rid of the climate change, which is destroying industries, manufacturing, business. And I think that we can do it, but not under the major political parties.
3: So to get into government, right, you've got to win, is it about 70 seats?
5: 76 seats.
3: So
5: in
3: that's
5: the lower
3: not
5: house.
3: Easy to do,
5: no, it's
3: but
5: not.
3: Do you think you can?
5: Because
3: you've got to find 70, 80 good people.
5: There's movement happening in Australia. People are waking up. They want change. And I'm getting a lot from the younger ones. They want change. They're not happy with the direction of the country that's going. And if anything, I'm pulling the Liberals and the National Parties back to the Conservative side to address the policies that they have not done anything about for Australia.
1: But just to be clear, would you want to be Prime Minister yourself?
3: Yeah, the leader.
5: If it means to actually get One Nation into government, I will. I'm not going to keep propping up the Coalition or anyone else. I've got my policies. I'm putting it out there, what we want to do for the country. So you don't go out there and promote yourself if you don't want a top job.
1: There we go.
5: That's a decision.
1: He wants to be PM.
5: That's a decision I will have to make.
7: Yep.
5: Is to stand for the lower house. Yep. But we're still two years outside the election. That decision will be made whether I stand in the Senate or whether we actually find a leader for the lower house.
7: Pauline, I just want to ask. You've got like 350,000 followers on Instagram, right? That's a lot. You could be an influencer. You thought about that?
3: And big on Facebook too,
7: but
5: a million on Facebook.
7: Getting the younger vote, right, guys? Like, do you use your Instagram to try and influence the younger people who are not? They're not going to be watching the 6 o'clock news. Like, no one watches that anymore.
5: Do you know what's influenced the younger ones? Is our cartoons. And actually, we've got the other one coming out again today. So we're in our fourth season. So that. You know,
7: what do you mean cartoons? Sorry, I don't follow.
3: Haven't you seen her movie?
2: Oh, great movies.
7: No, I haven't.
3: Pete was at the premiere
5: You're
3: of the movie.
5: A lot. Get on and have a look at. Go on YouTube and look at our Please Explain cartoons.
7: Okay.
5: Yeah,
7: I will.
5: And they explain to people in a satirical manner matter of what's happening in politics, and they love it. And some of the views, we've had over 1 million views, and the Robert Irwin one, we had over 5 million views.
7: Oh, so he's a Pauline fan?
5: No.
1: Hey, good on you, Pauline Hanson.
7: Sorry, I'm a face. Look at me. I have no idea.
5: He was a bit upset with me over Bluey.
7: Oh, God.
1: All right. Hey, thank you so much for coming in. And for Pete's final day, hug it out. Pauline Hanson joining us here. Your $1 million pop quiz. Give us a call if you want to play right now. 13 1065.
3: Thanks, Pauline.
1: All right. Kiss.
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4: Sydney traffic.
5: Looking over Sydney, this partly cloudy morning and fairly clear for our major motorways. Just a little over 15 minutes on the M5 Prestons into Kingsgrove. We're chock-a-block around Brighton Lascelles with a truck breakdown. President Avenue eastbound in lane 1 approaching the Grand Parade and a build-up of traffic around the Rosell Interchange. Citybound approaches to the Anzac Bridge. 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Showers 21 in the city, 20 in the west. It's Brittany Gorrell first with Kiss Traffic and Weather together.
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24: Morning, I'm Brooklyn Ross. Three people have been charged with murder after a man fell from a unit complex in Sydney's northwest. On Sunday morning, police were called to Castle Hill after reports a man was shouting from the balcony of a complex. A 44-year-old man was found with serious injuries in the garden below and died at the scene. Two men and a woman, all in their 30s, are now each facing a charge of murder. Air France and Airbus have each been fined $360,000 over a deadly crash in 2009. 228 people died when pilots on a Rio to Paris flight lost control and plunged into the ocean. A Paris court finding the companies guilty of involuntary manslaughter. And a meteor has lit up the sky across Sydney and parts of the state. People from as far away as the Central Coast, Canberra and Dubbo reported seeing it at about 6:30 last night. It was greenish in colour and broke up in an orange explosion. Your sport check in a sec.
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24: The Dolphins have had a controversial 30-22 win over Canberra. The bunker put Raiders forward Morgan Smithies on report for a tackle on Ray Strone that the refs didn't seem to be worried about. That's infuriated coach Ricky Stewart, who says he's never been so confused. Tonight there's just one game because of Origin. The Dogs at home to the Storm. The Kiss cast is next.
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24: Showers around today and partly cloudy, a top of 20 in our west, 21 in the city for our weekend. Showers increasing tomorrow and 21, then a shower or two and 22 on Sunday. Right now in the inner west, it's 13 degrees. In Penrith, it's 15. And we play Kiss's Million Dollar Pop Quiz every morning at 7 and 8. 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
24: Yeah.
1: The Million Dollar Pop Quiz, just by playing a shot at $1 million if you get on air, and then you could win $1,000 if you get all of them right. We've got Georgia. You're on to
24: Georgia.
1: Play. Good morning. Ready to go?
33: Hi, guys. Yeah, I think so.
34: All right. Let's do this. Happy Friday. At this radio station, Georgia, how do we spell KISS?
33: K-I-I-S.
34: True or false? Post Malone just confirmed an Australian tour.
33: Oh, true.
34: What is Uber's food delivery service called?
33: Uber Eats.
34: Wade Wilson is the real name of which character in the Marvel Universe?
33: Oh, I don't know, pass.
34: MasterChef Australia is on what network?
33: Seven? Oh, gosh, I don't know. Seven, yeah, that's my guess.
34: Pip Edwards co-founded which Australian sportswear label?
33: Wait, what was the brand? Sorry, say again.
34: No, Pip Edwards co-founded which Australian label?
33: Oh, I don't know. Pass.
34: Which K-pop group is known for hits like Dynamite and Butter?
33: Which K-pop group?
34: Yep.
33: Oh, I don't know. Pass.
34: Next one. How many years in a row has Sam Pang hosted the Logies?
33: Oh, I'm not sure, but 10.
34: Jennifer Lawrence dates an awkward 19-year-old in which 2023 comedy?
33: Oh, I don't know. Pass. These are hard.
34: Oh, I know. Who has been cast to play Harry Potter in the new HBO reboot? It's Dominic McLaughlin.
33: No, I don't know.
34: Dominic McLaughlin.
33: Sorry, it was terrible.
1: No.
34: They were a bit hard.
1: Three out of ten.
34: Oh, Deadpool. See, I'm a massive Deadpool fan. Question four, Wade Wilson, but I didn't know that was his character name.
1: Well, now you do.
34: I love Deadpool.
1: Hey, not great. 3 out of 10.
4: Yeah. But, Georgia, you are on the list for a shot at $1 million.
1: Well done.
33: Great. Thank you so much, guys.
1: No worries. Okay, pop quiz back again Monday, 7 a.m., 8 a.m. You can play twice. Your chance at $1 million, all right? Only on KISS. Oh, it's intern Pete's last day.
8: Morning.
1: We've got a eulogy for you next, mate.
8: Yeah. It continues. I love it.
1: With a bit of a twist. So keep it on KISS. We'll do it right after this song. We will find.

0: Your number one hit music station, you're on Kiss. It's Mikey, Brooklyn, Bianca Dye.
1: This is the end. Beautiful friend.
0: This is Peter. The end for intern Pete. 14 years.
2: It sounds like I'm dead.
0: Well, actually, we've got an AI image
3: well
0: of
3: be.
0: You in a coffin, which I'm loving. We are going to do a eulogy for you, Pete.
2: Oh, I love that. Thank you. I'll come in.
0: Yeah, actually, you can come in this time. I think we'll let Pete into the studio. Up you come to microphone three. So, Pete, 14 years working on Kiss. That's mic three
2: yeah,
0: there.
2: Yeah, about that.
0: And
3: I think the numbers fluctuates, to be honest.
0: So what are the real numbers?
2: I don't know, about 12 and a half, 13, 14.
0: Go with 14.
2: All right, yeah. Sounds good.
0: You're moving downstairs?
3: Correct, yes, that's right.
0: You can say who you're working
3: for. Oh, for Gold, yes. Gold FM with the Christian O'Connell Show. So
0: that's enough.
4: The COC. Yeah.
0: Everyone here is going to miss you, but, mate, like, I've only been brought in from March or whatever, so the whole team have worked with you for 12 to 14 years.
3: Yeah, but I've known both of you,
0: 14 years.
3: Like, for
0: yeah.
3: years.
0: Yeah,
3: and
0: but
3: years.
0: We thought what we'd do, and by the way, if you want to take part, 131065, what won't you miss about Pete?
2: Oh, okay. Okay, I see what we
0: What won't
2: there.
0: You miss?
3: Radio twist.
4: There's a lot
3: is
4: of things on this
5: him,
4: list.
5: Let him have one day.
0: What won't you miss about Pete? Brooklyn, you can go first. What won't you miss about Pete?
4: Well, I won't miss the fake didn't. Sick days. I actually like it when you are at work, so don't
2: are
4: miss
2: they
4: the fake,
2: fake
4: sick
2: days. Like, these are elegant.
4: Have you had
5: any mental health days?
2: Yeah.
4: Has he had any mental health days? Yes.
2: God.
4: He had a week off because he did a marathon.
2: Successfully.
4: His own choice. He did a marathon, then needed a week off sick. That was a good one.
5: Those funions, mate.
4: Yeah, and no. your spelling mistakes, Peter. Oh, my God. Because Pete is a producer here, he has to write messages on the screen for everyone else to read. He cannot spell for the life of him. Like, Campbelltown, the suburb, you've never learned how to actually spell that. Seems quite simple. And, you know, gnocchi?
0: Yeah.
5: Oh, God.
4: That was a
0: with
4: good
0: a
4: one.
0: G, yeah.
4: N-O-K-I.
2: Like, I'm busy. I'm very busy. Like, I haven't got time to learn to spell.
5: I love you.
0: Oh, good on you, mate. Let's go. Now, Chelsea, what won't you miss about Pete?
6: Yeah, so there was a hot minute where I was sitting next to Pete. And for those who don't know, he is a spitter.
2: Oh,
6: so
2: yeah.
6: When he speaks, it flies.
0: Goes everywhere.
6: Everywhere.
0: Yeah.
6: So I'm talking like the screen, my face, everything. So I won't miss that.
3: Nice tribute,
5: that would have been fun during
3: COVID,
5: classics. Yeah.
2: Thanks, Chelsea.
0: Let's go. Alec the Pom.
2: Oh, we're going everyone.
0: Yeah.
2: Love that.
7: Yeah, I won't miss the way you interrogate every single man who walks in here about their sexuality the second they walk in.
4: Oh, yeah, Alec got it. You
2: yeah,
4: got
2: did
4: it,
2: you
4: didn't
2: end,
4: you?
2: Did you end up being gay or not?
7: I didn't know. No, I was straight, but you did ask me before I'd even started working here. You asked me that one.
2: There we go. There we go.
0: Yeah. I want to actually. I want to bring in. I want to bring in the censor.
2: Oh, hello.
0: You work really hard here. What won't you miss about Pete?
2: Hey, Missy.
8: Well. I won't miss having to beep him when he signs off.
2: Oh, yeah.
0: Oh, what's the
8: every
0: sign
8: every day.
2: Oh, hang on. Oh,
8: well,
2: I
8: I'm not going to... No, Pete, shut up.
2: Okay.
5: Oh, I love
4: it. Save it for the sign off.
5: Feisty.
2: Will do. Oh, I've got a big one planned today.
0: So, oh, you got a big sign off. Okay.
2: Stick around, everyone.
0: Croat Nat.
2: Oh,
0: I mean,
2: Nat.
0: You've known him the longest. What won't you miss?
9: Oh, there's a list for me. Oh. It's hard because I have to oversee everything that happens here. So a lot of Pete's... shortfalls or shortcomings are then left with for me to deal with. The spelling on every sheet he's ever put together.
2: Okay.
9: Generally just not being here and leaving the team to have to deal with that whole, all that kind of stuff. But I think what's affected me and impacted me the most in terms of relationships in my role is...

0: we've sent Pete to interview celebrities. Mostly, those interviews did not go down well, and then I have to pick up the pieces. So I've actually put together a little montage of some of the celebrity interviews that you've done over the years. Some good, most bad.
1: Oh, okay. This will be good.
2: Here we go.
1: Oh, we're going to play it on the radio. Okay.
2: Yeah. Right,
0: here we are.
2: Here we go, Pete. Oh, take it away.
3: Dear Diary, it's been a big 14 years for intern Pete at KISS. Now that Pete's finally graduating, let's take some time to look back at the best or worst moments Pete has given us over the years. First up, anyone who knows Pete knows there's nothing he loves more than getting a chance started.
4: 1, 2, 3, 4!
3: Ah, Pete, it's really been a career based on out of the frying pan and into the fire. Remember the time Russell Crowe got in the way of Pete's spit?
5: I'm not here to muck up my interview. This is my big moment with
6: this
5: you.
6: Is the one?
5: Yeah, sorry, I think I just spat on your face.
6: Oh, yeah, I think been quite a few times so far. You notice every time I turn away like that, it's because I'm trying to get the spit off my face.
3: When it comes to Pete's mouth, no one is safe. Not even our very own Karl Stefanovic.
7: Has anyone got an umbrella?
5: Sorry, I spat on Carl's face.
7: Has anyone got a raincoat?
5: 5 years I've tried to interview on a Logie's red carpet. You've always declined. You're always busy.
7: Because I don't like it.
5: Let's not.
7: Because you spit on people's faces.
5: Oh, let's not make up things now, Carl.
3: We could always count on Pete to ask the biggest celebrities the toughest questions.
8: Hey, it's Ed Sheeran.
9: Question for you, Ed. I've seen you about 6 times live. You are just incredible. You give your audiences more and more all the time. How many times do you go to the toilet during the live show?
8: Interesting you say that. Not at all. I just don't. There's only been twice on tour in the last 4 years where it's been, a struggle, I should say. But, yeah.
3: And who could forget the moment that earned Pete the title of Australia's most hated man? Picture this. Steve Smith in tears after Sandpaper Gate at his lowest point in life. And someone lets intern Pete in the room.
10: Steve, I'm going to take a different tact on this. My name's intern Pete. I want to let you know I'm from the perspective from non-sports community and Australians. To see you upset tonight is very sad. We asked our listeners, as I said, we're not a sports show. We asked our listeners what we thought about this. And we have, we opened up to them. And, mate, I've got to tell you, hold your head high for a little bit for what you have done. Because what's actually been worse is what Davina and Dean did on Married at First Sight. Do you know what I mean? Like, that's, it's okay.
3: Thank you. Intern Pete has a way of scaring off every celebrity, even the nicest man in Hollywood, Chris Hemsworth.
5: Mate, now the biggest thing I think I'm excited to ask you is about working with your wife Elsa on the in the movie here, right? Who's the most demanding on the set, you or her?
11: Well, she only had one day on the movie. We just did another movie together, actually, and she's certainly not demanding. I consume that role.
5: Are you ticklish really? Or anything like that, or...?
11: Do you want to tickle each other?
5: Yeah, tickle. Come on, Dad.
11: Giggling.
5: Nipple cripple.
11: Tickle, laugh.
5: You know? Sorry, tickle the nipples, eh?
11: You guys can see us. We're laughing our asses
5: it's
11: off.
5: So
11: it's hilarious.
5: Funny.
11: It's
5: loves
11: hilarious.
5: It. All right, thanks for tickling by, stopping by. Chris Hemsworth, here on the recap.
11: Yeah.
5: Honey, a legend. Thanks for coming. Cheers. Well, I'll let you wrap it up. Thank you. Cheers. See you, Chris. sorry. thanks, Chris. Tickle. Tickly-doo.
3: And Oprah, you get an awkward run-in with intern Pete.
12: Oprah Winfrey's arrived down under. There she is. Welcome to Australia.
13: Oh, nice.
12: Yes, it's me, intern Pete.
13: Yes, that's me.
12: Nice to see you. It's Oprah. Oprah, behave yourself.
14: Oprah Winfrey's here.
12: Love you, too.
3: And on that note, it's been a big 14 years for intern Pete on KISS. Signed, Team KISS.
2: Yay! Thanks, girl. It keeps going. Yeah. Don't worry, Pete. We have more for you.
1: Listening to that, how did I even have a job here?
15: Yeah, what great content Christian O'Connell's in store for.
0: Oh, my God. I want to ask you, Pete, you've been the court jester. I think I've known you since, like, 2001.
1: Yeah, I used to
0: see you out on all the red carpets. And you know what? Being the court jester is quite often the hardest role to play in a team because you've got to be really brave. You've actually got to put yourself out there and be prepared to look like a total schmuck
1: yep.
0: and be okay with it.
15: And don't think that's easy. Honestly, there's
13: it
15: a lot of people.
13: It does come naturally to Pete, though.
15: It does, but there's a lot of people in this industry that are too cool for school.
13: Yeah, of course. Pete, you're amazing.
15: You are amazing. What you've done is amazing, and you're brave. Why radio? Just quickly, why did you want to get into radio?
16: I just love radio. I grew up with radio. We grew up with a radio in every room of the house. That was my mother, who we'd have like multiple radio stations going on in different bedrooms. And I love the medium of radio so much.
15: I know.
16: You can do so much with it, and it's just getting bigger and bigger as the world keeps going around and cycles, and it's been so resilient as well. Sorry, what's wrong? Why?
15: Says the
13: world,
15: here,
13: as the world keeps going around in cycles, what the hell does that mean?
16: I am so lost for words. I'm trying to hold back here, so I'm just talking fastly. Go to a break or something, for God's sake.
2: Well, stay there, Pete. Oh, yeah. I know you wanted a big hoo-ha for your final day here at KISS, even though you're literally going to be a floor below us and probably come up every morning and say hi. 131065, what won't you miss about Pete? Your calls on air next.
15: Oh, classic.

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21: Sydney traffic.
22: Looking over Sydney this mostly fine morning with stacks of traffic northbound pushing up over the Ryde Bridge. You can also expect delays in North Narrabeen with a three-car crash westbound Wakehurst Pathway at Eleanora Road. Truck breakdown still sitting in Brighton Lassands, President Avenue eastbound at the Grand Parade. Lights on the flash Thornley, the Esplanade at Eddy Street. 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Kiss car showers today. 21 in the city, 20 in the west. Brittany Gorrell, first with Kiss Traffic and Weather together.
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26: Morning, I'm Brooklyn Ross. Three people accused of murder will face court today after a man fell from a balcony in Castle Hill. Police say the 44-year-old died early Sunday after falling up to 15 metres following reports of shouting. Two men in their 30s and a 34-year-old woman have all been refused bail overnight. A bus driver is fighting for life after an apparent medical episode behind the wheel in Erskine Park. A Year 12 student tried to grab the wheel of the bus as it veered off the road and hit a tree yesterday afternoon. 10 students and a teacher copped minor injuries. The SD card from a camera stolen from the scene of the Bondi terror attack has now been found as well. A 35-year-old man is charged over the theft. And another cohort of Aussie ISIS brides and their children have reportedly left a camp in Syria. According to the ABC, the bus left yesterday afternoon, believed to be heading to Damascus before the group makes its way to Australia. Your sport check in a sec.
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26: Coach Ricky Stewart has blasted refs after the Raiders' 30-22 loss to the Dolphins last night. Stewart says he's never been so confused by the rules after a string of controversial calls. He says the rules are being picked and chosen. The Bulldogs are in action tonight, taking on Melbourne Storm. The Kiss Cast is up next.
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26: Showers around today and partly cloudy, a top of 20 in our west, 21 in the city for our weekend. Showers increasing tomorrow and 21, then a shower or two and 22 on Sunday. Right now in the inner west, it's 13 degrees. In Penrith, it's 15. And we play Kiss's Million Dollar Pop Quiz every morning at 7 and 8. 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
4: 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You're on Kiss. Mikey, Brooklyn, Bianca Dye, intern Pete's final day. The phones are in meltdown.
2: Oh, look at them go. 131065. That is the number, Australia. Thanks so much for having me. We'll be right back after this song.
4: Yeah, the thing is, they're calling in with what they won't miss.
2: Oh, okay. That's right. Forgot about that.
4: What they won't miss about
2: what
4: Pete
2: is all my family calling. Anyway,
4: is next.

0: 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Mikey, Brooklyn, Bianca Dye, Intern Pete.
1: Hello.
2: Sorry, Bianca just hit her head from the
3: I always flip my headphones
2: into
3: my head.
2: You're so chaotic. I love it.
0: We're taking your calls right now. What won't you miss about Pete for his final day? We've got Franklin on. Hello, Franklin.
4: Hey, Franklin.
5: Morning, Pete. Brooklyn.
6: Hello.
5: Mike and Bianca.
3: You can call me whatever you want, babe.
0: What's up, mate? What do you want to say? Fongy.
2: Oh, yeah, Fongy. Fongy.
6: Fongy once came in for a naked segment, didn't she?
2: Three times. Sorry, I didn't recognise with the name Franklin. There we go, Fongy. How are you, mate? Sorry, I asked that, didn't I?
5: Good. The thing I won't miss about you, Pete, is your banged list and how you always get people's names wrong on the bloody computer.
2: Oh, the banged list.
6: That's right. He had a big book of callers who, for whatever reason, got annoyed with Peter, and so he just banged them. He couldn't even spell banned right.
0: How did you spell it?
2: B-A-I-N-E-D or something or other.
0: Banged book.
2: If you're in the banged book, it's almost a bit of a privilege now, to be fair.
3: Oh, that's hilarious.
6: Thanks, Bongy.
0: Lisa's on. Hello, Lisa. You're with Pete. Good morning.
7: Good morning.
2: Oh, Lisa from the mountains.
6: Lisa.
7: Yeah, Katoomba.
2: Oh, lovely. Yes,
7: sleepy Katoomba.
0: What do you want to say, Lisa from the mountains?
7: Well, Pete, I don't miss the cold sauce that you give me.
2: What?
6: Oh, what's been going on there, Peter?
2: What are you talking about, Lisa?
6: You weren't on the banned list, Lisa, no, were you? Quite the opposite.
2: Lisa, we've never kissed.
0: Let's go, Mark. Hello, what won't you
6: just leave that there?
2: We're going to leave that hanging there my legacy. No, that's fine.
6: Leave it.
0: No, it's gone. Mark, hello.
8: Hey, Mikey, how are you?
0: Good,
8: Pete,
0: mate.
8: Firstly, congratulations.
2: Thanks, mate.
8: Look, I'm a red carpet photographer, so you and I have done a lot of photo shoots. And the shenanigans is what I'm not going to miss, mate. Taking photos of you when you were in your heaviest days before your veneers are in.
2: Okay.
8: Far out. We go back a long time.
2: Wow. You've been on the carpets a long time, Mark. You've been in the industry a long time. So
3: carpet burn?
2: Yeah.
3: Oh, I like that.
6: Did you get him in that gold Logie outfit?
2: Oh.
8: Yeah, and I got when Peter was doing crazy things when he'd lay on the carpet of the red carpet at the Stars and we were like, far out. He's just going to get kicked out. So many times he did.
0: Did everyone see him coming and they're like, oh, Jesus Christ, he's intern Pete,
8: You would hear Pete before you'd see him.
2: Yeah, that's fair. Mark, thank you so much,
3: That's what I love about you, though. He creates a bit of chaos on those red
2: carpets. You're right, everyone takes it too seriously.
3: Oh, they do. It's like you're a celebrity.
6: The short-statured people
2: dwarfforhire.com.au was the website.
6: But that got you banned, didn't it?
2: There was multiple things that I got banned from the Logie
6: for. Rachel Griffiths, is that what she had a problem with?
2: She had a problem with it. Chrissy Swan had a problem with it at the time. A lot of people had a problem with it, but then the dwarfs were like, sorry, he's paying me.
0: Still calls them dwarfs.
2: Well, they're called dwarfsforhire.com.au. Absolutely.
3: Right. Oh, wow.
2: He was also the one that was caught on fire by the St. Kilda Football Club, apparently. So,
3: God.
2: I've had a rough time.
0: Do you want to chat to Mayo? Good morning, Mayo.
6: Oh, Mayo.
9: Hi, Peter. Morning.
2: Oh, how are you, Mayo?
0: What won't you miss what won't you miss about him, Mayo?
9: Just how much he lies. He's a pathological liar. One time he put his birthday in our internal calendar three times in the year so that people kept coming up and saying happy birthday to him.
2: I like cake, Mayo. I'm sorry. I love you. You sound a little aggressive on the phone, but I do love you, Mayo.
6: I don't know why she even called up. You missed her week last week. You weren't here, Peter.
2: I know. I didn't even hear it.
3: She was brilliant.
2: I'll go back and podcast it down the back catalog.
0: She's on maternity leave, by the way. If anyone's wondering, she still works here. Okay, Harmonica Boy.
10: Hey! Good morning, all.
6: Hello.
0: Hello.
6: Aaron.
0: You got a song prepared for Pete's last album.
10: Yes, I do. And the words I wanted to say is, I'm not going to miss the sense of humour.
6: It's very bad sense of humour, isn't it?
2: Censor. No, gotcha. Yeah, Harmonica Boy, a staple of the radio station for many years.
0: All right, we're ready
6: hear
0: for your song?
6: Yep. What was it called? Did he say the name?
2: Oh, no, I didn't get it.
0: There's no lyrics in this song, right? Because it's a harmonica.
6: Sometimes there are.
0: How do you do both?
3: Both, yeah.
6: He stops and does this.
0: Oh, okay.
2: Wait for it.
6: Oh, no.
2: Oh,
6: boy. Oh, it's so good to hear from you, Aaron. I hope you're doing well.
2: Thanks, mate. Very that much. Was just beautiful. Just beautiful.
0: Well, Pete, you
3: listeners
0: got...
3: love... They love you, Pete.
0: They do. We'll get you back in. We're going to do a hit of celebrity gossip and then we'll say goodbye,
2: sounds
0: okay?
2: Sounds great. Awesome. Absolutely.
0: All right.
2: Fantastic.
0: Nat, what
2: stop
0: do you got?
2: Picking, Peter.
0: Nothing?
1: I'll tell you next.
3: We know it will be good.
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11: Looking over Sydney, this partly cloudy morning into the CBD with a car and pedestrian incident eastbound Bathurst Street at Castle Ray Street. North Narrabeen delays around the lagoon for Wakehurst Parkway. Three-car crash westbound at Eleanora Road. Brighton-Lassands truck breakdown eastbound for President Avenue approaching the Grand Parade. 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It's Brittany Gold, first with Kiss Traffic and Weather together.
12: Good morning, Sydney. It's Gordy. Hey, the weekend, it is almost here. We are so pumped. 2 days of freedom just around the corner. Let's get you there. The tunes that give you that weekend feeling.
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12: This one coming from Kato. And we put it right next to Kiss 3 from Britney. Oh, it's non-stop music. It's going to kick off from 9 this morning. I'll catch you then on Sydney's number one hit music station, Kiss 1865.
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0: 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Mikey, Brooklyn, Bianca Dye, Croatnad, Intern Pete. Everyone's here.
1: Everyone.
2: Celebrity news. Oh, you like that
3: gossip? Have you guys seen the Netflix movie Apex?
0: Yeah, I watched it. It's good.
3: I liked it too. So it's Charlize Theron and Taron Egerton, who not only has been in that, he actually played Elton John in Rocket Man.
4: So good.
3: He also got his start in the movie The Kingsman, which I've never seen, but he starred alongside Colin Firth. Now, he was doing this interview with Charlize Theron when they got to talking about a present that Colin Firth bought him for his 24th birthday while they were working on that movie together, which basically he didn't really care for. Take a listen.
5: Ban hot takes.
6: And I remember actually for my 24th birthday, Rich, I turned on the shoot. He got me a copy of a book that I have to confess at the time I didn't read because I wasn't mature enough to read it. Letters to a Young Poet by Rainer Maria Rilke. And I would recommend it to anybody. It's an extraordinary piece of writing.
3: Can you think of a worse book to get a 24-year-old? Like Letters from a Poet? But I feel as if with this in this day and age with cost of living, it's my birthday on Monday. I've said to everyone, money. That's all I want. I'm not interested in anything else.
4: Cash.
0: It's not a real present, Bianca.
4: Money. But remember when your nana would give you like a 50 in the card? It was a
3: and you open the card a certain way hoping money will drop out. And it's always awkward when it doesn't. I also want to talk about Chappell Roan. So have you seen that social media trend called like hot takes or what's your hot take?
4: Okay. Boomer over here, what is it?
3: Basically, it's like, what's your controversial opinion that you're just going to throw out there that you know most people would disagree with? So, like, you know, everyone loves Taylor Swift, right? You could go, Taylor Swift's overrated. And everyone's like, what? No, she's not. It's kind of those things you know are going to get a rise out of people. So Chappell basically just said she wants it banned.
6: And I remember actually for my 24th birthday.
3: Okay.
0: Okay. Can I say these are labelled wrong today? So that's why.
5: Ban hot takes. I don't want to see your hot take. I don't care. I just want to see fun things online.
3: All right, hot takes.
4: Hot takes.
0: Hitting those buttons is overrated. No, recycling, waste of time. It all goes into the one landfill.
3: Really?
7: Kind of.
0: That's what I heard. Yep.
3: Oh, really? I've never looked into these amounts of recycling.
7: Shepherd avocados, I like them
3: all.
7: Oh,
3: no.
7: I actually do.
4: As opposed to which avos?
7: The Haas.
4: Oh, the Haas.
7: Yeah.
3: No, Shepherd, they're never ripe and then they're off.
7: But when they are, they're good.
3: Oh, okay. My hot take. Game of Thrones was a shit show.
4: Oh, I loved Game of Thrones. Did you guys get into Game of Thrones?
3: I tried and I couldn't.
4: It's like Vikings. It's just bloody, you just get sucked right in.
3: Do you have a hot take?
4: Thigh gaps are overrated. That's because I don't have one anymore.
0: Yeah. You had one, it wasn't overrated though, was it?
4: No.
0: Yeah.
3: Here's my hot take.
8: The Simpsons, not funny anymore.
0: Funny.
8: Yeah. No.
7: I haven't watched in 20 years, so I wouldn't
8: know. Disney Plus if you want to watch it, yeah.
3: Okay. Pete. It's your last day.
8: Is this it?
3: And I don't know why you're in here.
8: I don't know either. I just forgot.
3: Is it just because you know it's the very end of the show and you're hoping something more is going to happen?
0: I don't know. Bianca's got... What do you got there?
4: They're pom-poms.
8: Oh, fantastic.
4: Well, with you.
8: Thank you.
4: A bit of sparkle.
8: I think they're from my desk. There we go. That's
4: great. They're from your desk.
7: And it is your last day too, Bianca.
8: Oh, yeah. Sorry, Bianca.
3: It's been overshadowed. I'm so sorry.
4: Hey, I'm here for a week. Try the veal.
7: But we've all fallen in love with you.
3: All right.
8: You are
3: Thank
8: amazing.
3: You, Bianca. But
4: Thank
3: this is,
4: you.
3: This moment's going to have to be about Pete. I just want to say, as your boss, it's been a pleasure to work with you. But there are, you know, things that I won't miss about having you around. Mostly, though, it has been good. It's been fun. We've gone out after work. We've been kicked out of pubs together. You know, you are just a good vibe to have around. But I will say, because you're only moving downstairs.
8: Mm.
3: Don't think you can come up all the time.
8: Okay.
3: Because I know it's boring down there and that station. So just don't think you can come back onto Kiss whenever you want. You've picked your team.
8: Love you all. Love you all. What's that? What's all the whispering going on over in the corner there?
0: Bianca wanted to say something.
4: No, you go. Take your moment.
8: Keep
4: going.
8: No, look, I did a bit of a spiel the other day. And I just want to say a huge thank you to everyone here. No, thank you. I'm actually speechless because I'm really quite taken back with all
0: this.
8: Surprise. Well, actually, you know what? I have written a few things down.
4: I didn't.
0: You did?
8: Thank you very much from the bottom of my heart. Again, Kiss, Brooklyn,
7: Peter,
8: Nat,
7: we've loved
8: everyone.
7: You here. We're very, very sad that you're leaving us.
8: I know.
7: But we know you're going to have fun.
8: It's going to be great. It's going to be a great journey, and you guys are going to kick ass too as well. So go get it. Go get it. And
0: well, everyone, we do have on Monday a $1 million pop quiz, a chance at 7 and 8. Aussie heartthrob, you're excited about this, Croatnad, from off campus, Josh Houston.
4: Oh, he's a hottie,
0: Is joining us. John Edwards crossing over. Does he know he's on?
7: He should
3: well,
7: do.
3: He's booked, yeah. He's on next week.
0: Yeah, but he would have known the call was coming.
4: Yes. I'm not here. That's not fair.
0: Oh, I'm sorry. Keep a kiss all day. Gordy's got more chances to play Kiss's $1 million pop quiz. Go on, Pete. Your last little outro.
8: Oh, shit. I forgot about that.
7: What are you going to do? How could you?
8: On that note, it's been a big time of Kiss. Signed, Intern Pete.
0: Bye.
8: Woo! See ya.
4: Bye, Pete.
8: Good morning. Thank you.
4: Love you, Pete. Thanks for having me, guys.
8: Thank you, Australia. You've been great.

0: All right, see you Monday.
1: Yes, bye. Bye.
2: Will and Woody's swap meet.
3: This time, it's book to bling.
4: Hey, my name is Paris. Will and Woody just traded my old psychology textbook all the way up to a diamond ring with their swap meet. And now I'm engaged! Woo!
3: Paris can't get the smile off her face.
5: I would be honoured to be your husband and you my wife.
3: Oh, wow, we've got tears. He's on one knee. He's on one knee.
6: He's got the ring.
3: He's doing it.
5: Paris, will you marry me?
4: Yes!
7: See the surprise proposal we planned right now on the socials at Will and Woody.
2: 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Keep the good energy with Glowbird. Sydney's Will and Woody on Kiss.
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2: Sydney traffic.
3: Sydney traffic. Looking over Sydney this partly cloudy morning with a fairly good eastbound run on the M4 motorway. Just over 20 minutes, Mulgoa Road to Church Street. Delays around Brightlow Sands for President Avenue. A truck breakdown eastbound at the Grand Parade. Blacktown Main Street approaching Sunnyholt Road. A van's broken down. Sydney CBD. A car and pedestrian incident. Bathurst Street eastbound at Castlereagh Street. 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People first. 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It's Brittany Gorrell first with Kiss Traffic and Weather together.
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7: Morning, I'm Brooklyn Ross. Images showing the final moments of victims from the Bondi terror attack have been recovered from a stolen memory card. Police raided a home this week, arresting a 35-year-old man who's accused of stealing a camera from a victim, then pawning it. After another search, the SD card reported missing has also been found. A woman and two men have been charged with murder after a man fell from a unit complex in Castle Hill. His body was found in the garden below a balcony in the early hours of Sunday morning. There's been a bright flash in the sky over New South Wales. Dashcam footage shows a meteor hurtling through the air before burning up at around 6:30 last night. It was seen in Sydney and the Central Coast and as far away as the South Coast, Dubbo and Bathurst. And a Sydney mum's won the right to work from home. She claimed the commute from her Barara home to the city would impact her family life. The Fair Work Commission agreed. Your sport check is up in a sec.
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7: The Dolphins have had a controversial 30-22 win over Canberra. The bunker put Raiders forward Morgan Smithies on report for a tackle on Ray Strone that the refs didn't seem to be worried about. That's infuriated coach Ricky Stewart, who says he's never been so confused. Tonight there's just one game because of Origin. The Dogs at home to the Storm. The Kiss Cast is next.
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7: Partly cloudy today, still a high chance of showers. A top of 20 in our west, 21 degrees in the city. Tomorrow, showers increasing in 21, then a shower or two Sunday. Right now in Bankstown, it's 15 degrees. In the inner west, it's 15. And we play Kiss's Million Dollar Pop Quiz every morning at 7 and 8. And now, all day while you work on Kiss 106.5.
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30: Hey, happy Friday. How you doing? You got Gordy. Oh my God, the weekend is here. So excited. As is our Kiss $1 million Pop Quiz. 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Are you going to be Kiss's newest millionaire? 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I'm handing you the answers. You practically can't lose with this. Stay on Kiss. Friday tunes, turn them loud. Let's go. Kato, turn the lights off. I said

0: Friday vibes. Kiss on. Your number one here, music station. You got Gordy. How we doing? Hey, the Kiss Million Dollar Pop Quiz.
1: Oh, God. The poor life sucks, doesn't it?
0: That nervous wait to see if your card's going to decline. 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Do it, do it, do it. And I'm giving you answers to the first two questions coming up. Plus this next. The most demanded tune in our city. I got to chuck on Fever Dream by Alex Warren. Other side of this.
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4: Looking over Sydney, this partly cloudy morning in the Sydney CBD, a car and pedestrian collision. Bathurst Street has two eastbound lanes closed at Castle Ray Street. Blacktown, a broken down van. Main Street at Sunny Holt Road. Lights on the flash at Thorn Lee, the Esplanade at Eddy Street. 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It's Tim Govers first with Kiss Traffic and Weather Together.
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0: Gray as for your Friday on Kiss 106.5 on Sydney's number one in music station. We got a Gotham vibe around. It's like Batman's taking like annual leave or something. But you know what? The weekend is here and we got Kiss 106.5 music on. I just think me and you are going to have the best Friday ever, right? The Kiss music's loud and my Kiss switch going off. Yo!
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0: 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Coming up, man. Oh, Miss Olivia Rodrigo. We gotta get on Vampire. Let's have a great Friday, me and you, yeah? Stay on Kiss.
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8: Looking over Sydney, this cloudy morning at Guildford. There's been a crash, Woodville Road near Springfield Street, northbound, wide. A car in the clearway on Church Street near Morrison Road. There's heavy traffic for northbounders. Still some congestion in Brighton-Lassands with a broken down truck on President Avenue, eastbound at the Grand Parade. 300,000 Australians homeless. 7.8 million Australians, one meal a day. Feed the hungry. House Australians. Newdeal.au. 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The Kissgast showers, tops of 20 in the city, 21 in the west. It's Tim Govers first with Kiss Traffic and Weather together.
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3: Hate to give the satisfaction asking how you're doing now. 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

0: 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I have to stop this music. Stop it, please. Because we've got Grant Denyer, host of Deal or No Deal. He wants me to email him the answers for the Kiss Million Dollar Pop Quiz.
1: Oh, that was a reasonable deal. I'm willing to cut some money with you, and you're saying, no, I must put my professional integrity first. Well, that's on you, loser.
0: Denyer, we're talking about $1 million cash here, bro.
1: Oh, my God, is it really?
0: Yeah. We play within 10 minutes. Kiss.com.au to register. Hey, check it. What happens when you take an iconic tune out of Madonna? Oh, so good. Like a prayer. And you get Aussie DJ Josh Faraz to add some beats. Nice. And give it a 2020.

0: Just Souls. I'm playing it for you next. Oh, and just a heads up, that $1 million that you want to win, I'm going to help you win this. Other side of this, stay on Kit.
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